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1: Onini ojo Saturday.
0: Today is Saturday.
1: Gbogbo eniyan.
0: Everybody.
1: Egbo bayi loluwa wi.
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1: Ijiyan dake.
0: That's why it's silence.
1: Ati bere ise lori e.
0: We've been working on it.
1: Ati nte siwa.
0: And we continue in it.
1: Alo gbodo ma gbenu iji.
0: You must not dwell in storms.
1: Igba to mi awon meyin.
0: When he shook the disciples.
1: O mi won jigiji.
0: He shook them so much.
1: Won kigbe jade.
0: They had to cry out.
1: Won na kembi to.
0: You do cry out where you are.
1: So pe baba gba mi.
0: Father deliver me.
1: Iji aye o gbodo gbe mi lo.
0: Storms of life should not take me away.
1: Oluwa gba mi.
0: Oh Lord save me.
1: Iji o gbodo bori.
0: Storm must not overcome me.
1: Iji o gbodo bori
0: omo mi. Storm must not overcome my children.
1: Iji o gbodo bori
0: se. Storm must not overcome my way.
1: Mi gbodo deni ana.
0: I must not be a yester person.
1: Mi o gbodo deni ile.
0: I must not be brought low.
1: Awon to ran iji si mi.
0: Don't send me storm.
1: Ki iji pada
0: sori. Let the storm return to them.
1: Lati oni lo.
0: And I come today.
1: Owo afiji jani.
0: That hand that bring you storm.
1: Oluwa ge.
0: Hey, let's
1: talk
0: it off. I prophesy.
1: Gbogbo eni gbo mi loni.
0: All of you hearing me today.
1: Ibi ti won ri ogo re mo.
0: Anywhere they bury your glory.
1: Agbara Oluwa gbe jade.
0: Hey, come on, God bring it out.
1: Oh my God. Oh, ni miss re mo.
0: Oh, that is your goodness.
1: Oh, ni miss ya mo.
0: That is your miracle.
1: Oh, ni miss ra
0: lo. That is your help.
1: Angel oju rere.
0: Angel of favor.
1: Ko be rin rin ajo.
0: God is with you.
1: Anyamo re.
0: Your destiny.
1: Lati nu ogo de nu ogo.
0: From glory to glory.
1: Lati nu yarun de
0: nu. From miracle to miracle.
1: In the name of Jesus.
0: Amen.
1: Wa gbe ninu ayo. Wa gbe nu ibo.
0: You will bless me.
1: Wa gbe nu
0: iranlo. You will bless me.
1: Wa gbe nu aseyo.
0: You will bless me.
1: Omo oni ku me
0: lowo. You will not die.
1: Ise re oni
0: ku. You will not die.
1: Alafia re
0: oni. You will not die.
1: In the name of
0: Jesus. Amen.
1: Ki gbe nibi to wa.
0: So
1: pe Jesus onise iyanu.
0: Jesus the miracle worker.
1: Be mi wo ojo nlo.
0: Visit me, my time is going.
1: Sori adu ojojumo yi.
0: This is a daily prayer.
1: Mo fe ke mu ni
0: ise. Please take it serious.
1: O nko to ba ti so lojojumo.
0: Anything you keep saying every day.
1: O gbudo ri.
0: Surely you will see.
1: Ni look 18.
0: In look 18.
1: O lo ye ka ma gbadura.
0: Is the man not always to pray?
1: Nigba gbogbo.
0: Always.
1: Eh? Like sin.
0: And not to faith.
1: You have to pray.
0: And gbo gbadura.
1: O gbudo so ko to tu so.
0: You will say and keep saying it.
1: Eti Oluwa odi.
0: The year of God is not
1: there. Ti o fi gbo.
0: For him to hear.
1: But o ni e bere.
0: But I say ask.
1: A fi fun yin.
0: And you shall be given.
1: E wa kiri.
0: Seek.
1: E ri.
0: You will find.
1: E kale.
0: No.
1: But I mean, you must do it and redo it.
0: Wa ma se wa ma tu se.
1: Ogo re de ma buja.
0: Ola
1: ma le.
0: Tomorrow's going to be tough.
1: Gbogbo agbaye ti mo.
0: The whole world knows already.
1: Ope Sunday yen.
0: That Sunday.
1: Orun ma so kale
0: sayi.
1: Mo gbadura fun o.
0: I pray for you.
1: Ori e oni lori
0: asese.
1: Ja lo bi pepe.
0: Let's go straight to that.
1: Ise po wa ju
0: wa. We have a lot to do today.
1: Hallelujah meje.
0: Seven hallelujah.
1: Ogo meje.
0: Glory seven times.
1: Ati Osana.
0: Osana seven times.
1: La ma ke.
0: Let's go to shout
1: it. Ayu tes enjoy wa.
0: Who just joining us.
1: For the first time.
0: Nigba koko.
1: Ori oke ogo lo jasi.
0: This is Martin of glory.
1: Holy Samuel.
0: Prophet Samuel.
1: By your Lord,
0: and by your
1: destiny, your authority.
0: Now call upon
1: God. Go pray and now what's
0: okay? I must lift up your hands.
1: Hallelujah, major.
0: Hallelujah, hallelujah, hallelujah, hallelujah, hallelujah, hallelujah, hallelujah.
1: Come
0: to the next place.
1: Oh, go nigga, major.
0: Glory is having time.
1: Go,
0: oh go, oh go, oh go, oh go, oh go, oh go, oh go.
1: Ona keta pelariwo Osana
0: Osana Osana Osana Osana Osana Osana Osana
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1: So pe eyin omo mi o.
0: Say all my children.
1: Egbo oro Oluwa.
0: Hear the word of the Lord.
1: Eh ni di ijimo mi lowo.
0: You will not come stand for me.
1: Are you ni fiji jami?
0: You will not turn me to stand.
1: Lori omo.
0: Over my children.
1: Ota oni fiji jami.
0: You will not make me stand.
1: Lori omo.
0: Over my children.
1: Omo ti mo to.
0: That child I train.
1: Mi o ni sukun lori
0: e. I love
1: you for my
0: day. E so da duro.
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0: 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Are you ni fiji jami?
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1: Are you ni fiji jami? Are you ni
0: Latoni lo from today
1: e ile lori
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0: a ba du ale
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1: lorukọ
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0: oluwa pa yin le awon omo to pa yin le
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1: that's what the prince of the church
0: won gboku e wa
1: ba le
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1: be
0: ni
1: e
0: ru ta bi amo ki tu o
1: download no don't
0: pay ayo ni gbe ka omo
1: le ki to you
0: ekun re do pin ekun re do ekun re do in the name of
1: Jesus,
0: and come bury.
1: Somebody says, "We leave for profit."
0: Solution, good or what?
1: That is the solution.
0: Sure,
1: now.
0: Jesus is the solution.
1: Jesus is the solution.
0: Destiny solution.
1: He is the solution.
0: Only solution.
1: Jesus is the only solution.
0: Only on notice.
1: He is the way, the truth, and the life.
0: I will bring.
1: Look at this woman.
0: Ati bato tin loyun.
1: She shall be conceived.
0: Ni won tin ba fa.
1: They be fighting her.
0: In talk bedori o.
1: That's what brought us to the.
0: Ewa will be alright.
1: I'll be right back.
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0: Igba to jade.
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0: Omo eniyan wa.
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0: Luke 1:71.
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0: Elema nozo bia gadabaza. John 8:32.
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0: Otito yo so
1: do mi ra.
0: Verse 36. Bi omo ba so do mi ra.
1: If the son shall set
0: you free.
1: You shall be free indeed. Indeed.
0: Lati nu igbekun.
1: From that bondage.
0: Oya jade.
1: Men are coming out.
0: Eyi tode e jade.
1: Men are coming out.
0: Ninu John 5.
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0: Ní Mark 5.
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3: That storm taking many country away from me.
1: Oya dake je.
3: Peace be still.
1: Pase ni.
3: You command it.
1: Pase ni Jesus pa.
3: Jesus commanded it.
1: Gbogbo Olorun to ma n gboran.
3: Every child of God has obedient.
1: Won le pase.
3: They can command.
1: Omo Olorun to ni isin.
3: Child of God that have service.
1: Eh-eh, condition wa o.
3: That is their connected.
1: Won le pase.
3: You can command.
1: Oba sumo Olorun.
3: If you are connected with God.
1: Iji dake.
3: Storm be still.
1: Gbogbo yan ko lo le pase.
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1: command. Elia adu e lojojumo.
3: 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You command.
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3: That is not another people
1: who. Oya dake je.
3: Peace be still.
1: Adu e.
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3: tomorrow service
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1: ko fi sere
3: don't joke with it
1: e gbadura keta
3: prayer number 3
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3: oh lord
1: nitori oruko
3: for your name sake
1: e je n bo lowo ogun ojo to pe
3: let me be free from long time battles
1: ojo to pe
3: from long time storm
1: oluwa nitori oruko
3: for your name sake oh lord
1: wa ni jesus
3: jesus
1: tori oruko
3: for your name sake
1: e tu mi le
3: set me free
2: oluwa ojo ojo
1: Oluwa gba mi lowo alajo bi to nfiji jami.
3: Lord deliver me from that sibling that fighting me with
1: God. Alajo bi ti o se fura si.
3: That my sibling I can never suspect.
1: To fogun oju koroju
3: ja. That is fighting with omo opisto.
1: Gba mi lowo.
3: Deliver me from that.
1: Oluwa gba mi lowo.
3: Lord deliver me from that.
1: E gba mi lowo.
3: Deliver me.
2: Oyo
1: Olorun
2: gba je.
1: Oko je.
2: Oluwa gba mi lowo.
3: That have been shot in
1: blessing.
3: Open by mercy.
1: Oh Lord, to Lord.
3: Move to left direct.
1: Sorry, and in Saturday.
3: To that, that, other side.
1: Oh, yeah, to.
3: It's quite different.
1: It's for people that want to celebrate.
3: Wow, what's that? What's that? What's
1: that?
3: You must celebrate.
1: Ilekun.
3: That door.
1: Fear, go at your day.
3: That cast and cannot cast and flow.
1: Anushiba.
3: Open by mercy.
1: Mashima.
3: Open by mercy.
1: Mashima.
3: I'm going to go to the hospital.
4: Ogo fun oruko re Olorun.
5: Hallelujah.
4: Mo gbadua erire gba.
5: Hey, that's the goodness.
4: Awon eri to gbo leni.
5: That's money that you had today.
4: O si se fun e.
5: Hey, that's the work for you also.
4: Soro ni Saturday.
5: Today Saturday.
4: Gbogbo n ba gbo mi.
5: I think that hear me.
4: Ni korubo.
5: Make sacrifice.
4: Ase ti won pa latorun ni.
5: That's your turning from heaven.
4: O se lana.
5: You did it yesterday.
4: Won ni so fun
5: e. I'm about to tell you.
4: Se mi le
5: do it again today.
4: Tori kini.
5: Why sir?
4: Ida pada meji lo wa.
5: There are two type of restoration.
4: Even lori go merin.
5: Even to the focus of yes.
4: Sam Tamalo.
5: The Psalm for today,
4: 74.
5: Psalm 74.
4: Anuwao.
5: There's mercy.
4: 102.
5: Psalm 102.
4: Pelu 51.
5: And Psalm 51.
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5: Psalm 74.
4: 102.
5: Psalm 102.
4: Ati.
5: Psalm 51.
4: Ali Musa.
5: Thank you, Father.
4: Nitori anu.
5: For mercy's sake.
4: Mo pada sayi mi.
5: I come back to. I am repositioned.
4: Ogo rebere.
5: Amen.
4: Iyanu sele.
5: Amen.
4: In the name of Jesus. Toke mo gba ogo mi.
5: Say I receive my glory.
4: Mo gba ire mi.
5: I receive my goodness.
4: Mo gba anu.
5: I receive mercy.
4: Pastor.
5: Sir.
4: F1. 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
5: Yes, sir. 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
5: Mo gbadua.
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5: Ire to e wa.
4: Hey, let me just come to you.
5: Ogode.
4: Glory to God.
5: Ayode.
4: Glory to God.
5: From glory to glory. Testimony. Testimony. In the name of Jesus.
4: Amen.
5: Bo se si ore yin.
4: As I give it up.
5: Eri re bere.
4: Your testimony begin.
5: Oru eni.
4: This night.
5: Ko se fi sere.
4: He's not talking to
5: Tobari.
4: I don't want you to see.
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4: 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I will use my.

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0: morning, good afternoon, good evening, whatever time that you're listening to me all around the world, your life will never remain the same.
1: Amen.
0: In Jesus' mighty name.
1: Amen.
0: Can I start by saying Happy New Year to you anywhere you are hearing me from? This year will be different.
1: Amen.
0: This year will be special.
1: Amen.
0: This year, your testimony is confirmed.
1: Amen.
0: Can I say this? In the name of Jesus, this year, God will compensate
1: Amen.
0: You. In the name of the Father,
1: Amen.
0: And of the Son,
1: Amen.
0: And of the Holy Ghost.
1: Amen.

0: in the name of the Father,
1: amen,
0: and of the Son,
1: amen,
0: and of the Holy Ghost.
1: Amen.
0: I know last year was a bit wavy. Last year was tough. But listen to me. Every labor that you have made last year, this year, you will be compensated.
1: Amen.
0: In the name of Jesus.
1: Amen.
0: You will be compensated.
1: Amen.
0: With marriage.
1: Amen.
0: With cars.
1: Amen.
0: With visa.
1: Amen.
0: With money.
1: Amen.
0: In the name of Jesus.
1: Amen.
0: Oh, let's move to the word. I have a lot to say this morning. Your life will never remain the same.
1: Amen.
0: In Jesus' name.
1: Amen.
0: 2 Samuel chapter 20, verse 1 and 2. If you're in the car, continue driving. If you're cooking, continue cooking. I'm going to read the scripture and be a blessing to you. 2 Samuel chapter 20 verse 1 and 2. Read loud.
1: Now a troublemaker.
0: Now please, I need you to know that the Bible does not exaggerate.
1: Yes, sir.
0: I need you to know that the Bible does not lie.
1: Yes, sir.
0: Everything in the Bible is the truth.
1: Yes, sir.
0: For Bible to call somebody a troublemaker,
1: is indeed a troublemaker.
0: Please read on loud and clear.
1: Now a troublemaker.
0: Named Sheba son of Bichri.
1: A Benjamite. Happened to be there. He sounded the trumpet and shouted,
0: uh-huh,
1: we have no share in David,
0: uh-huh,
1: no part in Jesse's son,
0: uh-huh,
1: every man to his tent Israel,
0: uh-huh.
1: So all the men of Israel deserted
0: them. Please stop there. I want to preach briefly on what a title. Who is troubling me? Look at your neighbor, tap your neighbor around you, tell them and say, who is troubling me?
1: You are
0: inside the car. Can you touch your driver? Touch the person beside you. Ask them, who is troubling me? Are you in the house and you are not feeling comfortable? Look for somebody around you. Ask them, who is troubling me?
1: Ladies
0: and gentlemen, one of the things that we have to deal with as we begin this year, it's very important for you to deal with those that are dealing with you. Ladies and gentlemen, you don't need to look for trouble before trouble look for you. The assignment I came to do, by the power of the Almighty, is to address every power that is troubling you. I came to address, I came to silence every troublemaker in your life. Every one of you going through trouble, trouble in your marriage, trouble in your finance, trouble in your work,
1: in your health,
0: in the name of Jesus. From today, I put an end to that trouble.
1: Amen.
0: I put an end to that trouble.
1: Amen.
0: In the name of the Father,
1: amen,
0: in the name of the Son,
1: amen,
0: in the name of the Holy Ghost.
1: Amen.
0: Touch your head. Say, who is troubling me? Say it again. Say, who is troubling me? Can I say this to you?
1: Yes, sir.
0: You cannot experience trouble except you meet a troublemaker.
1: Hey.
0: There is no trouble that is not orchestrated
1: by a troublemaker.
0: Yes,
1: sir.
0: The scripture that I read to you, Bible says, now
1: a troublemaker. Yes, sir.
0: Named Sheba. Ladies and gentlemen, the first thing I need you to have at the back of your mind is that troublemakers are everywhere.
1: Hey.
0: Bible said, a troublemaker named Sheba
1: happened to be there. Hey.
0: The assignment of some people is to make trouble.
1: Hey.
0: The assignment of some people is to cause trouble.
1: Yes,
0: am I talking to somebody
1: yes,
0: here?
1: Sir.
0: Do you know the funny thing? There are troublemakers
1: everywhere.
0: In the church, there are troublemakers.
1: Yes, sir.
0: In your office, there are troublemakers.
1: Yes, sir.
0: In your family, there are troublemakers.
1: Yes, sir.
0: Can I release a word?
1: Hey.
0: All of you that will say amen, that the power of the Almighty, in the name of Jesus, every troublemaker in your office, every troublemaker in your home, every troublemaker in your in-laws family, in the name of Jesus, they will be silent.
1: Amen.
0: They will be silent.
1: Amen.
0: They will be silent.
1: Amen.
0: Ah, they will be silent. In the name of the Father.
1: Amen.
0: In the name of the Son.
1: Amen.
0: In the name of the Holy Ghost. Touch your head and say, who is troubling me? Ladies and gentlemen, you cannot put all your effort, all your plan, your dream, your power into something and not get the result. Something is wrong somewhere. Anywhere there is a troublemaker, ladies and gentlemen, you will experience trouble. Wherever troublemaker is, there will not be result. There is always a problem.
1: Yes,
0: there's always a chaos. When I was in secondary school, there's a boy that we nicknamed him Trouble. Isoro. That was, you know, how funny student can be. And we notice that anywhere that guy is, there must be trouble.
1: Hey.
0: So if you want to play football and we make a team, team A, team B, ladies and gentlemen, when everybody's making a choice, nobody wants to choose that brother. Because the moment you choose Trouble, then we win.
1: Your team will be in trouble.
0: Is either somebody like Grace? Is either some people are fighting? Hear me. Every troublemaker in your life. 2024.
1: Yes.
0: There will be silence.
1: Amen.
0: I said there will be silence.
1: Amen.
0: In the name of the Father.
1: Amen.
0: In the name of the Son.
1: Amen.
0: In the name of the Holy Ghost. Said, now a troublemaker named Sheba. Do you know the meaning of the word Sheba? Captivity.

0: fire every one of you
1: yes.
0: under the captivity of the enemy.
1: Hey.
0: In the name of Jesus, this year you are delivered.
1: Amen.
0: I said this year you are delivered.
1: Amen.
0: I said this year you are delivered.
1: Amen.
0: In the name of the Father
1: Amen.
0: And of the Son
1: Amen.
0: And of the Holy Ghost.
1: Amen.
0: Everybody shout, who is troubling
1: who
0: me?
1: Who is troubling
0: Everybody
1: me?
0: Everybody say, who is troubling
1: who
0: me?
1: Who is troubling
0: the
1: me?
0: The first thing I want you to have at the back of your mind
1: yes,
0: is that troublemakers are everywhere.
1: Hey. Yes, sir.
0: Nandaria Masuka Bayada. A woman gave birth to a son, the brother's boy to our program.
1: Yes, sir.
0: Gave birth to a child, and the child could not walk for 4 years.
1: Yes, sir. Yes, sir.
0: He could not walk for 4 years. One day I was meeting, he became a serious trouble for the for the parent. The husband did not understand. There's nobody in our family that been named. We have never given birth to any lame child before. The father was troubled.
1: Yes,
0: the mother was troubled. The first year he could not walk. Second year he could not walk. His name is Tamilore.
1: Tamilore, yes, sir.
0: He could not walk. Four years of his life, the boy was looking at the father but could not stand. Manda Siaka. Can I say this word?
1: Yes, sir.
0: Everybody listening to me, let your amen run like thunder.
1: Yes.
0: Anywhere you are hearing me from, everything you have not been able to do, this year you will do
1: Amen.
0: It. In the name of Jesus,
1: Amen.
0: May God deliver you
1: Amen.
0: From the hand of troublemakers.
1: Amen.
0: I was ministering one day in Lagos. I was giving prophetic utterance, and I called that case by prophecy. I called the name of the boy.
1: Yes, sir.
0: And by the time the parent came out, I started ministry to them, and I said by prophecy that there is somebody that is living with them
1: yes,
0: who is the troublemaker. I said the day the boy was born
1: yes,
0: that
1: sir.
0: They used a particular clothes. You know, is this clothes or sponge
1: yes,
0: that they used in bathing the boy? A troublemaker entered to their marriage.
1: Hey.
0: A troublemaker entered to their home and caused trouble for them.
1: Yes, sir.
0: I started ministry to them to the glory of God. I gave them captive. After ministry on it and I told them to use for the boy for the first time in 4 years, Tamilore could not rise up. He stood up and began to run.
1: Yes,
0: he did not just walk, he was running.
1: Yes.
0: In the year 2024, by the power of the Almighty, God will silence the troublemaker.
1: Amen.
0: In your office,
1: Amen.
0: God will silence the troublemaker.
1: Amen.
0: In your office, God will silence the troublemaker.
1: Amen.
0: In your marriage, God will silence the troublemaker.
1: Amen.
0: Everybody shout, who is troubling me?
1: Who is troubling
0: Everybody
1: me?
0: Everybody shout, who is troubling me?
1: Troubling
0: a
1: deep.
0: Woman in Benin gave birth to the firstborn.
1: Yes, sir.
0: You know, crippled. Second born, crippled. Third born, crippled. The woman was wondering, what kind of a thing is this?
1: Hey.
0: The first born could not walk. Second born could not walk. Third born could not walk. Ladies and gentlemen, at the end of the day, prophecy located them. And the man of God said, there is a troublemaker
1: yes, <sir. laughs>
0: that does not want your marriage to have peace.
1: Yes.
0: When they trace it, the mother-in-law did not want the husband and wife to get married. But because they married by the woman make up her mind.
1: I will show you.
0: Make up her mind
1: trouble.
0: To be the troublemaker
1: in
0: of the family. Suda Raikatodia. Ladies and gentlemen, when prayers was done, ladies and gentlemen, the same night that the woman started confessing and saying, oh God, man of things that she has done, the fire of God hit the woman and she started confessing. The firstborn stood up. The secondborn stood up. The thirdborn stood up. Every troublemaker in your life, in your marriage, this year they will be exposed.
1: Amen.
0: Amanda Sider. I said this year they will be exposed.
1: Amen.
0: Why are you preaching this message this time? Ladies and gentlemen, if this year will be meaningful, troublemakers must go. They must be dealt with.
1: Yes, sir.
0: This week's Sunday will be heavy.
1: Yes.
0: Anyway you are listening to me, don't miss this service. The service of this Sunday.
1: Yes.
0: If God told me to do a special program this week's Sunday, don't miss it for any reason.
1: Yes.
0: People are coming from everywhere and you have to come early so you can get a good seat. Everyone of in Lagos,
1: yes, sir.
0: Write this address down.
1: Jeddah's Event Center.
0: Jeddah's Event Center.
1: Number one.
0: Number one.
1: Ajaguna Close.
0: Ajaguna Close.
1: Off Ige Street.
0: Off Ige Street.
1: Aboru Junction.
0: Aboru Junction.
1: Iyanapaja.
0: Iyanapaja.
1: By 8 a.m.
0: By 8 a.m.
1: Yes, sir.
0: All of you in Lagos, don't miss this opportunity.
1: Yes, sir.
0: The power of God will be heavy. This week, Sunday, let me start calling these numbers that you start calling us on.
1: Yes, sir.
0: 080-580-511-333-3367. Touch your head. Say, who is trouble?
1: Write
0: these numbers down and start calling now.
1: Yes.
0: The first 100 people to call, I'll be attending to you and I will make a seat reservation for you.
1: Yes,
0: 080-580-511-333. 0733 6767. If you are using MTN 0703 63 94 39 59. Touch your head, say who is troubling me?
1: Who is troubling me?
0: 0703 63 94 39 59. Your life will never remain the same.
1: Amen.
0: In the name of Jesus.
1: Amen.
0: Touch your head and say who is troubling me? The first thing I said to you is that troublemakers are everywhere.
1: Yes, sir.
0: There is a woman in my village. She always comes late to church and she wants to sit in the front. She has a seat that nobody must sit down there.
1: Sit there.
0: Even the pastor, they didn't put the pastor.
1: She's afraid of her.
0: Even the pastor is afraid of her. She will come late. And when she comes late, she will come into the church and start coming to the front seat to sit down. If anybody sit down there, she will look at you and say, I think you're a first
1: time
0: here. Everybody knows
1: that
0: this is my seat.
1: Hey.
0: They didn't write her name there.
1: Hey.
0: But she comes to church to make trouble.
1: Hey.
0: Everyone troubling your life.
1: Hey.
0: Everyone troubling your marriage.
1: Mm.
0: In the name of Jesus.
1: Yes.
0: This year, I silence them.
1: Amen.
0: This year, I silence them.
1: Amen.
0: I say to you again, this week, Sunday, don't miss this service.
1: Yes, sir.
0: The power of God will be heavy.
1: Hey.
0: Look for every means.
1: Mm.
0: Don't let anything stop you.
1: Yes, sir.
0: In the name of Jesus,
1: yes, sir.
0: This week, Sunday, God will deliver you.
1: Amen.
0: From your troublemakers.
1: Amen.
0: 080-580-511-333-6767. Pastor Sam, my marriage is under a tumor by a troublemaker.
1: Yes, sir.
0: See me this week, Sunday.
1: Yes, sir.
0: Pastor Sam, I don't know what else to do.
1: Hey.
0: See me this week, Sunday.
1: 070-63-94-39-59.
0: Remember, I said the first 100 people.
1: Yes, sir.
0: If you are smart, start calling now so that you can get a good seat in the front.
1: Yes, sir.
0: By 8 a.m. on the dot, the revival starts. Your life will never remain the same.
1: Amen.
0: In Jesus' mighty name.
1: Amen.
0: When troublemakers are in your life,
1: yes, sir.
0: There are three things that always happen.
1: Hey.
0: David was doing well. In the scripture that I read to you, David was doing well. But Bible said, the day Sheba,
1: the troublemaker,
0: enter his life.
1: Yes, sir.
0: Three things happened to David.
1: Hey.
0: Number one, in verse 2, Bible said, and all the men, I'm so afraid of that scripture, and all the men of Israel deserted David.
1: Hey.
0: Ladies and gentlemen, what troublemaker speaks against your life? Number one thing that you see is that you discover that helpers walk away from your life.
1: Hey.
0: Manda Kasuka Baya Kasia. There are a lot of you that are listening to me right now. Men have risen up for you. They stood up for you before now.
1: Yes,
0: for no reason. You call them. They are not picking your call anymore. Ladies and gentlemen, you should understand that troublemakers are already at work.
1: Yes,
0: one of the strength of troublemakers is their voice.
1: Yes, sir.
0: If you read that verse 1 in chapter 20 of 2 Samuel, Bible said the troublemaker Sheba, you know, blew a trumpet and shouted. The strength of a troublemaker is their voice.
1: Hey.
0: When they speak, people believe them.
1: Hey.
0: When they speak, people obey them.
1: Hey.
0: When they speak, people follow them.
1: Hey.
0: Bible said, the troublemaker spoke against David. Ladies and gentlemen, all the men of Israel. Bible did not say some. Bible said all the men of Israel, they deserted David. There are some of you that are hearing me right now. There are helpers that God have raised for you.
1: Hey.
0: For no reason, they are not picking your call again.
1: Hey.
0: For no reason, they don't want to hear your voice. For no reason, they told you they are not giving you that contract.
1: Yes,
0: for no reason, your boyfriend that you're already looking at marriage ahead, just tell you that he's no longer interested.
1: Yes.
0: Ladies and gentlemen, understand that there's a troublemaker that has raising a voice.
1: Hey.
0: The voice of troublemaker that is speaking against your life. The voice of troublemaker that is speaking against your home. Hearing the super, as you say the loudest amen, I silence that voice. This week Sunday will be heavy.
1: Amen.
0: Everybody in Lagos, hear the voice of God. See me this week Sunday under the power of the Holy Ghost. God told me to silence every troublemaker's
1: voice
0: in your life by the power of the Almighty.
1: Yes.
0: Some of you have not been promoted because there's a troublemaker
1: in your office
0: that said, let me see
1: how you
0: will be promoted. There is a sister hearing me right now that you are due for marriage.
1: Hey.
0: But a troublemaker in the family said, so long my children did not marry. Let me see how you will marry.
1: Yes.
0: Hear me. Sam Daniel is my name.
1: Hey.
0: God sent me to this city because of you.
1: Yes,
0: see me this week Sunday under the power of the Holy Ghost. at where?
1: Jeddah's Event Center.
0: Jeddah's Event Center.
1: Number one at Jaguna Close.
0: Number one at Jaguna
1: Off
0: Close.
1: Ige Street.
0: Off Ige Street.
1: Aboru Junction.
0: Aboru Junction.
1: Iyanapaja.
0: Iyanapaja.
1: By 8 a.m.
0: Say the address again.
1: Jeddah's Event Center.
0: Jeddah's Event Center.
1: Number one at Jaguna Close.
0: Number one at Jaguna Close.
1: Off Ige Street.
0: Off Ige Street.
1: Aboru Junction.
0: Aboru Junction.
1: Iyanapaja.
0: Iyanapaja.
1: By 8 a.m.
0: By 8 a.m. on the dot.
1: Yes,
0: you have
1: sir.
0: To come early so you can get a good seat. Fear the Lord.
1: Yes, sir.
0: Start calling this number now. And we attend personally to 100 people that quickly call this line right now. Make sure you come early so you can get a very good seat.
1: Yes, sir.
0: When people come to approach at 6 a.m., people are there.
1: Yes, sir.
0: 6:30, people already fill the hall.
1: Yes,
0: so
1: sir.
0: Make sure you come early so you can get a very good seat.
1: Yes, sir.
0: Write these numbers down and start calling now. 070-63-94-39-59. You are using GLO 080-511-333-367. You are next online for a testimony.
1: Amen.
0: The hand of a troublemaker in your life is removed.
1: Amen.
0: The troublemaker is in the life of a man.
1: Yes, sir.
0: They turn the heart of helpers against them. Ladies and gentlemen, a woman told me in Abuja, I was ministering. I called her by prophecy. And I said, woman, forgive and forget. The woman burst into tears. He said, Pastor Sam, few days, you know, few months or few days after our marriage, my husband packed his load, left a duplex, and went to meet a woman. Banged out of the house, I started living in a
1: face me and face you
0: with a woman. When helpers turn against you, ladies and gentlemen, troublemakers are involved. I said to the woman by the Spirit of God, I said, please don't fold your hand. There's a troublemaker that have spoken to your husband. That is not the man that you married. He said, Pastor Sam, I did not offend him. He packed his load out of the house and went to be staying with the woman in a face me and face you. We enter into prayer. We silence the voice of
1: the troublemaker
0: to the glory of God. The man is a member of our church today. Came back, begged the wife, gave the woman a car, begged the wife, and said, I did not know what happened to me. Ladies and gentlemen,
1: yes, sir.
0: In the name of Jesus, every helper that troublemakers have turned their back against you, in the name of Jesus, Kadosh and Delia Ramasia, they will return to you.
1: Amen.
0: This year,
1: amen.
0: In the name of Jesus,
1: amen.
0: Troublemakers will be silent.
1: Amen.
0: Number two, the effect of troublemakers in your life.
1: Yes, sir.
0: The second sign you see is that you begin to experience loss.
1: Hey.
0: Bible said the children of Israel were following David before. When troublemakers spoke, Bible said all the children of Israel, they left David. It was a shock to David. The people that he labored on, the people that he suffered, he fought for. Bible said they all left him. Ladies and gentlemen, anytime you're experiencing loss, it's not normal. It's a sign.
1: Yes,
0: and it's a signal that troublemaker is involved.
1: Yes,
0: some of you are listening to me right now. For no reason, you lost your job strangely. For
1: lost
0: no reason,
1: baby.
0: You lost your baby. You got pregnant. You're already getting prepared. I said, oh, hallelujah. I cannot wait. Ladies and gentlemen, before you open your eyes, you started seeing blood. Before you realize it, they told you that they need to evacuate the baby.
1: Hey.
0: You lost the baby. You started on a good note. Everybody love you in your place of work. For no reason, they want to sack people. You are number one. Anytime you are experiencing loss, ladies and gentlemen, the voice of the troublemaker is involved.
1: Yes, sir.
0: Anything that brings loss to you is not of God.
1: Yes, sir.
0: Andika Supra Kadam.
1: Hey.
0: There's somebody listening to me right now. Money does not stay in your hand.
1: Hey.
0: You work. People patronize you, but you cannot give account of what is happening to your money. You work and work, you collect salary, but your money is not staying in your hand. Spirit of loss. There is a man listening to me. God has blessed you with property. You have cars, you have houses, but for no reason, since last year, you started selling everything that you have. Right now, you don't even have a car anymore. What is happening? Who is troubling my life? Who is troubling my work? Who is troubling my money? Who is troubling my finance? Who is troubling my business? Who is troubling my family? If you say amen, in the name of Jesus, Kendu Sipaya, Kulayan Nesia, I silence the voice of troublemaker in your life. In the name of Jesus,
1: amen.
0: I silence the voice of troublemaker in your life.
1: Amen.
0: This week, Sunday, I came on air because of you.
1: Yes.
0: Anywhere you are watching me from, you don't have money, trek. Take your destiny in your hand. This year, no excuse.
1: Yes, sir.
0: This year, no more.
1: Excuse.
0: Mm. Troublemakers have troubled you the more.
1: Hey.
0: It's time for you to trouble your trouble.
1: Mm.
0: Yes, sir. This Sunday, please send the address one more time.
1: At Jeddah's Event Center.
0: All of you in Lagos, Jeddah's Event Center.
1: Number 1 at Jaguna Close.
0: Number 1 at Jaguna Close.
1: Off Ige Street.
0: Off Ige Street.
1: Aboru Junction.
0: Aboru Junction.
1: Iyanopaja.
0: Iyanopaja.
1: By 8 a.m.
0: Service start 8 a.m.
1: Yes,
0: by 7, make sure you are at the hall.
1: Yes, sir.
0: Your life will never remain the same.
1: Amen.
0: In the name of Jesus.
1: Amen.
0: Spirit of loss.
1: Mm.
0: It's not normal.
1: Amen.
0: Spirit of loss.
1: Yes, sir.
0: I rebuke it in your life.
1: Amen.
0: In the name of Jesus.
1: Amen.
0: Start calling this number. 080-580-511-333-333-67. I said again
1: 080-511-333-67.
0: The second number, 070-63-94-39-59. I said one more time, 070-63-94-39-59. There's something we are doing in our church, and we have been consistent with it over the years. We always give... we are always sensitive to people that the devil is dealing with.
1: Yes,
0: it is somebody that is beneficial that is able to come to church.
1: Yes, sir.
0: Jesus was preaching one day and he realized that the message he was preaching was not entering people's ear because they were hungry. So in our church, we do something every Sunday that we call food bank.
1: Yes, sir.
0: We make sure that we are not insensitive to people that are hungry among us. So what do? We are not cooking a cooked food. We make sure out of the little that God has blessed us, we buy food stuff.
1: Yes,
0: we can buy garri, we can buy rice, we can buy beans, we can buy potatoes. We put it in nylon and we support people that are hungry. You are listening to me right now. You're a student. There's no food for you to eat. Man of God, I am hungry. You're a family man. You could not provide for your children. Make sure you're in church this week Sunday.
1: Yes,
0: free food will be given to you. Free raw food will be given to you. But this will be done strictly for the first 50 people. If you are hungry and you are believing God for food to take care of your wife, to take care of your children, or to take care of yourself, make sure you're in church this week Sunday. We call it food bank. The moment you get to church, request that you need a tally for the food bank. Once that is done, immediately the service is over, your food will be handed over to you. We do it in all our branches. So all of you believe in God for food, make sure you're in church this week Sunday. Your life will never remain the same.
1: Amen.
0: In the name of Jesus.
1: Amen.
0: Touch your head and say, who is troubling
1: me? Who is troubling
0: me? Say very well. Say, who is troubling me?
1: Troubling
0: and I give
1: me
0: one more point and I pray for people. This week Sunday will be brutal.
1: Yes, sir.
0: Kabaskide ya nakasia. Anywhere that troublemaker speaks, three things happen. Number one, help us turn against people.
1: Yes, sir.
0: Number two, spirit of loss is in operation.
1: Yes,
0: there is a woman hearing me that you have been losing pregnancy.
1: Hey.
0: God sent me to you.
1: Mm.
0: This week Sunday, make sure you are in church.
1: Yes.
0: You are next on life with testimony.
1: Amen.
0: In the name of Jesus.
1: Amen.
0: I said you are next on life with testimony.
1: Amen.
0: A woman came to our program. She lost her pregnancy. The doctor told her that her womb is too small to carry a baby. She heard a message like this and entered the vehicle and made sure she was in church. I was ministering under the power of the Holy Ghost and God located her to the glory of God. To the glory of God.
1: Yes,
0: the same womb that the doctor said was too small. They said the womb cannot carry a baby. Carry three children.
1: Babies.
0: And she gave birth to triplets.
1: Yes.
0: Israel, Isaac, Isaiah.
1: Isaiah.
0: The good thing right now is that the woman is even in London. What can God not do? See me this week Sunday.
1: Yes, sir.
0: The people troubling you will be troubled.
1: Amen.
0: In the name of Jesus.
1: Amen.
0: Number three, anywhere troublemakers are, three things happen. Help us turn against people.
1: Yes, sir.
0: The spirit of loss. Number three, there's disappointment.
1: Yay.
0: The people that stood by David and said, I'm there for you. You are our papa. You are our this. Ladies and gentlemen, at the last minute, they disappointed me.
1: Hey.
0: All of you are hearing me right now. For no reason, people that promise you, at the last minute, they change their mind.
1: Yes.
0: The man told you he will marry you. Right now, you are not even getting through to him anymore.
1: Hey.
0: Something is wrong somewhere.
1: Yes, sir.
0: Your husband just packed out of the house, disappointed you, and said he doesn't want to see you anymore.
1: Hey.
0: Don't fight your husband. It's a spirit of disappointment. It's troublemaker. I've spoken.
1: Yes.
0: God sent me to this city because of you. Every one of you experiencing disappointment, experiencing shame. Sam Jayola is my name. Today, I put an end to disappointment in your life.
1: Amen.
0: In the name of the Father.
1: Amen.
0: In the name of the Son.
1: Amen.
0: In the name of the Holy Ghost.
1: Amen.
0: This week, Sunday, start calling this number. All of you hearing this message that not hearing for hearing sake. God send me to you,
1: yes,
0: to be a blessing to you. If God can do it for one,
1: He can do it for all.
0: Yes, a man, I've been having disappointment with job. With job, they go to this place, they reject him. He finished with first class,
1: yes, sir.
0: Yet no job for 5 years. Everybody was tired of it. He came to a program like this, prophecy located him,
1: yes,
0: in the glory of God. He got 5 jobs
1: in one day.
0: Yes,
1: sir.
0: Hear me. Don't just hear me and be saying amen in your house. There are some miracles that will not come and meet you at home. You are the one that will walk, take
1: a
0: step.
1: Yes, sir.
0: Make sure you are in the program.
1: Yes,
0: some people are saying, man of God, distance is not a barrier. It is better we meet one-on-one than just being on air. Am I talking to somebody here? It's not just for me to pray for you. There are times that there are instructions that need to follow you.
1: Yes,
0: see me one-on-one this week Sunday. Take the next available car. Prepare yourself and do this service.
1: Yes,
0: call this number 080-580-511-333-333-67. The first 100 people I'll be attending to you.
1: 080-580-511-333-67.
0: The last number is
1: 070-63-94-39-59.
0: Your life will never remain the same.
1: Amen.
0: Touch your head and say, who is troubling me?
1: Who is troubling
0: me? Say one more time, say, who is troubling
1: me? Who is troubling me?
0: This gospel that we preach on radio is something that is taking millions upon millions of dollars from us.
1: Yes,
0: God
1: sir.
0: Spoke to me this year that we should take advantage of every radio station available, that this word should be preached. One day, a man was sent on a suicide mission,
1: yes,
0: to go and kill somebody.
1: Yes,
0: he had me on radio.
1: Yes,
0: he was touched and he turned back.
1: Yes,
0: when I hear the testimony of such kind of people, I can't but preach. I can't but preach. You need to know how much that we're spending on this. God told me to raise pillars. People that can sponsor this radio.
1: Yes,
0: man of God, I can take care of a whole quarter.
1: Yes,
0: Pastor Sam, I don't have much, but this is 5,000. Pastor Sam, I don't have much, but this is 2,000. Pastor Sam, I don't have much. I need people that can take up this challenge.
1: Yes, sir.
0: I said, man of God, I want to connect with you. I want to sow into this so that we can rebroadcast this radio broadcast in all radio stations in this city. Pastor Sam, I want to be a partner with you, and I want to support you with 5,000. I want to do 10,000. I want to do 100,000. I want to do 1,000,000. I want to do 1,000. I want to do 2,000. Whatever the Lord help you with, write this account numbers down and be a blessing. UBA Bank.
1: Yes, sir.
0: Faith Preachers Ministries.
1: Faith Preachers
0: that's
1: Ministries.
0: The account
1: that's
0: name.
1: The account name.
0: Their bank is UBA.
1: Yes, sir.
0: And the number is 101.
1: Yes, sir.
0: 42-42-02-02-758. Can you say it again before we round up?
1: The bank is UBA Bank.
0: The bank is UBA Bank.
1: The account name is Faith Preachers Ministries.
0: The account name is Faith Preachers Ministries.
1: And the account number is 101.
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1: 420-420-27-27-58.
0: If you have not given your life to Christ, this is one of the reasons why I came to preach on air. I don't want my message to be a waste in your life. If troublemakers will leave your life, you have to be a child of God.
1: Yes, sir.
0: If you are not a child of God,
1: you have no authority.
0: Your pain is double with them.
1: Yes, sir.
0: Can I pray with you? Put your hand on your chest. Repeat after me. Say, Lord Jesus, forgive me my sins.
1: Give me my sins.
0: Give me power.
1: Give me power.
0: To sin no more.
1: Sin no more.
0: From today, I accept Jesus.
1: Accept Jesus
0: as my Lord.
1: My Lord.
0: And my Savior.
1: My Savior.
0: Welcome to the family of Christ.
1: Yes.
0: I'm going to see you in church under the power of the Holy Ghost. Who is troubling me? Whoever that is troubling you will be silent.
1: Amen.
0: See you this Sunday. God bless you.

President Lord of this people. Cause if it had not been the Lord on our side, the enemy would have made us cried. But we dwell in the secret place of the Most High. We abide under the shadow of the Almighty. Yeah.

0: celebrate the goodness of God in your life. I could not even calculate, sir. How many years in the industry now? How many years now, sir?
1: I've lost count myself.
0: I just know it's over 30 years.
1: Well over 30 years.
0: I know, because I know when I started listening to him, and your voice is still as fresh as ever. You look as fresh as ever. What you are doing, you are an ambassador of God to we the young ones that he pays to follow him.
1: Absolutely.
0: That will never be put to shame. So we honor God in your life. God bless you, sir.
1: God bless you. God bless you. God bless you.
0: Amen.
1: You and you.
0: Amen.
1: And God knows who.
0: Yes.
1: Because many more will be watching.
0: Amen.
1: And wherever they are.
0: Amen.
1: God bless you.
0: Amen.
1: God bless you.
0: Amen.
1: You and you.
0: Amen.
1: And God knows who.
0: Yes.
1: Make a joyful noise.
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0: The cause to glorify the name of the Lord as you actually I hope you excel in whatever you did last week. Today is the 22nd day actually of August racing towards an end, and August, September is looking upon us, actually is upon us, and then that's the last quarter of the year. That will be Q4, as they call it in economic and financial matters and all that. So what did you do in Q1? What did you do in Q2? What are you doing in Q3? And what would you do in the... this is the penultimate Qs, if you want to look at that word. What would you be doing in the Q4? Because Q4 brings an end to the year, okay? And then before the first day, people will be having this mad rush for Christmas... sales, Christmas shopping, and all that. I also joined the ladies here to look at a financial solution show, where I'll be looking at ways of investing in stocks, because I am doing stocks actually, and I'm happy that I actually doing stock. I'm putting money in stock and then leaving the debt, because I've always told people, if you are a get rich quick person, don't come close to stock market, because that's not going to get close. Because I remember there was a day that I lost 170,000 naira because of a particular stock went down. But another week I also made about 200 something. So it goes up. But this is the bearish period. Very soon it's going to be bullish. But you may not understand what's bearish and bullish. But I usually teach that. I understand that people who joined on a Monday at about that's about 8:40 to 9:30. We've been doing things together regarding how to invest in stock, what stock to invest in, how to invest, and how to calculate some of these things. What companies you think you should invest in, so that your money should not lule, you know, as they say in Yoruba land. But good morning again. As I said, today Saturday, 22nd of August 2021, and this is the newspaper headline on Jordan 105.5 FM Lagos, and of course Abuja is also joining us, 93.9 FM. In these cities, whichever way you want to look at it, join us later when we open the telephone line to let you know, or for you to let us know what you feel about the 1, 2, 3, 4, 5 newspaper headlines we are going to be letting you in on the headlines. Dr. Morgan is here.
1: Awesome talk.
0: Yes, as always, who has volunteered to make himself available for him to also join us to enrich this content. Dr. Morgan, we can't thank you enough. Good morning.
2: Yeah, glory goes to God.
0: Yes.
2: And that is why, because if you are living, you have to touch humanity.
0: Okay, so you are not touched me.
2: No, you are not humanity. No.
0: What am I?
2: You are mankind.
0: You must touch me. There's so much cold as it seems like winter. Some of us who have traveled abroad
2: before.
0: Winter. Is it Nigerian winter or something? And our time is not close by yet. This is just.
2: I think it's just a climate change that is affecting the whole world.
0: It wasn't last year, I can recall.
2: Yes.
0: It wasn't like this year, it's quite cold.
2: Need to cover themselves to be careful. And it's not a very positive weather.
0: But what if it's not covering her arms this morning? Did you hear what our grandfather said? The grandpa, we grandpa talking to you that you should be well clothed. Yes, so your arms are open, and
3: it's kind of amazing that I'm the only one whose arms are open.
0: Uh-huh.
3: Right here in the studio.
0: Okay, even
3: everyone is complaining about cold. I'm kind of enjoying it.
0: Morgan's arms are also exposed.
2: I wore short sleeves.
0: He's short sleeves. This is our young boy.
2: The Gen Z.
0: Yeah. What is wearing? Is that a hood or something? Matthew, is that a hood?
4: Yeah, hoodie. Yeah.
0: Hoodie.
4: Yeah.
2: Hoodie.
0: Who added the D to it? I think it was hood when we were growing up. Hoodie. How did it become hoodie?
4: We call it hoodie in this generation.
0: Hell, son of God.
2: Yeah.
0: Well, it was hoodie in that time.
2: That is hoodie. But hoodie. No, they have their own word doing that. I can say hi, Chas.
0: No, they can't. Matthew, would you say hi, Chas?
4: No.
0: This one was well brought up. No, you can't try it. If it is, it does.
2: No, we are not talking about high Tony.
0: No, good morning, Tony. But somebody has come out to say
2: there's nothing wrong about it.
0: No.

0: There could be something wrong. There could be, because before you can be on a first name term with somebody, there's a level of relationship. Somebody said, somebody came in defense of the lady that in the UBA GMP, what they call it, at their institute, they teach them that they are all colleagues. So if someone is your colleague, then you can be on first name terms. That even the GM, the group managing director, is also a colleague, so you could call them too. So when he said, when she said, "Good morning, Tony," she was reacting exactly to what that they taught
1: them.
0: But she has forgotten that Africa, we have our own culture, the culture of respecting people. But in my culture, for instance, in my own way in Edo State, if somebody is about 1 month older, you give that person, because the person is your senior. That's what the person is your senior. You know, so that's but again, that's not on one actually. But Tony was right. Tony Lumelito was right to correct Lumelito. No, you don't call me for in media, for instance, us here. You either don't, if you call me Mr. Charles on air, you are wrong. You just either call me Charles or you call me Mr. Idaho.
1: Yeah, that's it is.
0: If you want to respect me, call me by my son, by Mr. I'm not Mr. Charles. My name is Charles, but I am Mr. Idaho. But we just Mr. Chad, we allow you to go. Things are changing. We people can call Hoodie, and then you know where we are. You know, Matthew is laughing.
1: Right.
0: Matthew, would you say hi, Charles?
2: I'm not.
0: Let me see how it will sound in your mouth. If you try my language.
1: The multinational MNC, multinationals of the UN and the rest, we call ourselves.
0: Exactly. In the US,
1: Most of the time when we were even on missions, I call my head of mission Kim. His name is Kim Rasmussen.
0: Yeah,
1: if I want to say Mr. Rasmussen.
0: Yeah.
1: I call him Kim.
0: When my wife was running, when my wife was running school.
1: Oh, Angelo. So those are the way we are calling ourselves.
0: When my wife was running school.
1: Ask you which name do you prefer to be called?
0: Okay. You ask. Yeah, I think that's
1: for
0: preferable.
1: Us, when we feel the phone, they ask me. My full name is Martin Obona Morgan.
0: Yeah.
1: Ask me which name would you prefer.
0: Just call Martin.
1: I just say Morgan.
0: Oh, Morgan, that's it.
1: So that is how they call me Morgan.
0: Morgan is your name. It's your
1: name. But I just call it. That's what I prefer. They call me Morgan.
0: Because
1: we call ourselves by first names.
0: Yeah, Martin Morgan is not even Nigerian self.
1: Obona.
0: That Obona is very hidden.
1: It's hidden.
0: Do you know Obona?
1: It's crazy.
0: Even people are here, they don't know Obona. No, me know Obona.
1: But me, I'm not the Ibona. But we are friend, Nigerians.
0: You are not a Nigerian. Your both names are not Nigerian.
1: We are all Nigerians.
0: Okay.
1: Tam David Wesinko.
0: That one, leave
1: Bottom
0: that one.
1: Green.
0: All they say, Jack Finebowl. Those one, they are rivers, particularly rivers. So when my wife was running the school, I had to come to correct what the pupils were taught. Uncle Matthew, Auntie Fi, and all the uncle, auntie. I said, no, if you don't let them know that these are not their aunties, they will make a mistake who their aunties are. They could just say, just let them call him Mr. What's the name of your dad again? I forgot it.
1: Mr.
0: Adirington.
1: Miss
0: Uba. So that's how they even after my wife left leading the school, so they continue with that culture. But this culture this morning, my name is Mr. Idaho. But just because we've become very familiar, just Mr. Charles, we can accept that. But again, we're not teaching ethics this morning. We're talking about newspaper headlines this morning. So I've got, as I said, 1, 2, 3, 4, 5. Dr. Morgan is going to be giving us his one cobble opinions regarding that. This morning, we landed first. On the front page of the Punch newspaper, and beside the masthead, you find a story that has to do with a popular Nollywood, nice Yoruba of the Yoruba genre, the Nollywood Yoruba genre. That's Ogogo. Ogogo is his name. He's been in the news for a couple of weeks about having cancer, and the colleagues are crying out, asking Nigeria to put money together. I understand that. Wizkid went visiting and gave him 300 million naira as his own contribution. Matthew, how much are you going to give?
2: Ah, as the Lord directs.
0: Na Lord direct whiskey.
1: Since okay. The Lord never directs.
0: Okay, so
3: the Lord has not directed him yet.
0: allow the Lord to use you, please. Okay, said cancer colleagues, fans battle to save veteran actor Ogogo. Page 17 has the details. So yeah, if you want to also put money there, I think there's a way you do that. Yeah, okay. But we have this one that is very bothering me. Matimoga, you did something about it. You've posted it on the page of feedback list. I said, oh, Moga, you've started again, raising some. I said, leave it that way. You wanted to talk about it. Maybe tomorrow we can look at that again. We look at it in detail tomorrow. It has to do. We're not done yet with DME, Prince DME fake agency. And they said, we know we're saying that not only that one existed.
1: Yes.
0: So I'm happy that Mr. President asked that the IC to look into it, and then they found one again. That one is called, okay, the headline says another fake agency, FG suspends 3 PEM secretaries, and then of course others arrest page 7. But I think we need to look into that story briefly so that the listener will have a feel of that story. And that fake agency, let me just quickly read a paragraph or two of that. So he knows that what it is. The president, I mentioned, but this is Poncha account of that. President Bola Tinubu has ordered the suspension of 3 permanent secretaries over the discovery of another fake agency operating within the office, not my office, not here, but the office of the secretary to the government of SGS, the highest office that has to do with civil service in the land.
1: So where's the highest officer?
0: The agency was discovered in that office. The affected permanent secretaries that were relieved or was not or suspended are MS Danjuma, Nadungu Gagari, and then Richard P. Filangwa. Now, the president also ordered the arrest of one George Buchi Wambuezi. Now, chairman of the ICPC, that's Dr. Musa Aliu's son, now the CCN, disclosed this to State House correspondents on Friday after briefing the president for the second time in 2 days following an earlier meeting on Thursday. Now, they said this one Buzi has many names attached to it. Just, you know, you already were saying Vance Weremu. So he has other names. Which one should we call him? You're asking. They said here the promoter will discover to also operate under 4 other variations of his name. Number one is called George Nathan. He's also the same person as George Nathan Wambuze. He's also Honorable George Buchi Wambuze. He's also Prince George Buchi Wambuze, and also George Wambuze. Who is one four names one man?
1: There's a common denominator.
0: Yeah, Wambuze features in all of them. Dr. Moga, we're here again. Another fake agency. This time around, under the office of the. Secretary to the Government of the Federation. That's George Akume.
1: Mr. George Akume. Yeah. For me, it's a story that is going to be unfolded.
0: Mm.
1: There will be many more.
0: More
1: of that. Maybe this is just another subsidiary from Adeniyi Saga. I think it's high time we even check whether our spouses are not fake. So it's giving a lot of concern because it's coming to that high level. We put ourselves to ridicule, it's not very interesting. But I will thank them so much for fishing them out at this moment.
0: Yes, exactly.
1: Because they have been in operation for quite some time. The taxpayer monies are going there, and some people are posing. So I think it's high time also to even carry a forensic
0: Audit of most ministries and MDAs,
1: agencies. We need to really look at that to really find out what is really going on.
0: Okay.
1: Who established these offices?
0: All right.
1: Are they just a pipe to siphon? I don't want us. It's too early for this speculative thing. We are here with Mr. Adeniyi Matthew. We are here to finish. Another one, Boze, has already entered. So I think it's going to the Wazobia link, or is it a National Unity?
0: All of them.
1: Okay, let us find out.
0: Let the listener be aware of what the agency is called.
1: Yes.
0: Not the presidential, the other
1: one.
0: Yes. Let them know what the agency is called, so that they can also. Now, the Aliu said, as the SCPC chairman said, the newly uncovered fake office operating under the name of National Branch Development and Made in Nigeria Special Project Office. That's what they said it's called. And I suppose that that we are here, we should know exactly how these things are run at the federal level over there. People just make all manner of things. They do a lot. All right, so here you can make up your mind what you need to understand about the story. But let's go to another one. Osun election last week, exactly 8 days today.
1: Yes.
0: There's a story there you also find on the front page of the Punch this morning. It says Osun Naira Rain, page 4 actually. Osun Naira Rain, that's the kicker. How APC Accord splashed, wait for it, not one, not two, not three, 1 billion naira. 100 billion naira. Now, two quotes. According to one APC leader, said, "We saw money and started dancing. I have never seen such money in my entire political career." Some local governments received 500 million naira each, according to APC leader. Then that of Accord, an Accord chieftain, also says the money was huge and we couldn't finish it. After the election, about 1 billion naira was still left idle in a party leader's house. APC chairman.
1: Accord.
0: So Accord, sorry, Dr. Morgan. We've been crying that our elections are too expensive. Here, Osun State, it's not among the first 10 richest or most economic buoyant state in Nigeria, but 100 billion naira for an election, off-cycle election. Dr. Moga, please tell us what you know.
1: It's the saddest moment for us to really look about our democracy. Our democracy have turned to OTC.
0: What's OTC? Over the counter.
1: Over the counter. Cash and carry.
0: Mm.
1: And that is that money inducement that has been introduced into the politics that is making it to have a coloration of war. For me, it's so sad that this is only a state election and a state that is not even ranked among the first five in terms of IGR, in terms of productivity, in terms of buoyancy, like you mentioned, in all indicators. But we had 100 billion
0: spent for just a day's activity.
1: This spend is for voters, buyer, and outside, is it part of even the 15 governors plus SSCs of 8 and the rest, and the fueling of the vehicle, the logistics and everything?
0: Well,
1: is it what we are now accumulating to that type of amount?
0: Okay, can we allow the listener to know part of where the money was spent, so that they don't speculate. Now, the All Progressives Congress and Governor Ademola Adeleke led a court party deployed over 100 billion naira in the August 15th governorship election in Osun State, Saturday Punch can report. The funds were channeled into campaign materials, vote buying, payments of agents, canvassers, security personnel, and electoral officers in the 3,763 polling units and 332 wards of the state. The estimated expenses exceeded. Listen, there's according to the Electoral Act 2026.
1: Yes.
0: Now, there's a peg. There's a ceiling. You can't spend more than that. But yes, they exceeded, and this estimated expenses exceeded the 3 billion naira limit set by the Electoral Act 2026 for each of the governorship candidates. And then they pulled, because you know the result of that, 511,667 votes to defeat his arch rival Bola Oyebamiji of APC, who received 444,815 votes. Okay, so we also understand that according to this report, that that each agent of the APC who received the election, who supervised the election at their various polling unit was paid 100,000 naira each, while Accord party agents received 20,000 naira. Four other agents of the NDC, NNPP, APM, Grand Alliance, that's APGA, estimate enlisted by Accord, were paid 2008. So they all put all this together, multiplied them together, and they got over 100 billion naira spent for just an activity of one day. Incidentally, Matthew, that's your state.
2: Yeah. So
0: did you get anything from this money?
2: Yeah, I think it's a very big disappointment, you know, on a slap on our democracy. And it's from another angle, it's actually a weapon of poverty, a weaponizing
0: poverty.
2: Yeah, and it's absurd. It's a very absurd.
0: Would you say it's a weaponization of when an Accord party is saying, even after the party, after the election, 1 billion naira was lying idle in the home of a party leader? A home, this is not bank, in his house, 1 billion naira was still left there idle, not doing anything. And that's weaponization of poverty, you call that?
2: Yeah, that's all I call it, I'll say
0: ridiculous. That's it.
2: It's ridiculous. Very ridiculous and it's kind of, you know, it's a shift of priority.
0: You're short of where, because
2: it's a shift of priority. It's a shift of priority. We have a real sector where we need money to be disbursed.
0: Yeah.
2: And a lot of, you know, projects and a lot of many things.
0: But people are giving this money.
2: Yeah, and people are giving this money for just a day activity.
0: Now, do you know, in my language, this is called obunu. Obunu means something that the ear we hear, the mouth cannot talk. Yoruba will say mola nule. You just open your mouth, cannot speak. That's where Matthew is
1: stuttering. That means it's

0: to act on this legally speaking, that
1: there's nothing they can do.
0: So we can.
2: This is now and turn off. Conversation with the boys.
0: Time would it
1: down?
0: That before the elections, right?
1: Before the elections.
0: How would they have done that?
1: Yes, they had the power to control and check each of the political parties.
0: So, are you now? Do you think now that Okay.
1: They are not related.
0: That's fine.
1: But the question they have was so much money raised from both parties.
0: Okay.
1: And that is why it becomes a weapon.
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1: democracy become a
3: Jordan105FM, Instagram, Jordan1,
1: weapon or a wealth competition, not representation of the people. That is why other lethal weapons were used. It's as a result of some of this money that have been in one-time display.
0: $1 billion at somebody's house.
1: So $1 billion is still there. Like, follow. Invariably, we don't even know the CBN and the Minister of Finance. They don't even know how much money is in circulation in this country.
0: But how did they get hold of
1: so much more money
0: in cash?
1: When we are putting, where are they getting
0: cashless? So how did they
1: are
0: get?
1: Are they
0: it?
1: Genuine?
0: How did they? No. How did they? How did they withdraw this money,
1: so much
0: this
1: money
0: from this on the bank? I mean, that
1: from both
0: that
1: parties.
0: Is the question. Yeah, how did they
1: and
0: do
1: it's
0: that?
1: A very negative precedent for 2027.
0: Some local government of officials, they received
1: money,
0: $500 million each, and not money transferred, given as cash. How did they go to the bank? Which bank allowed them to withdraw such monies in this?
1: It's on a level of unaccountable money.
0: You want
1: to call it laundering, money laundering or whatever. I don't even know which grammar again to use, because EFCC, what were they doing? It's so much. It's not something we need to really investigate our democracy. Are we really ready for this type of democracy?
0: Okay. So I will tell you what we are ready for.
1: Suppression.
0: Now. We are ready to move forward.
1: Okay.
0: Now on that same on that same front page, you have a photo story of the APC's governorship candidate in the recently conducted election in Osun State, the Asiwaju Bola Oyebambiji, during the courtesy visit to President Bola Tinubu in Abuja on Friday. Okay, so we also have stories here on the left sidebar. Why we left America for Nigeria with 5 children, U.S. professor and wife. That's what I read the interview. I know them on social media. I know them. I know these two ladies. Their children speak flawless Yoruba. This man speaks flawless. I think he's Spanish. I can't remember now. He was Spaniard also. He was born, raised in America. He became professor, and he speaks Yoruba fluently. And also the children, I have 5 children. They speak Yoruba fluently as well as Spanish. And they're doing well. They're in Ondo State. Farming. Yeah. Okay. Fat. Short. Albino. When jokes become lifelong scars, well, go to pages 20 and 21 to get the gist of that story. Then the last one here on the page, which of course you find on page 5, is a story on the bottom strip of the front page of Punch this morning. EFCC unfreezes or shown accounts after Tinubu's order. Oyebambiji sues for peace. I thought it was done before the election. If you are interested.
1: And this is where the issue of peace accord comes in.
0: Peace accord.
1: When you sign a peace, what comes to your mind is, you know, war.
0: Peace. There was war. So let's
1: so there have for peace. So that means you prepare for war.
0: Olive branch. Okay. All right. If he, over to you, baton out for the Guardian. Yes, okay, let's clear this to that. Yes.
4: Okay. On the front page of the Guardian this morning, above the masthead, we have politics. That is on page 6. Electoral justice will ultimately drive peaceful elections in Nigeria.
0: That picture, that's Prince Adewale. I can't remember his full name. He was my guest here once or twice on my Sunday show. Prince Adewale is he remains the SDP presidential candidate for a long time now. So that's it. That's the picture. I know him. He owned. Let me see. He owned Kaftan TV. Captain TV is now moribund, I suppose. It's gone off air. Okay, go ahead.
4: That story is on page 8 of the Guardian newspaper. We have Spotlight, page 26. How leadership, innovation, trust can make Nigerian universities resilient.
0: Yeah, that's the professor.

0: Professor Ishaq Oloyede. Yeah, go ahead.
1: Okay, so below the masthead, we have the big story here, 2027 polls. Why politicians should embrace issue-based campaigns. That is on page 4 to page 5. Then beside the big story, still below the masthead, we have food security. Afenifere seeks robust military actions to curb banditry in southwest and boost farming. That is on page 2. We also have 2027, INEC to conduct mock accreditation in November. That is on page 2. Ogoni leaders fought resumption of oil exploration amid dialogue. That is on page 2. Power sector woes. Experts propose cassava
0: different energy solutions.
1: Hmm. That is on page 36. U.S. court permits FBI to review Tinubu drug case files in private.
0: Hmm. Are we still on that?
1: That is on page 37.
0: Hmm. Okay.
1: At the bottom strip, before the bottom strip, we have a picture here about...
0: That's Olu of Wari, I suppose.
1: Yes, the Olu of Wari. His Royal Highness, Elegushi, Oba Elegushi, celebrating the Olu of Wari for his anniversary. At the bottom strip, we have hashtag 2027, Tinubu, Adeleke, and danger of assumptions.
0: That's opinion page.
1: That's at the back page. We also have 2027 National Rainbow Coalition for Tinubu underway. Wiki reveals.
0: Okay, so a rainbow coalition for Tinubu. Mm-hmm. Then on the other hand, you have a Tiku and then also try to form a rainbow coalition against Tinubu.
2: G11.
0: Morgan, any 1 minute opinion?
2: Don't trust these politicians.
0: Okay. That's good. So
2: they are the same, irrespective of the party, because there's no ideology.
0: There's something I started writing yesterday, sleep took me away. It's about the photo of Adeleke presenting his certificate of return to Wiki.
2: Wiki.
0: I said, you know, the rich never commit what they call class suicide. You know, the rich, they never commit class suicide. One interest to common to all of them. What they do is to recruit followers. They jam the followers here together. They fight on their behalf. At the end of the day, the goal is that once one of them gets it, they go over there and backslap and click wine, glass of wine.
2: Those who died.
0: So those, the followers and the everyday people, they are
2: who
0: bound,
2: died, who are injured, yes, maimed because of these elections, it's on your levels now.
0: Yeah, that's OYO on your own. So those of you who are
1: all the billions that was nothing.
2: That is so the end.
0: You thought you would, and Tinubu, this same the governor also went to Tinubu, the shook.
2: Sure.
0: Went to the Wiki. And Wiki said earlier that if Tinubu had wanted the Osun State to be part of it, to be won by APC, Tinubu would have released him there to go and do the work. And this same Adeleke, that went there, they were. You saw the video, the video. They say we defeated you. And second base, Jarifi. What's next? Can I take the next one?
1: Yes, sir.
0: You want to say something?
2: Yeah. It tells you one thing clear. Yeah. We are not here in the class struggle.
0: Okay.
2: It's for you to just remember the minority, wealthy or rich people will keep on manipulating the majority because of what they have. Because they have institutionalized hunger and
0: poverty, and said.
2: Yes. And we have come to accept it the way it is.
0: It become a norm.
2: Status quo.
0: All right. Status quo's antebellum.
2: Antebellum.
0: Okay. So Vanguard is next. Vanguard is next. Up. On the earpiece that's above the masthead of Saturday Vanguard. We've got Knight of Honor that left 24 dead. No, sorry. Knight of Horror. Knight of Horror that left 24 dead in Plateau. They killed my wife. That's the rider. They killed my wife, 4 children, survivor. Very painful. Their mother shed 2 children from gunfire with her body. How did we get here? Okay, 2027, Peter Obi lists 5 critical questions that should shape polls, begins campaigns in Onitsha. Have they...
1: Campaign started
0: on the 19th. Okay, yesterday. Yeah, we are 19th. They say August 19th, campaign will officially...
2: For me, what Mr. Wike have said
0: about if Tinubu wanted,
2: yeah, that conditional statement,
0: very powerful one.
2: It's a very strong, it's a stronger statement that covers whatever polity we are talking about here.
0: So whatever, whenever they want a state, they can get it.
2: That means the people are the mercy or the if cabal.
0: So cabal, if now has a cabal.
2: Has a cabal.
0: That's those people who decide
2: decide whatever happens.
0: All right. Okay.
2: Therefore, your campaign may be
0: Useless. Because they already have what they already know what to do. All right. Let's hope that 2027 doesn't that is not visited upon 2027 as Peter Obi has begun his campaign in Onitsha. Then Kwara, still above the masthead, Kwara, that's Kwara now, Governor Abdulrazak, simply trailblazing his sports. Upgrades facilities, turns athletes campaign champions, page 4. Okay, below the masthead, big story here. Governor Adeleke's victory, Nigeria must replicate Osun experience 2027. Activists, lawyers and activists say, so what are you replicating?
2: You cannot replicate.
0: Is it the 100 billion?
2: You cannot replicate.
0: Or the speaking daggers and the rest of them and the trash. What are we replicating?
2: Yeah, Osun is just a micro.
0: Yeah, a microcosm of the whole
2: Then nation. 2027 is a macro.
0: Yeah, macro. Yeah.
2: Yes. So you should be able to now, you cannot put the same thing.
0: If you read the story.
2: It's funny fact that the election, the people should stand.
0: Stand your ground.
2: Yes. But do you stand your ground?
0: Under a threat like the wicked said.
2: The way they went, the if said that if you want. Because at this point in time, there's no second chance.
0: Okay. Page 10 has the gist. And it says here that these people are charging electorate to emulate or show voters and their resilience.
2: Resilience.
0: And
2: then
0: also how federal might come to Osun, came to Osun and met the people. Page 29. The Oluwafori is fifth coalition. That's a recurring photo story. Yeah. Then on the left side, that's the left sidebar of the Vanguard this morning. Uzodima celebrates as Imo records first successful robotic assisted surgery east of the Niger. Page 5. Why Guzo led NFF board was advised to resign.
2: They just have to go.
0: Okay. I don't do sport analysis. That's you.
2: And they just have to go.
0: Yeah.
2: Because at this point in time, the honorable thing the Guzo led would have done when I was talking with Michel Obi yesterday was that they should have just gone to the president. We have come. Oh, thank you very much. Let us go on our own.
0: All right, thank you.
2: And get a committee to we have done.
0: Okay.
2: Because we couldn't achieve any result. But they want to be pushed. Now they want to hide under some of these FIFA and CAF world call interference.
0: That's not. They're not doing where they should go.
2: They're not doing. They should go.
0: Okay, that's why.
2: When they're spending the money, is it interference?
0: All right. Now, Hidabasi or Bachi?
2: Bassi,
0: she respected
2: to
0: it.
2: She just put it the other one too.
0: It becomes Italian, but she. He's a Bassi, okay?
2: Bassi.
0: Page 24. What's the story about nothing? She was not grace in there.
2: Let them go cook for our children in the wild there.
0: Wild?
2: She thinks, you know what she cook? I think she's a cook.
0: Yeah, she's the cook. Just one.
2: She wants to cook again. One Guinness. When you can Guinness. When we have, do you know how many people are hungry in Nigeria? 130
0: million. Now she want feed Nigerians. She's only doing. Leave this lady alone, beg. Okay, so there's something about 124.
2: Yeah.
0: Then death toll of Sokoto boat mishap rises to 53. Then ICPC uncovers another fake agency in the SGF's office. That's a recurring story.
2: Okay. Is it one or two?
0: No, it's, I don't know. It's only one that he talked about. Okay, let me quickly read through there because we have got to spend 5 minutes talk to somebody here.
2: Okay.
0: Yeah, exactly. We have The Nation next. PFIPC probe. Tinubu orders arrest of promoter, suspends 3 months. Okay, it is then. It was true that they now uncovered this one. Okay, 2027, Wiki predicts bigger rainbow coalition for Tinubu on page 6. That's also a recurring story. It says opposition has collapsed. Where FG Borno working to rescue 44 adopted Musa school children. Outrage over Atiku's pledge to restore West subsidy. But he said if he voted into power, that he was going to bring back fuel subsidy. But what kind of talk is that?
2: Because if cancel if.
0: Yeah, another if again.
2: Yes.
0: Okay. If cabal.
2: Yeah, because S cancel S.
0: But how could Atiku be thinking about bringing back come on. There are certain things.
2: They just need some issues.
0: He wants Nigeria to say, bring it back. But Niger, I'm not sure. Are you interested? Are you interested in return of fuel subsidy? Because a lot of people were making money from me that were just first study was creating the billionaires that they were doing nothing.
2: There was issue
0: of making Nigerians.
2: There was a consortium of how many.
0: Please, like I think you should.
2: So where are Nigerians consortium that were now managing this subsidy? And there was this NNPC policy full purchase and something sales also. So this is where we are talking. The consortium, where are they?
0: Please,
2: I think they should not be talking about subsidy. They should tell us that he wants to resign from politics. We will listen to him.
0: The Vanguard, the Nation is making money this morning. About 95% of the page devoted to an advertorial.
2: That's good money.
0: Taken by the Benue State government to celebrate the 80th birthday of manifestation of Her Excellency the Wife of
3: 05 FM Lagos.
0: Go on, head of state. When some of us were taught us at that time.
2: Yes,
0: all right. Okay, so let's go to
2: who's the last. Who's the first leader of Benue State?
0: Mrs. Alia is the first lady. I don't know her name.
2: But it's Reverend Father.
0: He doesn't marry. Oh, okay. They don't marry. Is this one the practicing Reverend Father?
2: Is there any docile Reverend Father?
0: No, what I mean is that is it in Catholic?
2: Yes, it's a Reverend Father now.
0: But why it should be at the pulpit?
2: Not so who is the first lady in that state?
0: If you don't get what, no, then no first lady now.
2: Okay.
0: The governor of your neighboring state, Akwaibom. The wife died, and the daughter that is the first lady now.
2: Mm.
0: So anything is happening. Anything is possible.
2: So any Reverend sister can be a first lady.
0: Second base, okay. Tribune above the master. Tribune said the Tribune says article blasting Tinubu over attacks on his petrol subsidy model. Me, I'm also blasting you, honestly. I'm not supposed to have an opinion here, but my opinion has to be.
2: It's his own idea. Maybe that's what it's entitled to his opinion, anyway.
0: Dr. Omonga, this may interest you. My wife gets drunk, bedwest, beats me to a pop, husband.
2: It's not a useful man.
0: I am the seventh wife he's divorcing. Wife saying where? Not be only Mr. Says you don't marry sit before you marry me.
2: Mm.
0: Then you husband is just shame. Why would they say wife they beat you? Beat to a pop. But he beat and say no if you stand again. Okay, northern senators have been raised alarm over worsening security in Nigeria, page 4 or 5. Then terror alert. We've shut schools in high risk areas, stepped up vigilance. Sokoto government. Makinde 2027 campaign will be about putting Nigerians first. Okay, I hope so. Page 7. We also have Oshun. We are still studying election results. You still want to go to court? That's according to Yebamiji.
2: No,
0: okay,
2: if you have lost, you have lost.
0: Let's go on.
2: They should forget
0: Oshun
2: about
0: happy.
2: It.
0: Let's just go on.
2: Forget I think court. They just want us to make believe.
0: But Tinubu has congratulated the winner.
2: Yes,
0: so let's
2: it's a make believe thing. It's please, a thing. Please, I don't believe. It's a make believe thing. There's nothing like genuine court here.
0: Tinubu suspends 3 PM sex as ICPC uncovers fake.
2: I think there's time to overhaul those people working at the presidency.
0: It is. They're taking a lot of things for granted.
2: So who is the presidency?
0: Presidency is an institution.
2: It's an institution. Not the president.
0: No, not at all.
2: It's the institution.
0: Yeah.
2: All those people there, you have to overhaul
0: them. All right. We also have Peter Obi kicks off campaign, but that's early enough. It's early to the party. Mm. Peter Obi kicks off campaign of various economic and the security agenda.
2: It's proactive.
0: Yeah, Governor Adeleke has no plan to join the APC. Council chairman, campaign council says his visit to Tinubu is just customary.
2: Normally, I think one thing. Let us clear one thing. The president is the father of the nation.
0: No, I disagree.
2: Okay. You don't have an opinion here, sir.
0: On this matter, I can opinionate.
2: President is the father of the nation.
0: Yes.
2: He's standing there for the interests of the country, irrespective of which political party is in power.
0: Yes.
2: But the politicians themselves, they have their party member and nocturnal members. That's my case.
0: All right. You know, why I said disagree is that in communication,
2: yes,
0: nomenclature matters a lot.
2: Yes.
0: I personally, I kick against saying Tinubu is the father of the nation. Now, Tinubu is the leader of the nation, is different from Tinubu the father. Don't I say so? In African context, a father does no wrong. You cannot question a father's decision sometimes. So if you say Tinubu the father, it means that he can do anything. We can't question. But if you say the leader, you can ask the leader, a leader, what kind of leadership do you have?
2: Is it
0: so? That's why I personally say Tinubu is not the father of the nation. Tinubu is the leader.
2: And the leader of the nation.
0: It's not the father. It's not the father.
2: It's not the biological father.
0: No. You see, the term father. The term father.
2: It's a metaphor.
0: It's not metaphor. That's anything.
2: It's a metaphor.
0: As a father. As a father. Yes. You know, in African context.
2: Mm-hmm. Wait, people call their church leader father and call daddy. Is it their daddy?
1: That is why you don't control your.
0: That's why you don't control the. That's why you cannot tell the pastor he's wrong.
2: It's a father of the nation.
0: Oh, in your church, can you tell the pastor you are wrong?
1: No, you can't.
0: No.
2: No, you have to tell if it's wrong.
0: But in the Anglican church and the. In the Anglican church and the Catholic church, you can tell the father no.
2: Yes.
0: But in the Pentecostal, you cannot because you say daddy. No.
2: Yeah.
0: Tinubu is the leader of the nation, the father of the nation.
2: Invariably.
0: Mm-hmm.
2: Invariably.
0: Yes.
2: He's a leader of the nation.
0: Uh-huh. So thank you for that. No, stop at that.
2: Invariably.
0: No, don't go father.
2: So
0: don't
2: we have to look at the semantics.
0: Well, what makes him father?
2: Father, because he represents a figure that every person goes to him with a level of neutrality.
0: It and he can't go wrong.
2: No, it can't go wrong.
0: It can't go, but you can't.
2: It
0: you
2: does
0: can't
2: not mean that it's
0: omnipotent.
2: Omnipotent or
0: omniscient or
2: whatever. Wrong proof. No.
0: But can you
1: can you
0: correct Tinubu?
2: You can tell him that, sir.
0: Can you correct Tinubu?
2: As he went there to tell him that I've won the election, and Wike and I have told you that if you wanted to win, you will have come in.
0: Leave me care to this.
2: So, in that equation, if you look at
0: it's not the father, it's on
2: the influences. Why didn't he say if the president wanted?
0: Did he say the father? Did he say father?
2: He didn't say father.
0: Uh-huh.
2: Invariably, he tells you that there's a longer hammer that the leader can wield in the name of a metaphor.
0: At this point, is it two point of mind? Tinubu is not the father of the nation, but when you call us, is Tinubu the father or the leader of the nation?
2: It's a metaphor.
0: All right. So we'll go on break. I hope we still have time to pick calls there too.
2: Okay. Yeah.
0: Okay. Well, we have Peter Obi, as I said. Okay. That we've done that. Then we are happy Osun people are saying Governor Adeleke is not in opposition to tell them who to vote for in 2027. This is problem of life. All right, so we anchor that here. Let's peg it that we just 5 minutes wait it, then we look at it because the number is coming. People who are saving money to invest, I can tell you that I personally am investing in stock. A lot of people are investing in real estate. A lot of people are investing in so many other things, leasing. I know some. So, but this morning, we've got it's a friend of the house, he was here before. He's more familiar on Sunday show. So, Gibbs, how are you doing?
4: I'm fine.
0: So, the I'm sure you're making sales, right?
4: Yes,
0: okay, thank God for that. So, Gibbs here this morning is going to tell us briefly this Chia Lanso. I'm still studying that Chia Lanso, right? Did I get it right?
4: Yes,
0: Chalasa Global Limited. So you've got, I've seen here, you said people should secure their future by owning their own land. Incidentally, our mother in the Lord here, Ifi, is also Omonile, but very, very, if you should be your Omonile now, that's she's also telling. Maybe after now you can join us with to form a coalition, be a consortium. Okay, you said Precious Estate is phase one. Nobafemi, you're selling for 4.5 million. Let me quickly run that so they can ask deeper questions. You also have, they said that's about 4.5 million for 500 square meters, 2.2 million for 300 square meters. All these square meters, I don't understand. All I know is that a plot of land, half plot, 1 acre, all this meter. Please tell the list. How do you determine this?
4: Good morning, Nigerian. Yes. Good morning, Lagos.
0: Yes.
4: I'm Gift from Chi Alansa Global Links Limited. I'm here. I'm Gift from Chi Alansa Global Links Limited. Mm. I'm here to let you know the reason why you need to invest in a landed property.
0: Yeah.
4: Because these days, people are not really putting interest in buying land for their children, for their generation, for creating of our generational wealth.
0: Mm.
4: But with Chi Alansa Global Links Limited, you have the opportunity. You can pay on installments. And it give you a higher earner, and it give you a year in return.
0: Yeah.
4: So we have a Precious Estate, phase one and phase two. But currently we are running a special promo. And special promo is just from now to September. For Precious Estate, the one that is going for 4.5 million naira is 4 million naira now.
0: Okay.
4: The one for 2 million naira is going for 1.5 million naira per plot.
0: Okay. Per plot.
4: Per plot.
0: That's what I want to hear. Per plot. Per all this 500 meter. All that. Me, I don't understand. I go school, but I don't understand all this thing. Go ahead.
4: 500 square meter is in the layman term is a.
0: Okay, it's a plot.
4: Yes, it's a plot, but in a layman language, is a 100 by 50.
0: Okay. Yes. Okay. I see. Go ahead.
4: So the 1 acre, our precious, our farmland as well. Our farmland is going for 4.5 million naira. But because we are on a special promo, it's going for 4 million naira.
0: Okay.
4: Then our Harmony Estate, which is the center, in less than 35 minutes drive, you are in Lagos.
0: Mm.
4: Our Harmony Estate is in Shimawa. Shimawa is located in behind the Redeemed Christian Church of God. We all know what is happening in Redeemed Christian Church of God because of the new auditorium. So many activities that is along that as it, the road is motorable. At the peak of rainy season, you can go there for site inspection. The land is good because a lot of people are building and investing there. So because of that, the one or the Harmony Estate, which is going for 4.5, is currently selling at 4 million naira per plot as well.
0: I see. So this you said Prestige Farmland, is it Essonwo?
4: Prestige Farmland is in Essonwo Village, along Abeokuta Sagamu Express Road.
0: Okay, I see. So this is, you were saying something about deposit can pay up. How does that work?
4: The reason why we put flexible because we all understand the situation of Nigeria and everybody wants to become a landowner. But we come and we make it the budget friendly in as much as you that have 500,000, you can have a space for you to say, maybe 200 naira, I want to use it to invest in the landed property.
0: Small,
4: so if it is 2,000, 2,000, 3,000, before you know it, you become a landowner.
0: I see. So all these areas, these are not, they're not government, under government acquisition.
4: It's free from government acquisition. And we give you a genuine document for the land. Once you buy with Chi Alanso Global Limited, there's no hidden charges. And it's immediately, it starts allocation, you start building.
0: So what documents are available for?
4: We have registered survey, deed of assignment, signed by seal, by lawyer.
0: Mm.
4: And we also have CFO is in progress.
0: CFO?
4: Yes.
0: Name of your land?
4: Yes.
0: If I purchase now, if Morgan gives me money to buy, that's his money to buy. So I have a CFO.
4: Yes.
0: How long does it take to?
4: The government with Ogun State government now, the CFO is within less than a year or 2 years. Yeah, you can get it.
0: That's fair enough. That's for maybe Dr. Morgan and I'm going to talk to you after now, because some money wants to give to me. He wants to dash me actually. That I could put it somewhere. Okay. So, but when people want to get across to you, how do they do that?
4: People get across to us. Contact our office, contact our phone number, and also you can as well send a message to our WhatsApp line. So 090-33-17-6610.
0: Say it again.
4: 090.
0: 090-33-17-6610.
4: Or 070-666-53-162.
0: Okay, and you repeat that one more time for them to write it down. So just while listening,
4: for our WhatsApp line 090-33-17-6610.
0: Okay,
4: the other one is 070-666-53-162.
0: Okay, so your office are located at number 40.
4: Our office address is number 47 Afolabi Street, Ogunduzi Road, Ojodu Bega, Lagos.
0: Okay. Afolabi Street.
4: Oba Falabi
0: Street, okay.
4: Ogunduzi Road, Ojodu Bega, Lagos.
0: It's a very popular place, actually. Okay, so what's your last word before we quit?
4: My last word is that this period, this time, do not sit at home because land appreciates.
0: Of course.
4: Don't save that money in the bank. And before you need to get a land, the first thing is to... Before you need to become a landlord, you first need to get a land. From there, you can start.
0: I see. You said the features, instant allocation.
4: Instant allocation.
0: Quarter plot available. If in case you can buy full, can buy half.
4: Yes, installment. Yes, exactly.
0: Flexible payment plan. Good road network. Gatehouse. Perimeter fence. I mean, these are quite... I'm sure... No, seriously, I'm going to talk to you. As I'm talking to Ify already, I will talk to you. So that when Dr. Morgan dashes me that money, I just know what to do with it. Thank you very much, Gift.
4: Okay, and also, I want to use this medium to appreciate those that called the last time I was there and came for site inspection.
5: Oh, they came through here?
4: Yes, they came for site inspection, and they from now they know that yes, what gift is selling is not genuine. Anyhow land, that the land is genuine, and there's no hidden charges.
0: Yeah,
4: what you said is what you can
0: now do. The thing is that we don't just bring people here without we cannot vouch for. Jordan FM is a brand that people rely upon. We can't bring people here and then people, you have your money going down the drain is not possible. Gift, thank you very much. I appreciate.
4: You're welcome.
0: I'll talk to you very seriously. Okay, well, I'm sorry. The listener may be angry, but again, we have to make money. Of course, we have to make money. Now, 0906003352. Just use a few minutes to do that. Messages? No messages?
1: Any? Messages.
0: Okay, can I quick? Let's pick a call. Dr. Morgan, we're back to. Hello, good morning.
6: Good morning
0: to you.
6: Mr. Chazibo.
0: Yes, sir.
6: We are here again.
0: Yeah, thank you. Yeah.
6: Mr. from Matagu.
0: Thank you.
6: Thank you. Yes, I'm coming from the UBA issue.
0: Okay.
6: Some people are saying that we should be careful with this YouTube nowadays. Mm-hmm. They only say for there is the UBA policy. But the leader has been carried away. How a lady of 130 against man of 63 by name. And good for the Mr. Tony,
0: that's
6: what we should do. Things. Even if that's your culture, then you're telling someone that one of your father is addressed by name.
0: Yeah.
6: That in social media, you didn't address that. That's my number one issue. Mm. The second one, I'm going to go against you. Because I think we say it's going to bring out the oil subsidy. They are going against it. Mm. These people that remove it, that they are being punished.
0: Do you want subsidy back on petroleum? Yes or no?
6: No, this is what I want to do. He says going to
0: No, because of time.
6: Yes.
0: Do you want subsidy back on petrol? Yes.
6: It is going to the betterment of the masses. People are suffering.
0: Okay, you didn't answer my question. Say yes or no is better. Let me read that message so I can pick an call. Excuse me.
1: My name is Samson from Itoki, Ogun State. Good morning, everyone in the house. Mr. Charles, elections and money cannot be separated.
0: Okay.
1: Politicians should take their monies to the hospital facilities and schools.
0: And roads.
1: All we need is good governance, especially for the governors and our local government. Honestly, Tinubu, Atiku, Obi, they are all friends.
0: Okay.
1: God bless Nigeria.
0: Thank you. Hello, Sonny. Yes.
7: Good
0: morning. Evangelist. Thank you, Evangelist.
7: For the first time, yes, you are 100% right. By telling, I'm surprised, telling doctor that Tinubu is not the father of the nation. Tinubu is not a monarch. President Trump is not the father of America.
0: Yeah.
7: You know, President Muhammad, he's not the father of Ghana.
0: Yeah.
7: Let's stop this thing. Doctor, I'm surprised. I'm telling him right now, I'm not attacking, but I'm really surprised. That is that. Charles.
0: Yes.
7: There is something, you didn't finish the statement of, I don't know why you did that, or maybe of Wiki yesterday. I listened to Wiki. Wiki, we are in August 2026. Wiki said the election of, presidential election of next year is already concluded, it's gone. Yes. That's what he said.
0: No, because I didn't have the, so it's not possible. So that's what
7: I'm going to do. Thank you for that. Somebody said, and the election of measure is concluded. That it will be the easiest election of war.
0: Thank you, sir. Thank you. I appreciate it. We never even start the election. They said election. Because we have 1 minute left.
1: Okay. Good morning, Jordan FM. Yeah. Winke's statement is similar to that of Oshomole. If you join APC, your sins are forgiven.
0: Okay.
1: Now, Winke is still Nigerian. Despite vote cast, the president can always have his way, not the voters.
0: Right.
1: It's clear most Nigerian politicians don't understand the consequences.
8: Lesson on the go
1: of their statements. Yeah. Elvin's from Idemo.
0: Thank you. This is Nescola. For 5 minutes.
9: Hello. Good morning.
0: Good morning.
9: Dr. Matthew.
0: Thank you.
9: Morgan.
0: Yeah.
9: And JD. Thank
0: you, sir.
9: Happy weekend to all of you there.
0: Thank you.
9: Yeah, my name is Peter Wusifu. I'm calling from Abuja in Ikoti.
0: All right.
9: Concerning Atiku's statement that he will reverse the removal of oil subsidy.
0: Mm-hmm.
9: I think he's going to the gallery.
0: Okay.
9: That one should not help him. And going to America to say that he's trying to blackmail
0: Okay, because of time, please help us out. Is Tinubu the father of the nation? Yes or no?
9: the leader of the nation politically.
5: Okay, thank you, politically. Good morning to you, everybody. Thank you. Well, that's the much you can take.
2: That is a metaphor.
5: Àwọn Yorùbá pé ó ní mẹ́ta ló fọ yẹn mẹ́ta ló fọ mẹ́ta fọ yẹn mẹ́ta fọ mẹ́ta ló fọ. Well, Machi, thank you very much. Ifechukwu, as usual. You want breakfast? No, you said no. You want breakfast? No, you're not very fast. No, you don't want breakfast. Good morning, everybody. Thank you. Tomorrow we'll be here 4 p.m. Run something about this fake agency and the rest of them. Let's see what we hear today again. All right. Good morning, everybody. God bless you. Enjoy your weekend. May God put money in your bank and put money in your pocket. Thank you. All right.

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I was puffed up, feeling like the devil had a hold on me. 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

0: So we gon' ball out every time we step out. I mean, it ain't nothing that I can't do. Look at all of this I came through. Lost some
1: 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For a kids show and a teenage show that talks about teenagers, kids, pre-adolescents, are you that parent that understands parenting and has been looking for a platform for where to have all the information concerning your children? Well, the wait is over as we are coming up with the Kids and Teen Headquarters. It's going to be a show that comprises about everything that you need to know.

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0: for a kids show and a teenage show that talks about teenagers, kids, pre-adolescents. 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It's going to be a show that comprises about everything that you need to know about teenagers. 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

All right, a very good morning to you. It's another beautiful Saturday here on the Kids and Teens headquarters on Jordan 103.5 FM. It's going to be a great and wonderful Saturday. You know, when the weekend is going to be beautiful, you know, from Friday. So today, Saturday, looks bright. Looks like the clouds are gathering anyway. But if you're doing your

0: Andre, right away, just start praying. If you know how to pray, pray so that the clouds don't gather and then get wet all that you have watched. All right, I am Joy Abu, and I'm not here alone in the headquarters. Of course, you know, Miss T is right here with me. Good morning to you. How are you doing?
1: Hello, good morning. It's been a very fantastic weekend start.
0: Yeah.
1: Like, we went out on Friday and everybody's sleeping in or having breakfast at this time.
0: I've not had breakfast though, so don't say everybody.
1: Yeah. Like, they're the people that are sleeping in. Mm-hmm. There are some people that are having breakfast. They're we.
0: That's true.
1: That have to work.
0: We're
1: that
0: here.
1: And engage the children of this world, the next generation. So,
0: Why am I not a child at this time?
1: Right. We have to be here to do what we gotta do.
0: Yeah.
1: Welcome. Welcome, kids. Welcome, teens. Welcome, Team Fearless!
0: And welcome, Team Extraordinary the Great! Yeah, we wanted to wake you up from your bed.
1: Yes, let's kick it up. Let's kick it up because we are here with high energies.
0: Very high.
1: If you're still sleeping, if you're still cuddled up in your duvet, if you're still trying to sleep near mommy, you need to stand up.
0: Wake up!
1: To get started.
0: It's time to win some games to this morning.
1: Yes, it is time.
0: All right, let's go on a quick break, and when we return, we'll start our talking points for today's conversation before the main thing starts. Don't go anywhere.

0: Yes, we are back. This is the Kids and Teens Headquarters right here on Jordan 105.5 FM. So welcome one, welcome all, welcome
1: to everyone.
0: Welcome Team Extraordinary the Great. I see what you did there. Added the great.
1: Because you added Team Fearless the Brave. Something like
0: So Fearless. I didn't get any obstacles.
1: We fear nobody. So I needed to put something extraordinary to know that we are extraordinary the
0: love
1: great.
0: Love it.
1: We get actually higher.
0: So we are back here, Joy Abu and Miss T, and we are here to just educate you about something as children, because it is something that is fast becoming a pandemic in the society, because we are all, if parents, teachers are all trying to navigate this particular problem.
1: True.
0: And that is
1: respect for elders, or generally respect. Let's not put elders, let's not say massive, we are just using a particular set. We are talking about general respect.
0: I feel like since we're talking to children, four children, it's going to be respect for people that are older than you.
1: Respect for parents and elders.
0: Yes, and teachers.
1: And your teachers, and very important.
0: It's very important.
1: How
0: do you undo that? You know, you as a mother.
1: You see, the truth is, respect is a foundational thing. It's a very core family value, and it's something that is taught right from the family, right from the home front. If you see a disrespectful child, then check the foundation of the family. I do not buy into the idea of when the child grows, he will understand. No. The child starts to understand right from a toddling age. So the moment you start teaching respect from the home front, it imbibes in the child and the child grows, and then you see that the child knows that this is a core value. It's one of the fundamental core values of parenting. You must teach your kids respect. Very, very important. And I don't mean respect just for people they know. Respect outside the society, because their values are tested in the society, not in the family, right? You can be respectful to your parents, to your siblings, but when you get to a larger society, when you see the elderly, when you see people older than you, when you see your teachers, respect is majored in the society, not just in the family background and in the family circle. So it's very important that we discuss this, because gradually it's becoming a menace. Sometimes when I enter into a vehicle and I see school students with uniforms get in and don't greet, do you know that I literally get upset? Like, how can you enter a vehicle and you're seeing elderly people and you're not saying good afternoon, ma'am, good afternoon, sir, and you're just seated, and then the next day might just push you and say shift now? It gets to me. I come all out for them. Sometimes I will just say don't, you know, and the way they will just stare at you, you'll be asking, what family background are you coming from? Because a lot of us, there are certain things that cannot leave us. If I'm talking to my dad, I feel like I'm literally seeing him. I'm almost on my knees. I'm like, you know, to tell you how well I have imbibed, or respect has gotten into me. I'm literally like, I'm not seeing him, but I'm... You could know that, yes, I'm talking to my dad. If I'm talking to elderly people, you would know. So,
0: okay. So there is this issue of, okay, respect your elders, right? But we also tell kids not to talk to strangers.
1: Now, you see, that when you say not to talk to strangers, it doesn't
0: because
1: mean
0: sometimes
1: do not.
0: Greeting, say, oh, good afternoon. And that will give either the elder more chances to ask you questions. You know, when... For instance, you enter a bus and you just sit and keep quiet. Nobody's talking to you. But for instance, you enter a bus, you go, good afternoon, how are you? What's the name of your school?
1: That is where you draw boundaries. And that's, see, when you say, how are you? And
0: I'm fine.
1: And the child says, I'm fine. It's okay for the child not to talk any other thing, like not to say a word after that. Do you get me? So when you enter and say, oh, good morning, ma'am. Oh, how are you? I'm fine. Simple. Do you get me now? But not greeting at all. When you say don't talk to strangers, it doesn't. I greet and I pass. I don't necessarily need to stand.
0: You are an adult.
1: No, you have to see. We have to educate our kids and teenagers where to draw the boundary. Hello, good morning. Good morning, ma'am. How are you? I'm fine. Can I have a minute? Oh, sorry, please. I'm in no hurry. That's how you play these things, and then without disrespect. Of course, you don't need to stand there and start talking to and start giving the whole history you want to. Do you get what I'm saying? So you just set the boundaries. Teach your children where to draw the lines, where to. But the basic thing is there should be that culture of respect. It's a different thing where you greet a child, good morning, and the child just snubs you. Or you're coming and the child walks past you. I've seen kids that don't greet their parents when they wake up. Yes. And I remember then when I complained to one of my friends, she was like, I don't see any. I said, no, there is everything wrong with it. That your child wakes up and does not demonstrate to come knock on your door and say, good morning, mom. Good morning, dad. How's your night? It's important. I don't see, you know, the way they're like, oh, no, there's nothing. There's everything wrong there. So if you're a child out there and you're a teenager out there that don't greet your parents, please. The fundamental thing is wrong. You need to. And parents, teach your charity begins at home. When they learn to greet you, when they pass everybody on the road, they greet.
0: You know, okay, so there are some parents that would say, okay, there's a gathering, let's say a family gathering, and now the kid comes in, probably 5 years old, 6 years old, and the adults, they are like, oh, ah, Bobo, how are you? And Bobo is just standing. Bobo is not saying anything. And the mom will say, ah, Bobo is shy. Or, Bobo, that's how we used to do. He will not even greet in the, let's say in the morning. He doesn't even talk in the morning when he first wake up. Like, sometimes parents tend to excuse
1: that's
0: some
1: the problem.
0: Of the behaviors.
1: We make excuses for unnecessary behavior. That your child gets into a gathering and doesn't greet, and you're making an excuse, it doesn't talk. But when he's hungry, he will open his mouth and say, give me some food, I'm hungry. You know, then when my kids were in primary school, they get to their school gate and they are greeting everybody. And I'll hear some parents will stand there and say, hey, you cannot greet. Why should you tell a child you cannot greet? The child should know that you must greet. You get to a gathering. Now, let me tell you something.
0: Should elders do that thing? Because, you see, me as a young person, yeah, I don't, I think,
1: you don't see anything
0: I
1: wrong.
0: I don't see, for me, probably it's because of my youth or something. If I don't know you like that, we are all strangers on the road.
1: So you don't.
0: So like, it's sometimes there are some people that when you get eye contact and say, okay, good afternoon, right? Today I was leaving my house and a woman was staring at me. She was staring at me like, I was like, good morning, ma. Because I'm like,
1: why are you staring at me? We are not asking kids to go about greeting people on the road. But when we talk about close contact, that, just like you said, the woman stared at you and then you greeted good, and then she responded. It could be with a nod or it could be with, oh, good morning. Now, you see, culture is very important. I remember my very first experience when I got to Lagos. I'm always talking about that when I talk about respect because it taught me something. And then there was this young boy that got, he just came back from school. And I was standing, I was just in front of my apartment then, you know, I think I was on a call. And the boy just prostrated and was there. For me, I didn't see anything wrong. I was busy making my call. So it was a neighbor that came to me and said, oh, he's greeting you. And I was like, so what is why you? I had to start begging. I said, I'm sorry, please get up, because I'm coming from a cultural background where we don't have to prostrate, we don't have to lie flat, but you go down, you jelly flex, you know, you have to say your knees must definitely bend and show that sign. So if I'm talking to an elderly person, you see, I'm literally. So when I got back to Calabar after staying like 3-6 months here in Lagos, I was literally on my knees greeting everybody. My dad just looked at me and said, hey, God, culture has affected you, you get. So for me, respect is very important. It can take you places. See, when you tell somebody good morning, you don't know. See, sometimes the little things are the things that count for most people. And that's why I used to tell my kids, if you get into a vehicle, it's important to greet. I've had to pay children, some of the students' transport because they greeted, oh, good morning, ma. Good afternoon, ma. And I'll just feel excited. I'll be happy and just pay. I'll say, where are you going to? And I'll just sort it out because I feel like, yeah, you're well brought up. Not just like I said, respect will be tested in the society, not just in the... And anybody that does not respect their parents, you see it rub up in the society. Okay.
0: So there's another thing here of gentle parenting, and people are like, oh, gentle parenting makes kids spoiled. Gentle parenting makes you not to be, you don't, you, if you, you as a parent that choose gentle parenting, you don't get to like do a lot of disciplining. Is it true, one? And does gentle parenting really spoil a child?
1: Okay, I'll tell you. Now, I'm going to speak from a point of a parental coach. My daughter is 13 years and I've never flogged her.
0: Okay.
1: Same with my son. He'll be 10 in December. I've never raised a cane on them. Is it that they do not misbehave? They do. But growing up, I realized that I needed to bring out a different strategy. Now, my dad never beats me, but he beats my siblings. I've never received a slap. Like, I don't know what it feels like. I don't know what it feels like to slap my cheek out of anger. Like, you just give... I don't know. I've never... And I pray never to, because I can't even imagine
0: that. It's not a nice
1: thing. I grew up... But I've seen my dad beat my siblings, slap them, kick the hell out of them. Do you understand me? So when I started having children, I chose, okay, I'm going to be parenting these kids with a different style. But there's something I do. I ground them. I don't need to beat a child for a child to know that what you've done is wrong. That thing that is so dear to you, I'll seize it from you. As simple as that. It could be your toys. You've misbehaved. I just pack everything. Keep it. God knows when I'll give it to you. You'll cry. You'll beg. Sometimes I see that, okay, you're getting used to packing your toys. Go and kneel down, face the wall, hands up. Do you know that punishment when they would tell you, the day I did for my daughter, she was crying. I said, but I'm not beating you. I'm not beating you. So there are different ways to punish a child, and there are no two ways to use for a particular child. When you know that this one is used to this particular punishment, switch it for the other one so that it won't be like, oh. So when you talk about what is gentle parenting, there's not like gentle parenting. Gentle parenting is you not, is you spoiling your children, not correcting them. And we've had a lot of parents now that when a child does something, they say, Liv, he's always like that. Yeah. This is his mood, his mood swing.
0: That's how he is.
1: Hey, that's how he is. There was a day I was coming to work and I saw a 1-year-old child, you know, beating the mom. Like, literally beat all of us inside the mama. Like, but then what's happening? Say, because I don't want to give him biscuit. The woman says, hey, young boy, behave yourself. The guy held the
0: voice, right?
1: Immediately he adjusted. So it's not every time you're leaning with children. Yeah. Sometimes change the tactics and mode of discipline. Mm-hmm. So when you talk about Gen Z, I still believe in the African way of raising children. I am an African mom to the core. So I raise them. My daughter will still say, African mothers, I don't need to beat you. I still use eye contact. Definitely. The first day I did, my daughter was like, mom, what's wrong with you? When we go home, I said, any day you see me give and you come back and ask me what's wrong with your eyes, you know. So
0: do you know, sometimes I feel like that thing was like a
1: psychological thing, right?
0: That, yes, it's just you, they look at you and you are having a whole conversation in your head.
1: A whole lot of conversation. Hey,
0: you, if you dare do
1: a that, whole lot of conversation
0: yourself.
1: You know, there is how I would just look at my daughter and she'll know that she has messed up.
0: Mm-hmm.
1: Immediately she'll just write on. Well, once we get home, she's like, mommy, I'm sorry. I've not said anything. Do you get? Sometimes I'll just be like, it's okay. But it's very important. Respect.
0: For them to know that they've done something wrong.
1: It helps them get organized. It helps them when they're in a environment. Have you been to a party and you see children scattering everywhere, throwing down things, and you be shouting, Bobo, come here, Junior,
0: See, there are these two kids in my church.
1: That's another one I don't like. So you see inside church, yeah?
0: I love those kids to death, but when they, it's almost as if they have an image of what they want to create in their head. So when they get to the two of them together, one of them fine. They don't do anything. Mm. But when they see the other ones, oh yeah, teamwork makes the dream work. So they just start arranging everywhere. I'm like, this is not how it's meant to be. So I tend to just stand up. So yeah, and I tell them to do stuff by themselves. You know when as a kid, right? Mm. Probably like 2-3 years, they tend to throw wrappers on the floor. They tend to just do anyhow. And I would just you pick it, and you wouldn't you would see them do it, meaning that they know what they are doing.
1: So it pains me when I see teenagers not respecting elders or children. I'm always very, very upset.
0: So before we even close up this chapter, right, there's the video of Auntie calling Mr. Tony. So like in 2 minutes, yeah. Is it the culture of young people embracing international culture, or it is just a form of total disrespect, or she was just trying to be disrespectful?
1: I think she was trying to form what she's not. Because I mean, how do you call, I can't even call an elderly one by name. How do you now call someone who wants to help you, like he finished training you, you have an opportunity, and you're calling him Mr. You're calling him Tony? I don't get, like, where I'm sure the parents must be like, no, this is not right.
0: My child has messed up.
1: No, truth be told, that man has people that would never call him by name, that are way older than him. That man has people that work for him. And then you that benefited from his own training, you have an opportunity to ask him a question, and you feel the only way to be classic and sassy is to say
0: unique.
1: No, it's bad. You need to look at it. Corporate, what does the corporate organization say? Yes, we know that in media, or when you're addressing somebody, of course, media has its own ethics. You call by name and by this, but that is where you're in that space. Yes. After that, you don't have the right to. I've been on set with some of my clients that are way older than me, and I call them by name because we are on that set, and immediately we finish. I return back to Big Sis, Big Mama. Do you understand me? So you're there, and the only thing you are, in fact, no.
0: What does that say to little kids that sometimes, for instance, if I'm around kids a lot and they start calling me Ore, is it just don't call me Ore, call me Auntie Ore?
1: You're not their aunt, so why should they call you Auntie Ore? Miss Ore. Miss Joy, Mrs. Joy, how are you? Do you get me? There is that respect that comes with it. You can't start shouting Joy. Why are you calling me Joy? What happened to the Miss? That's why it's there. What happened to Doctor? What happened to Barrister? What happened to those titles? So you say that respect is really a foundational thing. When you wake up and you call, why can't you wake up and call your mother by name? Why are you putting mommy? Do you get me now? It's a respect thing. It's an African thing. We are Africans, and we should understand what culture is all about. If a teenager and a parent out there listening, please, we are Africans, and in Africa we have culture. We know what respect is. Please, let's understand that.
0: All right, let's go on a break. That's all we can take for this discussion, this board meeting. I think we should call it board meeting.
1: Yes, gather here.
0: Yes, gather here for the board meeting. And now we're done with the board meeting, and let's go on a break, and we'll come back for the rewards and promotion.
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1: Welcome from the boardroom meeting. Now let's get into the fun games. All right, today's fun facts. The tallest man in history was recorded 8.11 feet. That was the tallest man.
0: I think I've seen that his
1: You've
0: picture
1: seen that
0: before.
1: His picture, right?
0: He's so tall. Like,
1: I'm just imagining. I'm imagining myself beside him. And looking like I'm staring up into heaven. So that's one of the fun facts you should know today. All right. Another fun fact we have here. I know a lot of people don't know this. Do you know that one strand of spaghetti is called spaghetto?
0: Really?
1: Yeah.
0: Spaghetto.
1: Spaghetto. You that's know, when you say, okay, I want spaghetti, but a strand of it is called spaghetto.
0: Spaghetto.
1: So when you tell somebody, well, go see, just go to the market, tell somebody I want to buy spaghetti, they'll just look at you like, what?
0: And the thing is, because you can't actually
1: buy one. So
0: yeah, you can't actually buy
1: that's
0: one.
1: That's one of the fun facts you get to know.
0: All right, I have some here. Butterflies taste with their feet. So if you see a butterfly trying to get pulling stuff that they do, it's they are using their leg to taste the kidney inside the flower. Imagine tasting with your leg.
1: This is insane. Some things are just imagine, like how is it gonna be.
0: So another one here that might interest kids here is koalas sleep for 12 to 24 hours in a day. Thank God we are not koalas, because we don't need to sleep 22 hours.
1: So how many? What would
0: eight
1: happen?
0: Hours is
1: what
0: enough.
1: What happened to remaining 2 hours?
0: And
1: let's assume we're humans. And you sleep 24 hours a day. Let's just imagine doctors say, okay, you need 22 hours sleep. Now what happened to remaining 2 hours?
0: We go and do schoolwork. Like maybe school will be like 30 minutes.
1: Okay.
0: And
1: work. But before we end the fun fact, there's something I saw very interesting. You're taller in the morning, your spine decomprises while you sleep, so you're about 1 centimeter taller when you wake up. Okay, so now I think every morning I have to go and start
0: check my eyes. Okay,
1: that's the best time to know that I'm tall. Yeah. So if you're a kid and a teenager out there and you want to know how tall you are, once you wake up in the morning,
0: go mark the wall. Don't mark it any hour. Be classy.
1: That's
0: about
1: when you
0: it.
1: Know how tall you are. Alright, that's all we are going to take on the fun facts today. Hope you've had something to learn this morning. It's time for us to go into the quiz and riddles. Let's go on a very short break, and when we return the phone lines, this is where we are going to be. I know a lot of you have been trying to call.
0: Yeah.
1: It's time for us. And Prince Willie is one of the people trying to call us. Let's just go on this quick break. Prepare your brain. Get yourself ready to win something.

0: back to the show. It's still the Kids and Teens Headquarters on Jordan 105.5 FM Lagos. And we are going into the quizzes and the riddles, and we're starting with Team
1: Fearless. Don't fear nothing.
0: We don't fear no obstacle. We don't care.
1: Fearless the brave.
0: Yeah, fearless the brave. We don't fear people.
1: No, it's
0: people.
1: That rooting for all fearless.
0: Actually, we don't fear people. Yeah, we respect people.
1: We respect people. Clock we don't it. Fear.
0: We don't fear people. We respect people. So today, the rules are 0906003352 is the number to call. Rule number one, you call in. My name is Miss T. I'm calling from Abulegba, and I'm representing Team Fearless. Those are the three things I want to hear from you. My name is Miss T. I'm calling from... Don't say your name is Miss T, but I'm just saying, use your name. Say where you're calling from and say what team you're representing. And for now, I want all Team Fearless to keep it locked.
1: And please, parents, stay away from Team Fearless. Yes. Do not give them the answers at the back and move away.
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1: from your radio sets. 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
0: 0906-000-3352. Where are my ladies? Where are my gentlemen at Team Fearless? Let's start doing this. Are we still sleeping? Are we still sleeping? And the holiday is almost over.
1: The holidays are almost over. A few more, just 2 weeks plus.
0: Yeah.
1: And we'll be back to school.
0: I think my team is sleeping.
1: All right, while we are waiting for Team Fearless, let's also take Team Extraordinary. 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The grade. The numbers to call again is 0906003352 or 0705169792.
0: So remember, you say your name, where you're calling from, and your team. Hello.
3: Hello.
0: Good morning to you.
3: Good morning.
0: Your name and where you're calling us from?
3: My name is Prince Will.
0: Prince Will.
3: Yes.
0: Welcome to
1: Prince Will, welcome. It's good to have you. If nobody call, Prince Will will come definitely
0: come correct.
1: All right, pick a number 1 to 5 this morning.
0: Prince Will, pick it.
1: Number one. I'm full of holes, but I can hold water. What am I?
3: Punch.
1: Okay, thank you very much. You got yourself a gift, Prince Will. Congratulations. I just gave him a simple.
0: So thank you, Sharp. And he's our first caller for the
1: And
0: day.
1: He's our first caller for the day.
0: Nice.
1: In fact, it's like Saturday of the month. Prince Will has been coming with a trailer to come and pack all his gifts.
0: Have you been somewhere here? Hello.
3: Hello, my name is Aisha, and I'm coming from Team Extraordinary.
0: Oh my God, nice. Hey, you're coming from somewhere. Welcome to this show, Aisha.
1: Welcome. All right, pick a number 1 to 5. Number 1 is gone.
3: Okay, I pick number 2.
1: Number what?
0: 2.
1: Number 3.
0: Okay.
1: All right, let me give you a very simple one. I am light as a feather, yet the strongest person can hold me for long. What am I?
3: Breath.
1: Oh! Congratulations, Aisha from Songo. I love that.
0: I've gotten
1: our 2 winners from Team Extraordinary the Great. Team Fearless, wake up. It's time to win.
0: Team Fearless, where are you? 0906003352. At least if my Team Fearless is not called, Daniela
1: Daniela should call.
0: Daniela is my My regular caller. Hello, good morning. Oh, no. Endless the call. 09060633352. It's now time for Team Fearless. Because Team Extraordinary got their own.
1: We got ours.
0: Now.
1: It's on point.
0: We got to make. Or should I take my gift and go home?
1: No, your gift is not going home with you because Team Fearless will come up.
0: Hello, good morning. Oh, where did you go? 09060633352.
1: Mommy, daddy, please give Team Fearless phone.
0: Hey,
1: make that call. Why the calls?
0: And if you are just joining us today and you're wondering, oh, which team is which? Team Fearless is from ages 8 and below to ages 12. While Team Extraordinary, the great.
1: I love that. I love how you put the great. The great.
0: While Team Extraordinary is from 13 to 18.
1: Yeah, 13 to 18.
0: So, if you're in from 13 to 18, you know you're representing Team Extraordinary. While you're from 12 to 8 and below, know that you are from Team Fearless.
1: The Brave.
0: So, let's do this right now. Okay.

0: morning. Hey.
1: Why are the networks misbehaving?
0: And let the network work, because I don't like when the net is not working.

0: another thing is, if parents actually, let's say, have questions, have that contributions also to our board meeting.
1: Yeah, the numbers. You can join call, in. You can send in a text message through WhatsApp on 08072214389.
0: Slowly, please. Slowly. Yeah.
1: Of course, they should get used to the number by now. All right, while we are waiting for Team Fearless to call in and win their riddle or quiz, we are going to How Well Do You Know Nigeria, Lagos, Abuja? How well do you know? Now, this is open and this is not a winning side. So when you call in, we just ask you the question just to test your knowledge about Nigeria. But if we have a Team Fearless, you could call in also to win your riddle.
0: All right. So it's still 09063352. And right now we are taking How Well Do You Know for Team Extraordinary and Team Fearless that hasn't won. So you're still welcome to call.
1: Yeah.
0: So 09063352.

0: Hello.
1: Good morning.
0: My name is Iyanu.
1: Hi, Iyanu. Where are you calling from?
0: I'm calling from Ogun State.
1: Ogun State. How old are you, Iyanu?
0: Yes, ma.
2: Iyanu, how old are you?
0: I think the question.
1: Iyanu, are you 18 fearless?
2: Yes.
0: Yes.
2: Okay. From the voice, I could understand.
1: So, Iyanu, how many legs does a spider have?
0: Can you repeat this question again?
1: How many legs does a spider have?
0: 8 legs.
1: Are you sure it's 8 legs?
0: Yes.
1: All right, Iyanu, you're our first winner on Team Fearless today.
2: Congratulations.
1: nice. Love
2: it. I don't like spiders.
1: I saw one yesterday, and I was like, stay.
2: I literally don't like the fact that they make cobwebs when they go to
1: I don't understand.
2: That's the reason why I don't like them. Why do I always have...
1: I also like them because they have their... house making qualities in your body. Imagine if I could shift bricks. If I could, like, out of my hands, bricks
2: but
1: and
2: that are very awkward places. You just come into your house and you just see what cobwebs and you're like, what's this?
1: We have some. Hello.
3: Hello, ma. Hello, ma.
1: Hello.
3: Good
1: morning. Can you reduce the volume of your radio? All right.
3: Hi, Emma.
1: Yes, I can hear you. Who is on the line?
3: My name is Oluwadabira.
1: Oluwadabira. From where?
3: From Asese, Ogun State.
1: Okay. So, are you from Team Fearless or Extraordinary the Great?
3: Extraordinary the Great.
1: So, right. You're here to play How Well Do You Know.
2: How Well Do You Know Nigeria? Let's go.
1: Are you ready?
2: All right. The name of the highest order in Nigeria is the highest order, the highest rank. Let me put it that way. In Nigeria, how do you address them? I didn't say mountain. I said the name of the highest order.
1: Or the
2: in terms
1: person.
2: Of the, let's talk about the highest rank. Let me put it that way.
1: Yes,
2: in Nigeria, is what rank? Okay, let me give you the answer. Is GCFR. That's the highest of that in Nigeria. I thought that they addressed the press.
1: GCFR.
2: That's the highest rank or highest order in Nigeria. Yeah, thank you so much for calling.
1: Thank you very much for calling.
2: Do you know that? As simple as that thing, lots of people don't know.
1: I was about to say president. I was about to say
2: yeah,
1: president.
2: When you say president, but that's how they address you before the president.
1: So it's almost like that is from the military side
2: that's
1: of
2: the
1: it.
2: Highest,
1: the highest rank. Yeah. So if it's for the civilian side, it's the president. But when you're talking the order, the ranking,
2: there's actually the second highest order also in Nigeria. Oh. When you have the highest, there's the second highest.
1: Who is the second highest?
2: I'm gonna meet Dr. Morgan for this. I won't give it out because it's also part of the question. Now I'll just go to Dr. Morgan and say, give me the
1: listen,
2: the order in Nigeria. Because of course Dr. Morgan knows so much about that.
1: I think our team extraordinary will just be running away from
2: don't just be running because right now they are feeling like, how did we not know that? But this is just to help you know Nigeria
1: better.
2: You know your country, know where you're from, your place.
1: But what's the full meaning of GCFR? The General Commander of the Federal Republic of Nigeria. So
2: when they're addressing the president, sometimes there's always that full this thing address, they'll give it to him. Some will just say
1: GCFR. Nice. All right, still we're taking our well, do you know, and we need one more winner from Team Fearless.
2: At least so we still have Team a bit Fearless, of time.
1: Okay, if you're from Team Fearless, you are to what? You are to call now. And if you're from Team Extraordinary the Great, let's play How Well Do You Know Nigeria. Trust me, the questions are going to be cheap this time.
2: They're very simple questions.
1: They're very simple questions. And I think I made a mistake, though. It's Grand Commander, not General Commander. Grand Commander of the Order of the Federal Republic. So that's what GCFR is. Grand Commander of the Order of the Federal Republic. So just keep it there. So to on when you resume school, you can just be asking for, do you even know what GCFR
2: that's
1: is?
2: That's be bagging with it.
1: Love it. Hello, good morning.
4: Hello.
1: Good morning.
4: My name is Aisha, and I'm calling from Team Extraordinary the Great.
1: Okay.
2: Aisha, Team Extraordinary the Great. All right, let me ask you this very simple question. What age are you allowed to vote in Nigeria? At what age? You know, we are entering the election period.
4: 18.
2: All right. Okay. You're not up to 18, right? So you still have a long way to vote. Okay. Don't worry. Clap for yourself. Just keep hoping. One day you will be 18,
1: definitely.
2: And you will go out to cast civil rights.
1: Yes, cast your votes, actually. But can you be voted for at 18? You know, they usually say to be voted for. Can I just go and say, hey, I want to be...
2: Go, we'll support you.
1: You support me.
2: I'll support
1: you. I'm not even 18, I'm older, but...
2: I will support you.
1: When I was 18, I actually asked that question to my... Is this social studies or civic education teacher at that time? He says 18. I say, okay, what can I apply for? I
2: think I'll he said, support
1: like,
2: you.
1: Counselor or something. Like the lowest rank you could. But
2: how would you go for the lowest rank when you can actually go for the highest?
1: President, right? But I think there's also an age limit for presidency too. But you can vote when you are 18. So make sure to put it in mind that you have a civil right to vote for who is going to lead you. So when your parents are complaining about Tinubu, when you get up there, just know that, okay, I'm going to vote when it's my turn. Yeah. So we're still taking the How Well Do You Know, and we still need one more winner from Team Fearless. Daniela, are you asleep? I don't know why I love Daniela so much. She's so active. But we're still taking How Well Do You Know, and we're taking the one more winner from Team Fearless. So if you want, you can call right now on 090-6000-3352. So let's go on a break, and we will be right back.

0: Yes,
1: I'm happy. And I'm sure our winners will be so happy this morning. All right, to all our winners that have won right from the beginning of the show, last Saturday of this month is when you'll be coming to Jordan 10.5 to receive your gift. Yes, we'll be having you. And please, when you come, come with means of identification. Come from your voice, we will know you.
0: Yes, we will know you.
1: We would know you from so, your voice.
0: From Iyanu to Aisha to Prince Will to Daniela to everyone that has what has called and won. You have a place on this show.
1: And yes, if you're a teenager or a kid out there that has a book that you want us to review, because we'll be doing our book review next month, we'll have books for the month. If you have any book you want us to review or you want to share with the kids or the teenagers, you can send us a WhatsApp message on 0807-221-4389 and we would get your book reviewed and then spoken about. If you have a gift, if you want to sponsor this program, if you want to sponsor the show, the Kids and Teen Headquarters, you can also send us a WhatsApp message to the same line, 0807-221-4389. We have a lot of educative things we want to share with the children, want to share with kids. We have fun, we have games, we want to play with the kids. So if you want to be part of it, why not come join us right here on the headquarters and be part of the boardroom.
0: All right. So and if you also have, you're a talented person, you sing, you draw, you sew, you make houses,
1: making,
0: you know, whatever,
1: as
0: a kid or a teen, you have a place on this show. Starting next month, we are going to take our word creative of the month. If you're a photographer, videographer, graphic designer,
1: just send
0: you're
1: us
0: a carpenter,
1: WhatsApp, everything you want to do,
0: everything, as far as you are someone that you can make something with your hands and it is going to work, we are, you have a place on the show. We will take our creative of the month. You come here, we talk about how you started your journey.
1: How you started.
0: Yeah. What if you play musical instruments, things like that.
1: Just let us know. Send a message. You can just say, I'm interested to be part of the Kids and Teen Headquarters, but the number to send your message is 0807-221-4389. So, it's been a very wonderful one.
0: Very fun.
1: So, when I'm on the Kids and Teen Headquarters, I just feel like a baby, you know?
0: Yeah.
1: I just feel like a baby, yeah.
0: All right, you can follow us on all our social media platforms, Jordan 105FM Lagos on Instagram, Jordan 105.5FM on Facebook, Jordan 105FM on X. And for me, you can reach me on Instagram, orespeaks_orespeaks.
1: And yes, you can reach out to me on Joy Abu Official at Joy Abu Official. While we round up the show, I just want you to know that there is age limit and position for every position and office. Yes, if you want to run, if you're a teenager, 18, go and check. There is age limits for you. For Red, I'll become president. There's age limits. Misty, there's age limits.
0: Yes,
1: go and find out the age limit you belong to, and we'll vote for you. Don't worry.
0: Okay, see you next week. 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
1: I don't know where you're being.
0: That's
1: a day. You want to run faster, right?
0: See,
1: you just want to run faster.
0: I just want, like, it's the month is just running fast. So
1: you want to follow the month and go like that. All right, thank you for being a part of the show. Yes, we would be having our monthly dance. Yes, this month. Yeah. For all of you that are coming to receive your gift, you're not just coming to receive gift, so you shake body.
0: Yes, we'll be having a mini dance training.
1: So you could come tell somebody to tell another person that you're coming to Jordan 105 to meet Miss T and Joy Abu.
0: so you can win your gifts.
1: So you pick up
0: and
1: your
0: also
1: gifts.
0: Shake your bed.
1: Right.
0: Shake
1: thank
0: your
1: you
0: body.
1: So much.
0: So when you're coming that day, make sure, and that's next week Saturday actually.
1: Yes, next week.
0: So
1: Saturday.
0: When you're coming next week Saturday, you need to wear something very comfortable. Don't dress like you are going to the office. So you dress

0: Well, the wait is over as we are coming up with the... Yeah. If you want make a ginger, give me tea, cocoa. You know, don't lie when I say I did it. Kids and teen headquarters. Your mini no tricky. Problem in the mini. You can try it and go. It's going to be a show that comprises about everything that you need to know about teenagers. Deep conversations, of course, yes, laughter, and we will be bringing in our guests to help us dissect what it means and how to understand parenting.
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6: 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Ibega Ipinle Eko, Ajumoseni, powered by Lagos State Government.

Yes, Lagos is indeed a state and home of plenty money. Plenty actions take place that brings money to you at different times in Lagos. So happy to be in Lagos. I'm loving Lagos more every day because it's becoming what it should be like. It's not there yet, but it will definitely become what it should be, the center of excellence, if we all keep playing our part. Government plays their roles, we play our roles to all of the duties from different associations, agencies, parastatals, doing what they need to do to making sure Lagos State becomes that center of excellence. The dreams we all have about Lagos State becoming a reality, not in nearest future, maybe in a year or two or 3 years, we're seeing the Lagos of our own dreams, which is very important. So I love Lagos, and I love Lagos for the fact that it allows everybody to thrive. It allows everyone, whether you're from Lagos or you're from the southwest or north, southeast or north central, anywhere you're from, Lagos is home for everyone, and you can make the most of that experience if you do the right thing in Lagos. Welcome to the show. Good morning to you this beautiful Saturday morning. It's Jordan 105.5 FM, and this is your show, Lagos in Focus, all about Lagos, all about residents in Lagos, not just Lagosians, everyone living right here in Lagos, everyone trading or doing one thing in Lagos right here. We talk about activities of Lagos, the government. We take your opinions at different times. We take your complaints as well at different times on the show to push it across to the authorities or the quarters that need to do something about whatever you're talking about, or when we need to really talk about something that government is doing.

And we air them right here. We talk about them and we allow you even jump on those and say, oh, this is good or this is bad. This is almost there. This is not there yet. A whole lot. This show is all about bringing the best of opportunities to you. Information about Lagos State, opportunities in Lagos State, and a whole lot how you can take advantage of opportunities that abound in Lagos State. How we can see the best, make the most of Lagos State, and see it as center of excellence at the end of the day, because it is for everyone. Lagos is for everyone, whether you're Lagosians or just residents in Lagos. You can make the most of Lagos when you have the right opportunity, when you have the right information, access to information. And this is what this show is all about, bringing information about Lagos State to you, what you need to do. Oh, you want to access loan or grant that is happening, it will be through Lagos State or whichever way. How do I take advantage of this? When you don't have information, what do? You lose a whole lot, because you're missing a whole lot when you don't have information about what you can take advantage of. And this show brings the best of information to you. Still Jordan 105.5 FM, Lagos in Focus. My name is Deji Bobare. I am glad to be here this Saturday morning, because a whole lot is happening. We talked about a whole lot. We got a whole lot of calls last week as well too. And we pushed it across to the authority. We followed through, and we saw a few actions that took place over the week, and we're glad so many things are happening at the same time. So welcome to Lagos in Focus, where you can talk to us about what is happening around your environment, what is happening in Lagos, or seeing the Lagos of your dream, not seeing things that you do not want to see there. Talk about them right here on this show. We'll be opening the call lines very soon, but right about now, I will need to go into the news segment, reading out the news about the activities that took place in Lagos over this past week, and letting you react on these at the end of the news. I go on this short break. When I'm back, I will be giving you the news.

All right, welcome back to the show. Welcome to the news segment on Lagos in Focus. So this is where we give you news of what has happened or what is happening in Lagos State as it is right now. From over the week, the Lagos State government has reaffirmed its commitment to bringing accessible and affordable healthcare services closer to residents, particularly traders and members of major commercial communities, through targeted medical interventions. This is necessary. Anyway, the permanent secretary, Lagos State Health District 5, Dr. Oladapo Asinabi, stated this during a free medical outreach organized in collaboration with market doctors at the Electronics Area Hall, Alaba International Market, or Ojo Lagos, under Ojo local government area. Dr. Asinabi emphasized the importance of prioritizing personal health, noting that good health remains essential to sustaining livelihoods, productivity, and overall well-being. He urged traders and other members of the Alaba market community to take advantage of the medical services provided during the outreach and seek timely medical attention whenever necessary. He also encouraged participants to enroll in the Lagos State Health Insurance Scheme. Yes, Ilera Eko is really taking going everywhere right now in Lagos State, and people are taking advantage of this. So if you're just hearing this for the first time, maybe you just go online, check, just type Lagos State Health Scheme Ilera Eko, and you get all of the information you need right there as well too. Alright, the Lagos State government has reiterated its strict prohibition on the permanent or everyday use of dealer number plates, warning motorists and vehicle dealers against deploying them for purposes outside those permitted by law. Under the Lagos State Transport Sector Reform Law 2018, dealers number plates are issued strictly for specific time-limited activities, namely authorized test drives, vehicle inspections, the delivery or collection of vehicles, and the movement of unregistered vehicles directly from ports or authorized dealer premises to designated locations. They are used for private daily commuting, continuous operation on public roads, or on vehicles that have already been sold and are simply awaiting permanent registration is prohibited. As part of ongoing enforcement efforts, the Vehicle Inspection Service, VIS, has apprehended 175 vehicles found in violation of these regulations. The dealer plates recovered from the affected vehicles will be confiscated, while the vehicles themselves will be subjected to further investigation. The state government further warned that any vehicle found operating with unauthorized or fake, obscured, or otherwise improperly used registration numbers will face enforcement action, including impoundment and prosecution under the relevant traffic laws. So the government therefore urged vehicle dealers and motorists to comply fully with the regulations governing dealer number plates, noting that the measure is designed to promote accountability, accurate vehicle identification, and safety on Lagos roads.

0: Okay, welcome back. The Lagos State Waste Management, the Lagos Waste Management Authority, LOMA, and the Lagos State Police Command have agreed to strengthen their collaboration to tackle indiscriminate waste dumping, to curb illegal activities and encroachment at dump sites, as well as enhance the protection of waste management facilities and personnel across the state. The Managing Director, Chief Executive Officer of LOMA, Dr. Muyiwa Badegeshi, made the call on Tuesday during a courtesy visit to the Lagos State Commissioner of Police, CP Tijani Fatai, at the Lagos State Police Command, GRA Ikeja, where he sought stronger police support for the authorities' enforcement and operational activities. Badegeshi stated that the rapid influx of people into Lagos had continued to place pressure on the state's waste management infrastructure by contributing to the increasing volume of waste generated within the metropolis, which he put as between 13,000 and 16,000 tons daily. He emphasized that the volume of waste generated in the state required sustained operational interventions, complemented by effective enforcement and inter-agency collaboration to tackle indiscriminate dumping and other environmental violations. The LOMA board said that while the authority was intensifying waste collection, infrastructure development, recycling and resource recovery initiatives, stronger collaboration with security agencies remained critical to protecting waste management infrastructure and ensuring the effective enforcement of environmental regulations. He also raised concerns about the safety of LOMA personnel, including enforcement officers, street sweepers, and others deployed to evacuate indiscriminately dumped waste, noting that some officers had, in the course of carrying out their statutory duties, encountered resistance and attacks from unauthorized persons, including armed scavengers. He therefore called for enhanced security support around critical LOMA facilities, operational locations, and areas prone to illegal activities, stressing that the safety of personnel was essential to sustaining efficient waste management operations in the state. We're committed to working closely with the police and other relevant security agencies to restore order around waste management, protect our personnel and infrastructure, and ensure that anyone who assaults or obstructs our officers while performing their lawful duties is made to face the consequences of such action, he said. This is very necessary, I must say, anyway, because and this is in Top Gear. So if you've been in the habit of dumping your trash or refuse around your house, bringing it to the road because you felt, this PSP operators has not been coming. Like someone would say, he said, government prepared the crime and the people perpetrate the crime or commit the crime. Please, it doesn't work that way. Trust me. If they pick you up and they jail you and you're serving the jail time just because you dump, because it's not just because we're talking about Lagos State smelling, or we're talking about we want to see Lagos State as center of person and becoming cleaner and saner for everyone and for our children as well too, and some people still dump on the street. You know what we need to do instead is go all out there, reach out to the authorities, reach out to the people around you. Who are those operators around the environment? Who do you need to reach out to? Come through the
1: good music advice.
0: CDC, let's work together. Let's make sure that your environment is rid of those debt and all of these get cleaned up as at when due. This is what we need to do instead of just dumping in indiscriminate places and risking arrest at the end of the day. You do not need to do all of this. This is very, very important. So be very careful, be warned, because trust me, this collaboration with police force and military is in top gear with the LOMA, Lagos State Waste Management Authority, because they are all out right now, because they are trying to evacuate all of these debts and debris around the environment. If you now still constitute nuisances around the environment, what do you now say of them? Because if you're saying they are not doing right and you're still adding to the injury, we're just causing more harms than good in our locations right there. All right. The governor of Lagos State and visitor of the Lagos State University last week, Mr. Babajide Sanwo-Olu, on Wednesday announced the cash gift of 20 million naira each for the my producer is happy for the best graduating student of the 2024-2025 and 2025-2026 session. You know, we say this often because we've seen this happen at different times back then, and you say a graduating student is getting a millionaire or 500k because he graduated first class. Somebody says 50k. This is so sad. You know, it wasn't so good at then, and you're seeing Bibi Naija or so many other funny reality shows on our TVs, and you see how much they are going away with, and you're wondering, so why are you saying education is a legacy at the end of the day when you study so hard, got 4.59 or get you're coming out with first class, and somebody is giving you 100k or 300k as cash prize? Should I go and be doing BB Niger then? All right. So going forward, very important. So the governor of Lagos State. Let me come from here quickly. The beneficiaries are Ayilara Olawale, under 2024-2025 session, who graduated with a first-class honor of CGPA of 4.96. That's quite commendable. In project management technology. And Adebanjo Samuel Oluolamide 2025-2026 session, who graduated with a first class honor with 4.97 CGPA in aerospace engineering. These guys are wonderful. The governor Sanwo-Olu announced the cash gifts during the 29th and 30th combined convocation ceremonies of the Lagos State University held at the Bobamawa Auditorium main campus or Jaw on Wednesday. The convocation also featured the conferment of honorary degrees on distinguished Nigerians, including Aliko Dangote, Akin Kekereekun, and Bola Adeshola. The governor charged the 20,604 graduates of the Lagos State University to be good ambassadors of the state-owned institution, Lagos State and Nigeria, urging them to deploy their knowledge, character, and courage to solve problems and contribute meaningfully to this society. Let me look for one more news. Okay, let me take this one. Okay. All right. The governor of Lagos State, Mr. Babajide Sanwo-Olu, has called for collaboration between the management of the Lagos Waste Management Authority. And this is all about Loma. Because we've complained at different times, we need to keep looking for way forward. And the fellows of the Latif Jakonde Leadership Academy on Waste Management. Governor Sanwo-Olu's proposal was based on the recommendations outlined by fellows of LJLA during their policy presentation on waste and risk management on Wednesday evening. During his mentorship section with the class of catalysts, the academy's third cohort, the governor called for a meeting between the fellows and Loma management so they could present their findings and explore practical solutions to the sector challenges. All these are very important. But I go on a short break. When I come back, I'll give you one more news, then we'll come without taking your reactions on the show. Lagos,

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2: All right, traffic lights are an important part of road safety. You need to understand they help regulate traffic, guide road users, and reduce the risk of accidents at intersections. So when we obey traffic lights, we reduce the risk of accidents, improve traffic flow, and create safer roads for everyone. Red light means stop. Like you said, yellow light means get ready. And the green light means go when it is safe. So let us all play our part by obeying traffic signals and making our road safer for everyone. Very important that we obey traffic lights. All right, welcome back to the show. It's still the Lagos in Focus on Jordan 105.5 FM, where we'll give you the best of information about what is happening in Lagos week in, week out. Take your own reactions as well about what is going on across the state at different communities, different local government. What is happening around you, or is it what your council boss can handle, or what we need to escalate to the state authorities so that something are done quickly about those things. Any of the agencies are in charge of whatever you're talking about, will push or pass it through to them quickly so something can be done. This is what this show is all about, bringing information about Lagos State, making Lagos a better place, a safer place for everyone, making our roads better, making our drainage system flow the right way, done the right way, and talking about all of the information or access to the right information about things you can take advantage of, opportunities around Lagos State that you can really tap into or your children can tap into. On this show, you get information right there. We open the call lines right now and we'll start taking your reactions from the news we read out on the show today or from things happening around your environment. 090-6000-3352 is the number you can call. 090-6000-3352. That is the number you can call to join the show this morning. You can join the conversation. You can bring whatever is happening around your environment to be this morning, and we're here with you. Or you can send a WhatsApp message as well. If you want to send message, you can send a WhatsApp message to 080-722-14389. That is the WhatsApp line. You can start sending your WhatsApp message. Any complaint around the environment or any kudos or motivation to people working around the environment, you feel they are doing well and you felt, oh, we need to talk about them because at least they've woken up to their duties, to their responsibility. Let's talk about them as well. And those not doing it right, we'll talk about them right here. Things not happening the way it should happen, let's talk about them right here as well. To 090-6000-3352 is the number to call to join in the studio as it is right now. Still Lagos in Focus on Jordan 105.5 FM, bringing news of activities of Lagos State to you and opportunities, information about opportunities also to you, taking your reactions per time and taking you further as Lagosians or residents in Lagos. We talked about a whole lot on the news today. And the one that I actually love, the gesture of the state governor, Babajide Sanwo-Olu. Governor Babajide Sanwo-Olu. When I said Babajide Sanwo-Olu, something just took me back to the lady that said Tony. But all the way to Governor Babajide Sanwo-Olu, kudos to you. This is quite commendable. Lovely action, lovely gesture. I must say, giving 20 million naira each to graduates of Lagos State University that came out with first class. That is saying, go all out. Education is a legacy. Give your all. Do your best. We are with you. We will support you if you came out being the best student around your own department or your faculty. This is necessary. Because imagine I've seen so many reality shows on TVs, on cable, and I'm wondering, look at how much they are cutting away with at the end of the day. You say somebody, let me know if you start mentioning names of those funny reality shows on TV. and they are getting so much money, and you see someone graduate with first class, and you're hearing a governor, or you're hearing one brand giving them 300k, and you're wondering, okay, same brand will give about maybe 5 million or 10 million to a reality show winner or to support a reality show, and you're wondering, what is wrong with us? What is wrong with our culture in this nation? It is becoming something. But this is a kind gesture. This is the best gesture ever from the Lagos State Governor, Governor Babajide Sanwo-Olu, giving 20 million naira each to the graduates coming out with first class. That is saying hard work and serious students is necessary. Get better at different time, and we will support you all the way. So you might want to talk about that news as well. Maybe you want to talk to us, and yours is that, okay, when I graduate, because I know of people who graduated a few years ago and they got 300k, and I was wondering, okay, and same year you're wondering. First class is not just a joke, it's not beans. Somebody work hard, toiled all night to get first class at the end of the day in school. So many things we've mentioned on the show today. You could jump on any of the news right there. Okay, maybe you might want to talk about the because this is even necessary. We've been talking about this Loma waste management, PSP operators not doing so well, or some are doing well. Imagine we complaining bitterly in some locations that it's been 6 months, 7 months not seeing these people coming around to do what they need to do, and we pay. Well, there are people that are yearly payer, they pay their bill every year, and they said is the last time they saw them was about February or March, and till now they've not seen. Okay, now imagine some other locations, some other communities where you see them, where they say they see them often, twice in a week at times they are coming, and we are wondering, what are they doing differently that we are not doing? We're paying our own bill as well too. I think we need to go a step further, go beyond just paying the bills. Communicate, reach out. Don't just say we've been calling the PSP operators. No, don't just copy PSP operators. Come through your CDC in your environment. You have CDAs, you have CDCs. Come together, form a formidable force. Speak a strong voice. Reach out. Trust me, this has been happening, and we have locations that these people come often. As at when you they are there, and this is what you should do as well too, so that we stop complaining around the environment. Let me see who we have on our caller. Your first caller this morning, congratulations. Good morning to you.
3: Good morning, my brother.
2: Good morning, sir. Your name and your location
3: happy,
2: this morning,
3: happy,
2: sir.
3: Happy Saturday.
2: I wish you the best one.
3: And a very nice program.
2: Thank you so much, sir.
3: Amos from Igondo.
2: Amos from Igondo. Welcome to the show, Mr. Amos, today. Good welcome day. Again.
3: God bless you.
2: God bless you too.
3: What about Kushas? Now only you waka come today.
2: Now only me waka come. Kushas is doing well. Kushas just waka come up for studio not quite long anyway.
3: It's all right. Thank you very much.
2: Welcome to the show.
3: I want to call government attention to the Igondo police station.
2: Okay, sir.
3: The room beside the Igondo police station that Ambode give 1-year-1 contractor
2: yes
3: to do. And that road was given even 5 years maintenance. My brother, if you come to that Igondo police station, beside that Igondo police station now, it's a mess. When there is downpour now, no road there.
2: That's
3: and the
2: road that was given 5 years
3: totally congested. When that body left the seat hole.
2: Yes, sir.
3: The road linked to Ayobo, the man led that road. He doesn't finish that contract. And up to now, as I'm talking to you, that beside that you go to police station, you can't move there to Agric Road. You get to Alak Junction, go down to Ayobo where the bid will have done. That is number one. Number two, come to Lagos State last food that was being done recently. They have been awarded to the first class and so on and so forth. That's not what has been happening in Nigeria before. First class, there must be job for them, waiting for them, not giving 1 million. Is that million we sustain these boys, this type to their lifetime?
2: To reward them for hard work anyway. But the work is
3: good.
2: Very important, like you said.
3: Good.
2: Jobs are necessary.
3: Good. Appreciate. But where is the job for those children? Where is the work? What government is after me providing for those children today? Please, they should not be giving money is not an issue. Please.
2: You're right.
3: Thank you very much. God bless you.
2: Thank you so much, Amos. Good morning. Again, God bless you too. Thank you for being a part of the show this morning, talking about what is happening around Igondo, that road done by Ambode, Governor Ambode, back then, and maintained for 5 years around the road beside that Igondo police station. What do you have? Good morning to you. Good morning.
3: Well, you have me on the line.
2: Welcome to the show this morning. Your name and your location, sir?
3: My name is YS, calling you from Oshodi, the city in the center of Unifast.
2: Well done, sir. Welcome to the show.
4: Some talk every day.
3: Thank you, my dear. I really appreciate you.
2: Thank you, sir.
3: Because you are the intermediary between Lagosa and the government.
2: Yes, sir.
3: So I really appreciate you. I appreciate your management. God bless you for you all.
2: Thank you, sir. God bless you too.
3: Now, number one. When somebody does something good, we have to praise him.
2: That's right.
3: That's the time we criticize, that's the time we praise, that's the time we advise.
2: That's right, sir.
3: Today, for the last convocation at the last week, I must commend my governor. You know, education is life. If he gives a word, education, I'm telling you, it won't become a mumu. Now, each government can give schools first class, those with the highest quality, the one that get everything. We're calling it with that amount. It's a fantastic decision by the governor.
2: Oh, yes, you're
3: because
2: right.
3: Because if we make other people to say, I want to get governor award, I want to get cabinet award, I want to do this. If we study very hard.
2: Encourage other
3: people. Well, you know, your future is bright. I'm telling you, so that's just the encouragement. Okay, the other time I went on myself was the best class student at the last year. He was giving 100,000.
2: Imagine.
3: That is then. And I told that myself, I said, come on, I got this 100,000. Oh yeah, send my own for me. The boy laughed. Why are you laughing? Am I the one that's also your this?
2: Exactly.
3: The boy getting first class. So it's encouragement.
2: That's right.
3: And again, this week, I'm the active father in Lagos today. Ask me why. My last daughter graduated last 3 days at the last week.
2: Congratulations again, sir. That's wonderful.
3: Oh,
2: thank you so much for all your children.
3: You know what I'm happy again is that girl was some year back, he was so sick and not seen for complete 6 years. No, when that's not talking for me, I call upon Lagos. That's it, the one and the other. Pastor Bani, my master will be over. Everybody stand up for that restaurant. They contribute a lot of money for me. To send my daughter to India. First trip to India was not successful. And now that casted, continue thinking, crying. My daughter was not that. Suddenly, Lagos State government on that body. Most of my the second trip to India.
2: Oh my.
3: And it was so successful. The girl today, he is taught school for complete 3 years. He now go back to SS1. From there, he graduated from secondary school. He entered last week. Today is a good story for me. I'm thanking your managers, all that would have contributed. Labor State government. Today is not second class offer at the last week. That 3 days of convocation. That's my good story for you, my dear. May God bless you. Bless Labor State. Bless Nigeria.
2: Amen.
3: Good morning to you.
2: Good morning, Prisoners. We love you. God bless you too. That's a good story. That's a good testimony we want to hear. Testimonies of change. Life change stories, things getting better at different times. Where she's coming from as a child, having issues, suffered illness, and people rally around, and it happened. She got treated, and she still forged ahead to finish school with second class upper. That's quite amazing, commendable. Congratulations to Prince Wise as a father. You're a proud father indeed, and congratulations to the daughter. Your child who never gives up as well. To congratulations to Lagosians and everyone who believe so much in the dreams of these children round about us. Very important that we get it right. You can talk to us on the show today, still Lagos in Focus, right here on Jordan FM. You can always talk to us. And the number you can call to join the conversation on Lagos in Focus, 0906000-3352. 0906000-3352 is the number you can call to join the conversation in the studio. And you can send a WhatsApp message as well to 143-850-80-722-143-85. I'll go on a short break. When I come back, I'll start picking your calls and read your messages as well.

Yes, Center of Excellence. That is what Lagos is, and that is what we all are there to be, becoming an excellence person right about, round about us. Whatever you do, in whatever actions you take, or in whatever field you're playing in Lagos, please emulate the culture of excellence. It is very important. You'll be happy at the end of the day that you do, because people will naturally talk about you, people will patronize you, people will recommend you when you do not joke with excellence with your delivery in everything you do. Even if you fry akara, bring excellence into it. Even if you, yes, roast corn, bring excellence into it. Whatever you do, let excellence be the watchword, and trust me, recommendations will come from everywhere. You're a welder, weld with excellence. Whatever you're doing, that is what Lagos is all about. We've seen people in Lagos making millions of money in what they do, that small venture they have, because they have patronages, they have people recommending them, because they are giving their all, they are giving excellence at different times. And we've had people right there who invested so much and do not make so much, even where they invested, and they kept on complaining patronages, they are not having patronages. Yet in the same field, we have people who are making big time because they have good recommendations, because they are doing what they need to do the right way. They have excellence written all over what they do, and this is very important, and this is what we talk about in Lagos every time. Whether you're living in Lagos or you're just coming to do your business and going back, emulate excellence. Let excellence be the watchword. It is very, very important. So still the Lagos in Focus on Jordan 105.5 FM, bringing you information of happenings in Lagos State, around Lagos State, and everything, taking your reactions as well back to the authorities on whatever it is happening there, and always happy when we get feedbacks even from the government or the authorities doing what you complain about. 090-6000-3352 is the number you can call to join the conversation. Call us from any part of Lagos or from anywhere and let us know what we can do together this morning. 090-6000-3352, or you can send a WhatsApp message to 08072214389. We've talked about the issue of waste management at different times, and I think we're seeing changes, and we can't stop talking on about this until we see the solution we all pray for. We also wanted to happen in Lagos State, and it is necessary anyway. And that is why even the state governor, as he was at the Latif Jakonde Leadership Academy school, he went there to mentor them as well. He saw a whole lot of things they were doing and the recommendations they had concerning waste management in Lagos State, and he felt this is quite commendable. So he told them to have a partnership, let's collaborate with the LOMA, Lagos State Waste Management Authority, to bring lasting solution to all of these issues we're having with waste management and all of this around the issue of waste, which is very important. And that we can't stop talking, as much as government will not stop doing what they need to do. When we keep talking, they will keep taking actions so we can have the best that we all required in Lagos State. And this is necessary for each and everyone. So you can talk to us on any of these issues happening around you or any of the news you heard here in Lagos State. And like I said, during the news, for those who have been dumping their refuse or their trash indiscriminately around the environment, because I've seen, been on the road, driving on the road, and you'll see some part of the road, people dumping, you know, very dirty. You're seeing bags of refuse around a road, a beautiful road, a road that was constructed with your own taxes, your with taxpayers' money. You now decide to make it look as if it's becoming something else, and this is not good for our environment, not good for our children as well. You're bringing sicknesses to our environment, diseases, because hygiene is very important. Cleanliness is after godliness. If you want to live well, you want to live healthy, run from anything that's with death. All of these things around our environment, and this is what we're saying. Let's make sure our environment is clean. And as much as we're shouting, government, let the Lagos State Waste Management Authority do the right thing, let PSP operator come as at when due, please
that should not make us go dump our own dustbin or refuse anywhere on the road, or just put it there because we felt, oh, it's not befitting our compound. Okay, yes, it's not. But this is a warning to each and everyone. If you have been in the, because I know some people will never do that, but if you've been in the habit of doing that, the collaboration with police and this Loma personnel is on the top gear right now. And if they arrest you, they will jail you. This is not good. And you don't want to even risk arrest and go through whatever you're not meant to go through in the first place. Or you want to be shown on TV as one of the violators of the rules of Lagos State Waste Management. No, this is not good. So let's adhere strictly to not dumping our refuse on the road. Let's come together. You can't do it alone. As a formidable force, talk to us here. Talk to your CDC chairperson around your community. All of these, we can move stronger when we move as a unit, not in as one person. So we can get all of our environment, rid all of our environment of debt and all of these refuse that we say we're packing in one place or in places in our compound, so that we get the best at the end of the day in Lagos State. You can talk to me on the show, 0906000 0906000 3352 is the number you can call to join the conversation. Talk to me about whatever is happening around you. Or maybe you've called on the show before and the things you talked about, your complaint has not been met yet. Please keep bringing it on so that we keep talking about it and we'll keep pushing it to the authorities until something happens. And if you've called before on the show and your complaints have been met, you've seen improvement immediately. Even we had people even from last week who called and said, 2 weeks ago I called and that same day we got responses. That is the way it works. We might talk and push it and they take action immediately, or something, they just put something in motion and something has happening there. It might be very quick, it might take time, but we can't stop talking. But if you stop talking, or if you see and you don't talk, we don't get to report anything at the end of the day. So for us to report things and push things through to the authorities to do something about, you do well to talk about them right here. This is the channel through which you can pass your all your complaints to the authorities around us. Very important. 0906000 3352 is the number to call to speak to me on the show today. I'll soon be rounding up in just a few minutes on the show. But I'll go on this short break right now. When I come back from this break, I'll pick one or two calls and read the WhatsApp message and round up on the show.

Yes, I love Lagos. Welcome back to the show. Still Lagos in focus right here on Jordan 105.5 FM. This is your number one entrepreneurship radio, and this is where we give you values every time. What we're having this morning is value talk, very important on Lagos in focus. So just keep coming to us on 090-6000-3352. Talk to me about what is happening around your environment. Talk to me about what you've talked about before that you've not got responses, or you've got responses. Here is when we can talk about them, and I assure you the state, the authorities listening part time, and even at different time we send these to them so that they can do something about your

0: 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To the people, to traders at Alaba, that is quite necessary. Everyone need access to healthcare, affordable healthcare, let me put it that way. And that's why
1: 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And today,
2: hey,
0: the Lagos State government is saying, don't just sit down while you...
2: But this is the sweet, and it's about to get all funky today. Great music and fantastic teams.
0: Here, things happening in the health sector using the Lagos State Health Scheme right there. Ilera Eko.
2: Making you the best entrepreneur you can possibly be.
3: Yes, so my people, this is not Jordan Drive. Now they listen to...
0: Take advantage of the opportunity as well. So it's very affordable.
3: You'll get better information. I won't give you no move an inch, but if you don't say one move, move your radio.
0: And it covers your family. You can use it as an HMO for your brands as well too. You have a company, you have a small scale investment you run, maybe you have two staffs or three staffs. You can encourage them or motivate them by protecting and really showing that you care about their health as well too. So all you need to do is just put them there. Imagine it's about maybe about 15,000 naira for a person, for one person, and that runs for a year. And you have access to so many treatment, healthcare, part-time throughout the year. And put that together, say, let me take care of my family. Well, family of six, okay. Register them under Ilera Eko, the Lagos State Health Scheme. And you won't regret it, trust me, because you will have access to so many things in with that little fund you're using to register. It is affordable. That is an health insurance that you can get in Lagos State. I said we'll bring opportunities, we'll bring information. But for those who've not heard that before, you can even go online right there to check Ilera Eko, or you just type Lagos State Health Scheme and type how you can take advantage of it. Trust me, you will be happy at the end of the day. You will thank us that, oh, we brought the information to you. Because right now, this is an health insurance, so you don't joke with. Health is wealth. Everybody need access to affordable health care, and this is what Lagos State will offer you. You will choose any hospitals that is even around your environment. You know the way HMO works, and this is the way it works. It's not that you're going to Lagos State government, or maybe you're going to allow us to go and get treated. No, under our health scheme, you choose the hospitals that is closer to your environment. And that is where you will run. Lagos State is just trying to help subsidize and bring in health care or treatment closer to people in an affordable way, which is very important. It's Lagos in Focus on Jordan 105.5 FM. This is the best I feel we can give you on the show today, talking about everything that's happened in Lagos State, bringing opportunities or information to you about what you can take advantage of, and a whole lot happened in Lagos State. Agege local government just experienced one last week as well too, where the Lagos State governor and the deputy governor came around with several other stakeholders to unveil and inaugurate the food hub, that fresh food hub around Agege Pen Cinema. That's quite commendable, and it should be sustainable. That is what is necessary beyond just putting it there. We need ourselves, all of us, as much as government will try to do. Once infrastructures are put in place, let's use the infrastructures so that sustainability can be there as well. It is necessary. Thank you so much for those who have called on the show today and messages are dropped, and those ones who always try to call after the show as well too. We appreciate you. It's been a wonderful experience on the show this morning, and I will be rounding up right now. I'll be back next week, Saturday, again on Lagos in Focus from the hour of 9 till about 10 a.m. in the morning, bringing you news of everything that happens over the week and taking your reactions is what the show is all about. Thank you so much. Enjoy the rest of the weekend. It's a beautiful Saturday, celebrating birthdays, wedding anniversaries, even wedding today. I think... let me not talk about that one. Beautiful, beautiful. We love you so much. My name remains Deji Obare, and we'll always see you. God bless you.

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0: Yeah, that song says the future is here, and I'm so glad today to be back on this show, Child Safeguarding and Protection, powered by CCP on Jordan 105.5, My Voice, Your Voice. Good morning, everyone. How have you been? It's been a week for me. It's been a week on the bed. I've been sick, but thank God I'm a bit much better. And I think it's I had a good news yesterday, and it was about the topic of discussion last week. A topic centers on Oyo State kidnapping, the trauma, the long wait, and being released yesterday. I was so happy. I was just thanking God, because when I wake up every morning, I pray for them. When it's raining, my mind goes to them, and we thank the government, whatever way we have gone to do that, I don't know, but we want to say thank you. And when I look at those children, especially that Mrs. Alamu, my heart goes out to all of them, and I pray that it's not just about getting them out of their place. They need psychosocial support, they need therapy, they need a lot of it, they need medical attention, they need to be scrutinized. You should allow counselors to talk to them, because there's something we call post-trauma,
1: Lagos, welcome to the Jordan Knight.
0: Post-trauma
2: syndrome.
0: You know, since you have nightmares and all those things, withdrawals, you have to take them through a lot. But all the same, Nigerians, I say congratulations, but we still have a lot of people that have been kidnapped out there. And we pray that they will be set free, and kidnapping will finally stop in Nigeria. All right, so we just go on with our show, and today, as usual, we always say you stay tuned on our show. And before I go, I just say my name is Absimum, or to the P to the heads, and I'd say Mama. And people always wonder why I do that, because Absimum is the real Mama. There's no counterfeit. I'm your host for today, and today we have a very difficult but very important conversation. We always look into topics that aligns with what's going on. And our topic today is father and daughter incest, the effects and the silence. I mean, I've had some counseling sessions recently, and I realized that a lot of women have been, their fathers have been having sex with them when they were much younger. So it's now affecting them in their marriages. Some can't even get married, you know. So, and I want to start by saying this clearly. What we are discussing today is abuse. It is a crime. Do you agree, Sama?
3: Yes.
0: I have my guest in the studio. You know, survivors deserve support, not shame.
3: Hmm?
0: When somebody is being sexually abused, being raped, the next thing is stigma. We know this is a very painful topic. It is hidden in many homes where fathers sleep with their daughters. It becomes, in many, because of fear, they cannot talk, because of culture, what we dare say, and silence. But silence protects

0: abuser.
1: Uh-huh.
0: I mean, and not the child.
1: The survivor.
0: Yes, the child is being hurt from time to time. So today we are breaking the silence with care and with facts. And I have my guests, two people that they are versatile. They are from Child Protection Network of Nigeria, CPN. I'm also a member. There are people that will do justice to this. So just stay tuned and don't go away. My first guest is Comrade Inyoda Adeola Tinuke. Comrade Inyoda Adeola Tinuke is an educationist, child advocate, and human rights activist. She is the coordinator of Child Protection Network Ojoju Local Government Area. She's passionate about quality education, child protection, and gender justice. With years of experience in teaching and advocacy, she works to create safe space for children, speak against abuse, and promote reporting channels. Comrade Inyoda believes education is the strongest tool for breaking cycles of violence. Comrade Inyoda, you're welcome.
1: I'm happy to be here.
0: Thank you. Thank you for coming.
1: You're welcome. Thank you. It's my pleasure.
0: All right. I also have with me. You can see that the people will she's a child advocate, and the next guest is Prince Awofeso Rashid Ololade. It's been here once. I think we spoke on the child rights, and he blew my mind with all he said. You know, he's a child advocate and therapist, holder of bachelor's degree in guardians and counseling. He's the CEO of Children and Community Protection Network and the State Secretary of Lagos State Child Protection Network. He's currently pursuing master's degree in social work. And sir, well done, sir.
2: Thank you.
0: That one is work. He's passionate about child protection, social justice, and community empowerment. You're welcome once again, sir.
2: Thank you, madam. How are you doing?
0: I'm doing well. I'm still recuperating. I can do with a plate of pepper soup, catfish peppers. I'm serious.
2: Oh, okay. We do that after the event.
0: Yes,
2: after
0: the event. I need it. My passion brought me here. No, it's not that I don't write. I've been down since Monday.
1: It shows in your face.
0: Done some tests, you know. But you know, the thing is, the drug is wearing out. No, I had to trek a bit to see if I can walk yesterday. If I wasn't okay today, I would have cancelled it. I don't joke with my health.
2: Oh, yeah, of course. Health is wealth.
0: I look after myself. I love myself first. After God is me. All right, so let's go on with the show. This issue is very, very vital to me, and it's painful being a counselor myself and a child advocate. And you get to hear the stories from older women, women that are married, single ladies, from girls, teenage girls and young adult females, that their fathers are having sex with them. And you ask them, why don't you talk? Because of culture. We don't want the family to be, broken. And my mother will not believe me. And my father threatened me. You know, the one that really made me to say, no, we have to talk about it was someone I was talking to, actually one of my clients in the cancer room, and her father slept with her for 7 good years, from 11 years old to 18 years old. She said it was when she was 18 years old and she couldn't take it anymore. She had to tell her parents, her mom. And I asked her a question. I said, how many are in your family? How many girls are you? Before I knew where I was going to. I wanted to know there's a girl. And the next thing he said, before I even said it, he said, he actually did it to my sister that we did not know he was doing it to us. So I would like to, because some people might say, what is incest? He's talking about father sleeping with daughter. What is incest? Oyibo repete. So let's start with Prince. What is incest? Can you please enlighten us?
2: Well, we can regard the incest as a psychosocial disorder, an abuse that is happening within the circle of an immediate family, a father having sexual relationship with the daughter, be it biological or stepdaughter. It's a crime against humanity. When greeting goes beyond house, it's a dangerous relationship.
0: Can you hear that? I mean, it's very, very painful. And when we look at it, I mean, Comrade Nyoda, why do you think father-daughter's incest is one of the most hidden forms of abuse in our homes and communities?
1: Mostly because the people involved, especially is within the family circle, so they try to keep the name that is already spoiled. They try to keep the relationship that is already tampered with. So it's always, let's keep the relationship, let's keep our home, the name. So it's actually a thing. It's not more even for the teenager. You won't believe that it's even involved toddlers who yes. cannot talk. So it's more of a family. It's involved circle, family circle. So we want to keep the traditions that has already been broken because it's even a taboo.
0: It is
1: a taboo. Apart from being a crime,
0: yes.
1: it's also a taboo in every land, especially in Africa. It was not heard before in 80s, 70s, 60s, but it's now rampant now.
0: Very rampant.
1: And most time, the survivor thinks is at fault. She's at fault. So that's
0: don't you see what she's wearing? And you now ask yourself, when your father sleeps with a girl of 4 years, what is she wearing?
1: And there's always threatening with it. If you say it out, I'll do this.
0: Yes,
1: I will not sponsor
0: yes.
1: you again.
0: The threat side. I mean, a lot of girls, I go to schools a lot, and they will tell me, my father threatens me. I've been to schools that the girl, after we spoke, come, cancel them, they will just come to me, up, say, Mama, this is what my father is doing to me. Can you do something about it? Can you come to my home? And you have to be careful with children.
1: Mm-hmm.
0: Because you don't know whether it's true or not, and if it's true, you want to put your head, and the girl tells you she did not say so, you're on your own,
1: mm-hmm.
0: you know. And they'll say, but you can't, I can't give you my mommy's number. Well, let's work with the NGO because I belong to a lot of it. Let's do this. The next thing, why they tell you, my father says he's going to kill me or kill my mom. Some will even say that after that, my father says he's not going to pay my school fees or he's going to chase my mother out.
1: Papsi, Mama, won't believe it that even it does not only involve the girl and the father.
0: At times, the mother. God bless you.
1: And he will say that, I want to keep my marriage.
0: That's it.
1: I want to keep my home. The home is already spoiled. So that's just it.
0: That is it. I mean, we're still on the program, Chester Gardener Protection Power by Sister P on Jordan 105.5. My voice, your voice. And I'm your host as usual, Opsi Mama. Or to the P to the S to the Y, and I say Mama. And the topic of discussion today is father and daughter incest, the effects and the silence. Why fathers have sex with their children, with their daughters, and why the daughters can, when they talk, people don't believe them. And I have my guest comrade in your daddy Ola, a female, a child advocate, and Prince Awofeso Rashid Ololade. I like pronouncing that name fully, Prince Awofeso Rashid Ololade. These names are powerful. Comrade in your daddy Adiola Atenuke. You're looking at me, don't worry. I love to talk, so it's good to have you here. So as we go on with this, I mean, let's look at some things, you know. I mean, Prince, I would like us to look at what are the possible factors contributing to this incest. Because we know that we have incest between siblings,
1: mm-hmm.
0: even some mothers, aunties, this. Mm-hmm. But today we are particularly about the father and daughter. So what are the factors that contribute to a father wanting to have sex with his own biological child? If it was the stepdaughter, I would say, okay, even the stepdaughter is wrong.
1: Yeah, it's wrong.
0: But let's look at this. What are the contributing factors to incest?
2: Thank you. You see, like I said, the issue of incest, aside the fact that it's just a fraction mm-hmm. of abuse against children in our society.
1: Okay.
2: We want to look at abuse of drug substances. You see, there's a local proverb which says, it is not easy to exhibit madness without influence of something. Drug abuse is really playing a damaged role in our society today. Most of these people, most of the perpetrators, they are always under the influence of drug substance. So after they've injected or taken it, they can go ahead to commit any crime. Having said this, we are now equally looking at a kind of mental disorder. For a father to undress his daughter for sexual relationship, In fact, such person must be referred to psychiatrist.
0: For 7 years?
2: Yes.
0: And 2 daughters?
2: Can I tell you something? There was a case we handled then. A father of 4 children.
0: Yes.
2: He was the first person to disfollow them.
0: Mm-hmm.
2: He committed a lot of abortion. You see, at a point when we were involved in this case,
0: mm-hmm.
2: we tried to invite the mother. We tried to invite the mother. At the end of the day, the mom said, well, not that she was not aware of all this going on under the same roof.
0: That's it. Comrade Atinuke said it.
2: But she said, my desire was to keep my home. We told
0: it's always keeping my home.
2: We said already the home is scattered. You are not keeping anything. Anyway, the Lord took care of that aspect. We have spoken about abuse of substance. I've equally discussed about mental disorder.
0: Mm.
2: Also, deviant sexual behavior on the part of the father. Most of these people, they watch pornography. The social media too is not helping matter in this aspect.
0: Mm.
2: Right?
0: Mm.
2: Having said this, equally, we want to look at exposure to so many antisocial behavior. Also, lack of information among families.
0: Yeah.
2: When father and mother, they don't have good line of communication. Some of them take the advantage that I'm not in talking time with the mother.
0: Mm-hmm.
2: I know this child will not be able to tell.
0: Mm.
2: So all these are out of so many factors that are supporting this behavior of incest in many families.
0: Yes, you can.
1: I want to add to what my prince said. I can also say that from what I have experienced in my during this, the cases I've handled so far,
0: yes.
1: I noticed that most of them have low esteem, self-esteem, and the victim they look for is victim that's quiet and that is humble.
0: Mm.
1: Most of them take the grudges, the pains from the workplace, from outside,
0: mm-hmm,
1: inside.
0: Mm-hmm.
1: And the only person they think they can bully, it's a sort of a bullying or abuse, is that girl, that innocent girl that feared him and scared of him.
0: Or that is it, that even respects him.
1: Yeah. Then also, when the mother is always busy, not in the house, and is not giving the rights to the man, to our body. So the father will think, how should I go out and spend money with
0: when
1: the
0: my daughter, when my daughter is at home.
1: So most of it is either the ego and the low esteem. And apart from that, friends, the kind of friends they keep, also influence them. Most of our fathers nowadays, they are not role models. They are not role models in terms of moral and discipline.
0: Mm.
1: The moral decadence has actually been increased of nowadays. So I think that's just it. The low esteem, the ego, yes, I can bully him, I can press him, and it's always with threatening.
0: Threats
1: that, okay, don't talk to your mom, don't say this out, I'll make sure I sponsor your university. And since the survivor is under his care.
0: A father even denied it and said that he was sleeping and the girl came in to... when he realized the girl was going to tell the mom, he started using style to tell the wife that it seems your daughter has been going now promiscuous. So he was already putting this promiscuity idea into the wife's head about the daughter.
2: In advance.
0: Yes. So he wanted to do it again, the girl shouted and some people came in. It's the moment he came, he said, did I not tell you that your daughter? And he was, my husband has been telling me.
2: Mm.
0: I mean, it's
3: show, and today we'll be discussing
0: very, very sad. And I will say something, that this actually affects marriages, because I would like our listeners to listen to this very well. You might be there, you might be in that situation. Some women, let's say females generally, from infant if there's something we call adverse childhood experience. The experience you have as from 0 to 18 years,
1: mm-hmm.
0: then even some experiences afterwards that you are not, we're talking about the sad experience. Now we're talking about the sexual experience or some things that has happened to you that you as a girl or a lady, you were not able to heal from. So you carry it into your marital home. We had the sex in the other room. That was those days when Abu Bakr is in the other room. That was what we named it. It was a seminar for couples, married couples. So we did the joint session. Then we now had a breakout session. Men downstairs, ladies upstairs. But by the time we started talking about sex, you won't believe that this, the one woman just started crying. And I knew something. And she said that was the first time she was going to talk about it, that her father abused her from primary till she left home, an institution. So that one, I don't know how many years. And that even she doesn't know if she does it to her sister, that she has never told anybody. But there were girls in the home. And meeting her husband, she married, but that they never had, their sex is always battle. And she's cried like a baby. Being the first time she was going to open her mouth, that the man was always wondering, kill him, what have I done to you? So you can see how it affects, and she said she sees every man as a beast. Though she said, my husband is loving and this. So with this question, I still want to go back to the comrade Yoda. What are some of the myths, the wrong things people believe that allow this stay secret as a family matter? They say it should stay as a family matter. That believe in them. I mean, it shouldn't stay as a family matter.
1: I know. Let's come down to our African.
0: Yes, is that this African
1: mentality? It is no more family matter. Actually, thank God for this program, Mama. It's an high hope now for those who still think it's a family matter. It's a thing that is now, everybody is involved, the society and everything. And some people think it's a family matter because one thing is first, African takes family first. If you say it, people even if you tell to say that your father is, you also share the blame. People will look at you as so then another thing is that the survivors will first of all think that, how will I go about the community, the people in the community is not helping.
0: They're not so,
1: because immediately they know that, who will want your son to marry such a person?
0: Nobody.
1: Who will want your daughter
0: to buy something?
1: Who wants your daughter to relate with such a person? Who will even, what family will absorb that person?
0: Mother sends that to the next door.
1: And next thing is that there are still some promiscuous people around who will see this opportunity and say, after all, they've done it for me. Let's continue. Do you know there was a case I actually treated? The father started it, but lo and behold, all the married men in that, because his face may have slapped you, they actually tested the girl. So it's now become, so the girl got used to it. When they gave her biscuits and coke, go and do it. And after a while, even after something has been exposed, the emotion is still there. There will be a time when she will need it. So why do people think it is a family matter? It's because of our African mentality that you have to keep the home, you have to keep the name, and it will also affect you. Fear of the community, fear of friends. The community is not ready to absorb that thing yet.
0: Yes. And Comrade Inyoda said a lot. The fear of the community, the fear of the, well, we always look at my name, my reputation. We're not looking at the damage it does to
1: and
0: that
1: the stigma.
0: Girl. The stigma. And he said something that the girl was being passed around. I have had issues like with ladies like that. I said they were their sex libido is very high. And two or four of them said it started with being sexually abused. That from day to day, in a day, they have sex four times with different people. You said something about being passed down. This one, the father was sexually abusing her. If you talk, I'll chase you and your mommy out. You won't go to school. Very rich family. Goes to one of the best schools in Nigeria that they pay $1.something million. Then, I'm sure the school now they pay $3 million. Then, the driver noticed that
1: something is happening
0: between the father and the. So, when that one goes to pick the girl, driver became so nice. How are you? How is school? This and that. Buy ice cream. And in the car, he would do what he wants to do. It was not sexual. It was not the penetration, but the hand touching, the kissing, and the girl was getting used to it. The gatesman too did. The teacher school in the school too did. And she said, all her life she just felt she was useless, and
1: became the lifestyle.
0: A lifestyle of, and she was broken. Even when she said when she was in school and universities in Lagos, I mean, she said she had a boutique and every other thing because she was making money from it. But she was, she came to my office, then I was still working with the last place I work, the NGO I worked with, and she was broken inside, but she had the money. She was broken. She said, I can never marry. I hate me.
2: No peace of mind.
0: No peace.
1: Complete or suicide.
0: Yeah, she can. She can. All right. Thank you so much. We'll soon open our lines. We are on a program, Child Safe Guardian and Protection, powered by CCP on the Jordan 105.5, My Voice, Your Voice. And you've been hearing the voice of Comrade Inyonda, the woman that does things like a man. If you see this woman on the field, don't know what I mean. You will say, who is this? She will tell you, say, Mama, you are so strong. I don't know. But you know, we do what we are passionate about.
1: Yes,
0: and
1: yes.
0: I have friends, Awu Fesor, Rashid Ololade. When this man speaks, your friend, be giving you small butts. They know what they're doing. Yeah. But we are all members of Child Protection Network. And I would like you to say something about, okay, you are the state secretary of CPN. So say something about what CPN does in respect of.
2: Basically, you see, all these antisocial activities or action are taking place in communities. So what CPN does is to engage people we call critical stakeholders in the community. We create awareness, we do education about all this. We want all these children, you see, it is if you are knowledgeable about a particular act, that is when you can act.
0: Yeah.
2: Are we together?
0: Yes.
2: So if they are bereft of information, they will be victim at all times. By sensitizing them through community gatekeeper, the CDA, the member of National Union of Road Transport Workers, CDC, group of artisans, school counselors, people within the community, stakeholders. By the time they are aware of all this, that is an aspect. We want to break the silence, and we've been doing that. People are coming up to report events now. Unlike before,
0: yes.
2: We were somewhere before. We are somewhere today.
0: Do you know,
2: we tend to be somewhere
0: from what
2: tomorrow.
0: He has said, you know how many people that the court has been, the people they sent to jails, a lot of them.
1: I
0: know now, I belong to Bimbo, the Prayer Foundation, all this, and a lot of them have been sent. Lagos is actually doing something good about that.
2: So that is one of the key areas we've been working. People, we the project is break the silence, so that perpetrator can be shamed, not the survivor.
0: All right, so we're going to go on a break, and before we go on a break, I want you to know that this program is powered by CCF, Child Safety Education, Protection and Initiative, and it's about the four baskets of child rights, survivor development, protection and participation, and that's why we're still talking about protection here. And so the number to call in, we like to open our lines, the number to call in, excuse me, on WhatsApp, if you are calling and you can't get us through, just send a chat. This is WhatsApp line. Don't call. It's just chat. 0807221 4389. 0807221 4389. That's the WhatsApp line for Jordan FM. Then the other lines to call in, 0906003352. 0906003352. Then we have 0705169 7912. 0705169 7912. And also, if you have cases of molestation, the numbers to call are 0023 70 1105, 0023 70 1105. And if you need counseling concerning any issue, the number to call is 0034068882. That's my number, your counselor, the one you can talk to. So we're going to open the lines now.

0: A song says you are the only hope keeping life alive. Do the right thing. And on this topic that is very, very sensitive, we're talking about father and daughter incest, the effect and the silence on child protection and child safeguarding and protection program powered by CCP. And I have with me Comrade Inyoda and Prince Awufe. So they are both CPN, Child Protection Network of Nigeria. They are both members. Okay, so I would like to... I think I should just give this question to the comrade. Let's go to the comrade. I mean, well, let's talk about the psychological effects. Hello, good morning. What's your name and where are you calling from?
1: Okay, yeah, good morning.
0: Good morning. What's your name and where are you calling from? Yeah, I can hear you.
1: Yeah, my name is Olubinga Komolafe. I'm calling from Yanapaja, Lagos.
0: Oh, thank you, sir. Can we have your contribution?
1: Yeah. Yeah, I enjoy today's program.
0: Thank you.
1: And I just quickly want to chip in something.
0: Okay.
1: I think, like what you said earlier, the prosecutions that have been made by Lagos State government has been tremendous.
0: Mm-hmm.
1: But I have issues with publicity and, you know, putting up, in making the public informed about several prosecutions that have been made, because a lot of we public don't really understand, and there are some people who have the intention to do all these things. One, they don't know that prosecutions have been made and people have been put to bar because of these atrocities. You know, if they don't know, they might still have the guts that things can go on like this and they will be free with whatever they do. But so as a result, I pray that you help us also inform agencies of government that can publicize all these prosecutions and make people know that these things needs to be curbed, and they are really, really working towards it so that things will go down. You know, Lagos, the way Lagos is, some people just believe they come down to Lagos. I'm just using Lagos as an example anyway. When they come down to Lagos, things can just go on free for all, you know. So, but once we know that things are happening, the government is taking responsibility, and people are being put to bar as a result of these issues, it will curb some other people.
0: Thank you so much. Well, we have the right people in the house to answer you. I would have answered you myself, but they are my guests. So I'll just use that to ask this question. What are the legal implications under Nigerian law and Lagos law for perpetrators? So that's what he's trying to ask.
2: Actually, that's why we have CPN. I would like proudly say that. That's why we
0: let
2: have
0: them know what CPN is.
2: So that's Child Protection of Network.
0: Yes.
2: And under that Child Protection Network, I am an NGO. My NGO is Raising Champion Children.
0: Mm-hmm.
2: And the system is so organized that we are for the national, the state, and the local government.
0: Yes.
2: So we penetrate through...
0: Good morning. What's your name and where are you calling from?
3: Good morning. Good morning, everyone in the studio.
0: Good morning.
4: Morning.
0: Your name and where are you calling from? Yes, we can hear you loud and clear.
3: Oh, okay, good morning. My name is Ifan Igwe, calling you from Ogbaida, Lagos. Comrade Yonder, well done.
0: Well, okay.
2: Thank you.
0: Mr. Ifan, it's good to hear your voice.
3: Wow. I had to take time to listen to you this morning. You're doing a good job.
2: Thank you.
0: That's my neighbor that we don't see.
3: Yes. No, I'm telling you that you're like a man. So it's repeated and said again that you're working like a man. Thank you for your help.
2: Thank you.
3: All right, I just want to say that the issue at hand is just because of the breakdown in the moral value of the society.
0: Mm-hmm.
3: It's unfortunate that the moral value is broken down and people tend to do things anyhow.
0: Mm-hmm.
3: I believe that you talked about the problem in the environment whereby people in the environment stigmatize and all those stuff. I think any child that is involved, there's need for special care to ensure that it doesn't carry that kind of pain all through his life. And like the earlier caller said, there must be a strong punitive measure and properly publicized, so that people will know there is actually a deterrent for such action. Once again, I want to appreciate the effort of CPN for what they do to ensure that the society is rid of this menace. Thank you very much, and God bless you.
0: Thank you very much. You will soon be my guest. Can you hear me? You are coming on my show in the next few weeks. So be prepared. All right.
2: So besides CPM, we also have child rights, Lagos State child rights. Mm-hmm. And under that law, any perpetrator is liable to be sentenced.
0: Yes.
2: So
0: how many years?
2: More than 21 or then.
4: What the law says is any perpetrator are likely to be given 15 years upwards.
2: In your community, look for the NGOs. Now the CPN is we gathered most of the NGOs together under one umbrella. That's why I call it CPN. So look for, you don't need to get, when you see something, because of the kind of environment we are, if you say it, people start pointing fingers as you are the one that started. So there are some numbers that you can call, just like she has given you those numbers. And there's another
0: Sexual violence.
2: That is 0800-333-333. Just anytime, 24/7, they will get in touch, and you will not, your identity will not be revealed.
0: Yes.
2: So I think what we all need to do is just to be our brother's keeper. When you see something, you speak it out.
0: So when we want, how do they get across to CPN? Which number should they call?
2: In each local government, we are there. So like my own local government is Ikeja, under Okera Grammar School, Okera Community. So you can call my number, and we take it off from there.
0: Are you okay with your number online or later?
2: Okay.
0: Are you okay with that?
2: Yes.
0: You want to do give?
2: Should I give?
0: Okay, so
2: 070-3313-7403.
0: Okay. Again.
2: 070.
5: The voices.
2: 33-13-74-03.
0: All right.
2: You can call me.
0: That's for CPN. Just call CPN Ojoju. So whichever area you are, whoever you are really reporting about is not under Ojoju, we have all their local, we know how to work. We have our officers. We work around. So thank you so much for that. Okay, so let's quickly.
4: To explain a little bit further on the first caller.
0: Yes.
4: You know, in the
0: message, the awareness.
4: Yes, he said he's talking about awareness. How people that are the perpetrators, how are they being handled? That's what we call referral pathway in Lagos State. Yeah. Mm-hmm. People that are perpetrators, Ministry of Justice are in charge, and there's what they call a shame book. Most of these perpetrators that are in Kirikiri, that are in different correctional center, their records are there, right? But still need to do more, so that at least maybe on weekly or monthly basis they can start rolling out list of perpetrators that are being sentenced, so that this could serve a deterrent to others who are willing to do this.
2: Without mentioning the real name, they can
4: once you are a criminal, once you've been sentenced, there's nothing hidden anymore. Mm-hmm. That's what they call shame book now.
0: Yes.
4: That's black book. Your name has been registered.
0: Start there.
4: Inside it. So that if you know your friends has been sentenced on this, you run away from such act.
2: Yes.
4: That is the way we can get it done.
2: Yes.
4: That is the best way to get the matter addressed.
0: Okay, so we are still on our program, Shasta Guardian and Protection, powered by CCIP on Jordan 5.5, My Voice, Your Voice. And the topic of discussion is really hot in here. It's really, really hot in here. It's about father-daughter incest, you know, and the effect and the silence. And we've been having a caller. So you can still call in, tell us your experience and what should be done or what you think. So I think this question should go to Comrade Inyonda. You know, when we are looking at all these perpetrators and these, looking at the perpetrators of all this, especially the father, you know, I mean, there's something must have been going on. Is it that people can't recognize what's going on at times? You know, so what are the red flags, you know, signs, you know, that can prevent such to happen, you know, in your community? I've had someone once that said, I've always suspected that there's something between my neighbor and her daughter, that their relationship is more than father and daughter. It looks more like husband and lovers. So what are the signs, the red flags which you can look out for to know that, okay, this incest is going on?
5: You need at work all
0: this house.
2: Natural facts, it starts with the survivor. You notice that when that thing starts,
5: every day till payday, our

0: they will not answer.
1: They will not answer. Then down to the school. You know, the church.
2: Innovation. Radio has never been this exciting.
1: Automatically will lose some concentration. A child that is happy, smiling, and not keep to us.
2: This is Jordan.
1: And the girl alone. Hey, and don't worry, I'll stay with her. And don't worry, follow me.
0: It's either he wants to always be available, give the girl everything, or sometimes hard, so that people will not notice that something is going on.
1: So he's always seeing fault concerning the girl, or likewise, come in and give. Well, after maybe, okay, I bought this for you. When gifts are too much, free gifts are too much, then notice it.
3: Too much attachment.
0: And your love, oh, like, baby, fathers and daughters, they're always close.
3: Then you always discover that there's no evil perpetrated that has no impact. There is always negative impact. You see the survivor withdrawing from friends.
0: Yes.
3: Because he will not be willing to share that experience. With them. So we start running away from them. Her. So all these things are some of the signs one can discover. And when you start seeing the father being hard on such child as well, the parents need to be careful. And you see, what we normally, part of the instrument we use in counseling session, when it comes to issue of relationship, so that those are the things that can make the mother, you know, this issue we are discussing now, it's not from the mother.
1: Yes.
3: It's from the father. Yeah. Right? Those are, there are some factors that must exist between couples. Good communication line is key, because if they have good communication line, they can easily share information with their mother. But once they are when they discover that there is lacuna in the relationship at home.
0: Liz, what is lacuna?
3: Gap.
0: I know. I want you to tell our guests, our listeners.
3: Relationship gap in a home.
0: Yes.
3: This is one of the areas where the father used to penetrate.
1: Appearance of the way she walks.
0: Okay, now with that, I'll now go to this question. We have the time. What elderly boundaries, excuse to you, sir, should exist between fathers and daughters at home? Elderly boundaries.
3: You see, that, like I said, greeting is getting beyond elbow, it's not
0: good. Good morning. What's your name and where are you calling from?
4: Good morning.
0: What's your name and where are you calling from?
4: Good morning. This is Oracle calling from
0: Oshun. Oh, Mr. Oracle, good morning.
4: With reference to today's topic, number one, that the advocacy in churches, at the bus stop, in mosques, in schools, all over. The vice versa, with my experience as a social worker on a daily basis, however, the relationship of a mother with a son as well, we should treat the two together. We know that the relationship of a father and daughter is what we are treating today. But in a rare occasion too, we see mother and son doing the same act. So there should be a stiffer law, a stricter law to make sure that this perpetrated deceit and some of it are for ritual purposes. And in the case of this father issue, the mother will say, I think the only husband I have, they should not allow this, it's a disgrace, they cover it as well. How do we do about this covering? It's also a challenge. Mother should not cover it. It should be what? It should be exposed.
0: Yes.
4: So that at least when the father plays the music. So these are the observations on daily basis. And we should also keep the warning as well on daily basis, keep saying it, that people should run away from this Saturday at this notorious act, this illicit act, this bad act, this shameful act, this unholy act. Thank you.
0: All right. I would like to add to that when we talk about incest, it's not just father and daughter. It's about family members having sexual relationship with themselves, which is totally wrong. It's a taboo. It's even wrong. So whether it's your cousin, your stepfather, stepmother, you don't have to do that. And like Mr. Raku said, yes, we have mothers too that does that with their boys. It's only that we have more of the girls, and
3: the percentage is very, very
0: slim. We have aunties that does that with their nephews and a lot of that.
1: Okay.
0: And our time is fast spent. Okay, you were saying something, I would like you to round up about the boundaries.
3: So the boundaries, you see, we are not saying father should not have a healthy relationship with the children, especially the girls and child. But naturally, there's what we call moral ethics.
0: Okay.
3: It's about individual.
1: Okay.
3: If I have a daughter, if I cuddle my daughter, if I do this, it doesn't mean I'm trying to have sexual.
0: Normal cuddling.
3: Mm-hmm. But when the father starts having an idea of removing on this of his daughter, definitely it's madness.
1: Yes.
3: It's madness. Mm-hmm. So it's about insight. That's how you call it insight. Mm-hmm. Something we can't see.
1: Mm-hmm.
3: It is so, but it's existing within a particular family. So what a part of the advice is that it is better for us to catch those children very, very young through education, curriculum inclusion.
0: Okay.
3: So that once somebody call you, be it your father, be it your sibling, your uncle, there should be an healthy space.
0: Okay.
3: Even in terms of greeting, if you are say, father, if you want to greet me as my daughter, the best in our culture is to get your nail, daddy, good morning. The idea of cuddling is one should try to put a space, there should be an healthy space when you are having cordial relationship.
0: All right, thank you. We have a few minutes more. Okay, the topic of discussion is still about incest, father and daughter, incest, the effect and the silence. So, comrade in your day, I like your smiles. I want you to quickly talk on, when we talk about awareness, you and I, we've been to a lot of places that we've talked about sexual abuse, this, a lot of things. So I want the our listeners to know the awareness that can be created with the spaces. People think it's only just on radio. No. We go to schools, we go to mosques, we go to everywhere. So can you talk about the awareness?
1: We do the awareness in all places, mosques, churches, even in the canals, we've been to the canal together in the community.
0: Yes.
1: Slum area, then in the school. And now, thank God for Lagos State, there are more of NGOs being involved as in form of social workers who enlighten the children. And there are songs they teach them that there are some parts of your body that nobody should touch. So when somebody gets away from that boundary, you should be able to shout out. That's what we speak out. We've started training our children, especially the girls, to be able to say no and stand on their feet.
0: And we train the boys too.
1: The boys are also victims.
0: Because boys, they don't talk.
1: Mm-hmm.
0: They always pull the harbor things. Thank you so much. And also, let's just look at this. We're talking about agencies. Which agencies can they contact?
3: Oh, there are a lot of agencies. Let's start from the state. Ministry of Youth and Social Development is there. There are some other arms of agency in Lagos here. DSVA, like we all know. Child Protection Network is a network of different NGOs. So many, there are a lot.
0: The police.
1: In each local government.
3: You are night.
0: Yes.
3: Mandated reporter.
0: Yes.
3: Don't
0: yes.
3: call us.
0: They call
3: us.
0: Yes. NGOs.
1: There are tons of police station. Not just any police station. There are some police station that has been assigned to that work. And they have family units. So anytime you go to a police station, ask for the family unit, make your complaint, and things will get to the right.
0: Also in the Ministry of Justice, Lagos, they have their own. So for people listening, we want you to know that you are in Sierra, especially in Lagos and in some other states, you can always look up. But CPN is in every state. Okay, so as we round up with this, I would like to ask, sir, what does healing and recovery actually look like for survivors? Healing and recovery.
3: Yes, first and foremost, there's what we call self-help.
0: Okay.
3: Self-help meaning that the survivor should be ready to accept.
0: Okay.
3: Right? That's key, because if she's not ready, it might be difficult for the social worker to work on such person. Then also we are looking at post-trauma syndrome.
0: Yes.
3: After this incident, we have counseling units.
0: Mm-hmm.
3: There are therapists that can attend to such survivors so that the survivor can get out of the situation.
0: Thank you so much. I really want to thank you for coming on this show, and I think we have a lot of questions. We can't finish everything today, but one thing I want people outside to our listeners to know is that whether you've been a victim, or you are presently a victim, or you're a survivor and you still haven't gotten help, there is help for you. There are counselors around you everywhere. You can go to NGOs if you don't know a counselor, NGOs, we always tell you where to go to. Mm-hmm. And for other people, we have the Mirabi Center. We have
1: local government.
0: We have the SVA. Mm-hmm. We have this something at Bagada. Mm-hmm. We have them all around. But we always say that when you see something, you say something. When you don't speak out, it doesn't help. For any child that's listening right now, was like, it's like, how do I go about it? Can you please tell your teacher? A trusted teacher.
3: There are school counselors in all schools.
0: One thing I noticed is that most students, they don't like going to their school counselors.
1: Maybe your trusted teacher can actually take it up.
0: If you're okay with your school counselors, just tell someone. It may even be a neighbor, but it depends on, that's why I say trusted neighbor that will not at the same time
3: abuse
0: you. So, and for parents, please, whatever might be the problem, even the perpetrator needs help. Because something has actually gone wrong for you to be having sex with your daughter, with your son, or whatever. So I really want to thank you for coming today, Comrade Inyoda. Thank you so much. Okay. And your last word.
1: Please, there is help out there. Just look out for it.
0: All right, sir, your last word.
3: Well, speak out, speak up so that you can seek redress.
0: Okay, as we wrap up today's conversation on father, daughter, incest, the effects, and the silence, I would like to leave three things with you. This is a crime.
1: Mm-hmm.
0: It is never a family matter.
1: Mm-hmm.
0: Also, second, to any survivor listening,
1: mm-hmm.
0: you are not to be blamed. It
1: mm-hmm.
0: is not your fault.
1: Mm-mm.
0: You did nothing wrong. Healing is possible.
3: Mm-hmm.
0: Prince has said that, and support is available.
1: Mm-hmm.
0: And for the third thing, I would say help exists. If you need support, mm-hmm. get support in any state you are, wherever mm-hmm. you are. You can reach out to NAPTIV or the police station, the family police station. If you go to hospitals at times, they might even direct you.
3: Yes.
0: Trusted NGOs, to parents, teachers, everyone around, build homes with healthy boundaries. We have said that. Let's allow our children to be children. Don't expose them to what is not. So thank you for coming, and to everyone, and to our producer, I say thank you, Peter Olaniyi, to Sir Richard, to Sir Richard, the CEO of CCEP, I say thank you so much. And to all our listeners, thank you for calling. I remain your host as usual, of Simuma, also the P to the S to the Y Mama. And my number to call is 08034068882, 08034068882 for cancelling. And on IG, I am OpsyMama1, OPSY Mama1, OPSY Mama1. On Facebook, Okpayemi Arewolu. Some of you don't know my name. That's our audio for you, Okpayemi Arewolu. So we come your way next week with another interesting topic. Mm. Stay tuned. And once again, we say congratulations, Nigeria, for the release of those people in Oyo State. And we pray that kidnapping will finally leave our country and the world in Jesus' name. See you and have a blessed day. Okay.

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0: Alright, speech over, we take it to the peak of eloquence, and I hope you're having a great time, and for those who have been waiting for the 5 minutes of champs, and those who've been waiting for my superheroes for building my word, so sorry, I'm not going to build our word for about 2 weeks now, so don't worry, it's gonna be better, so as I promise, it's gonna be better. Alright, so let's see how we can actually take up our word, but before then, you're out there, you really want to support what we do here, then all you need to take your time and listen to the program, learn, relearn, unlearn. Okay, and those who want to be part of our online classes, that's always available. I'm so meticulous, and I am concerned about those who have been living to speech zone good old days. I'm always have the Jordan Radio class. I had some of my super parents who have. Some of you have not been listening for a while. Some of you traveled back. Stay in touch. There's something big coming up by God's grace. And so, yes. And so I won't be talking too much about it now. But you keep listening. And my superheroes who call in and really want to be part of online classes, it's an opportunity for you to do that. When you listen, learn, and when it's time for the fastest listening mind, you can call in, answer the question, pronounce your words properly, and we'll allow you in class, or I also give you a subscription to be part of being in class. We have the WhatsApp class, that's the speech basic. We have the speech classic, which is also a WhatsApp class that helps you actually, the basic helps you articulate your sounds, pronounce your words once a week on WhatsApp. And it's Fridays, Saturdays, and Sundays to really help you relax, because I know Mondays to Friday always busy, but I mean Friday, late Friday is part Friday, it's practically half day at work. And so you have the late afternoons to be part of classes, and then Saturdays, of course, you also a free day for you. Even if you're going for an event, the classes will be dropped online, and so you can always come back, listen, and then learn. Sunday, definitely, that's available. But I mean, most times, those in the premium class enjoy that. Enjoy the Sunday class. So for classic, you have the Fridays and Saturdays. Well, also Fridays and Saturdays, depending on how many of the students agree to have it on Friday and Saturday for premium. But most times, it's Saturdays and Sundays for the premium students. So do something about yourself today. You've long procrastinated about, oh, I'll do something about the way I speak. Not now. Do it now, because tomorrow starts today. Opportunities meets success only happens when preparation meets opportunities. And so do not wait for an opportunity when you're not prepared, because you definitely miss out. Until you're not willing to explore opportunities, not even talk about inspiring more possibilities, it starts with you getting prepared. So get prepared today. All right, good. So let's see how we can talk about a few words, and those words are actually given for you to learn from and become better. All right, so we will looking at some words, and I expect you definitely to respond. And so let's look at the words we have today. In other words, we've got today will be words like. Yeah, someone is ready for that. Okay, so we have the first word. Yes, and that word will be. Okay, so the first word, for example, is the word. Let's look at the word BA. bat. Okay, bat, bat. And then the next word is bart, bart. Bat, bat, and bart, bat. It's bat and bart. Okay, so we have bat. Okay, bat and bart. Bart. And then another word is but. But I did not do it. I took the pen, but did not take the chocolates. So, but. Okay, so bet, bought, and but. And the next word is the word I'll give the word itself. Now let's look at the word oxen. Oxen. Again, oxen. All right, oxen. Yes, and not just oxen. Okay, you have the oxen, oxen, oxen. Okay, so the next one is the word onion. Onion is not onion, it's onion. That's the way the word is pronounced. Yes, onions. And the next word is the word lurk. Again, lurk. Yes, different from the word lock. Lock. So, lurk, to hide. Then, lock. Again, lock. Yes, that's the word. Okay, and the next word is the word. Is the word xylophone. Xylophone, not xylophone, not xylophone. Now, what z sound there? Xylophone. The fact that it's X Y L O doesn't make it start with that. With the X. Now, it's the xylophone. Alright, so bet, bart, bat, oxen, onion, lurk, L-U-R-K, luck. Alright, and the next word is the word. So the next word is the word. Are you ready? Two words now be given to you. The word launch and the word lunch. To begin a series of events, that's launch. Okay, launch, L-A-U-N-C-H. Well, the food you eat by noon is your lunch, L-U-N-C-H. Lunch, well, when it's launch. Okay, good. The next one, so I start again, bet. Again, bet, bart, B-A-R-T, but, B-U-T, oxen. O-X-E-N, onion, lurk, L-U-R-K, lock, L-O-C-K, xylophone, X-Y-L-O-P-H-O-N-E, X-Y-L-O-P-H-O-N-E, then launch, then lunch. All right, so those are the words for today. And what do we have for corrected? For an English expression to be corrected, you don't used to hear word. I think I've had to correct that several times. You don't used to hear word. Even teachers say that in class. Even proprietors of schools will say that. That's very wrong. You don't listen to corrections. You don't listen to instructions. Learn to listen. Not hear word. No. Learn to listen to corrections. Learn to listen to instructions. Please, let's make this a lifestyle. And let's halt the street English brought into standard English in class. It doesn't matter how long it's been used on the street, it never makes it right as formal English. Okay, so let's eradicate that as part of our daily usage with the children, even those, those of your parents at home. Let's see how we can build the fibers of constructive, of excellence in speaking. Let's build excellence in the spoken English of our children, and when they get out there, you'll be proud of them. Thank you so much for those who are part of classes. I just said that we have the Speech Basic, the Speech Classic, and the Speech Premium class all ready for you. All you need to do is just send "I love speech." I love speech. Please, yeah, producer, please play that song. It's been a while. "I Love Speech" by God's Office. So "I Love Speech." I love speech, John. So if you love speech and you really want to learn, all you need to do is just send "I love speech." Send that. "I love speech." Just send that to me. The WhatsApp message to 0708672671. And after that, I lay my love on you. I can't stop just loving everybody. All of you, the parents, the teachers, everybody, the captains of industry.
1: If don't fly, fair, fair. Twitter.
0: The members of the public. Wonderful people who always want to learn from the word shared on Saturdays and beyond, even being on air, being online. Join the classes. Don't waste the next minute. And find a place in excellence when it comes to expressing yourself and just standing out everywhere you are, everywhere you find yourself. Not getting nervous. Stop getting nervous. You've gotten nervous enough. It's time to do something about it. It's time to stop the cold feet being developed and start getting outstanding and even becoming the standard. Out of Speech by God's Office. I Live My Love in You by Alpha Westlife. So I'll do that one first and the other one. Don't tell the doubt. 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

Thank you, Peter. That was a great song there. All right, back. And so it's about making sure you are positioned in your perception and in your impression. So the perceptions would always lead back an impression. So it's very important you get ready to do it right. Don't postpone that training today. Your school, you know your teachers need trainings. Do the training now. You want to train your teachers before school resumes in September. It's up to you. You can do that right now. And you have soft, I mean, while the training is on, you can also, it can be backed up with soft copies of the training where they can listen, learn, and learn. And that's the way to go as a new session begins. You should be tired of the norm. Interestingly, I discovered, Peter, I know you can't say Peter, but Peter, listen to me. I sampled something. I discovered that most times all through children are in school, we end up building zombies. How? Most of what we think the children learn are what they cram. We're building crammers. So they cram with their lives because most of these things you explain, they can't even see them. They don't have a practical, they're not connected to the real world. To make it worse, some of those textbooks have been written 3 years ago, 4 years ago, never revised. So what you happen to children learn is what happened years ago, not what's happening now. So we're building zombies who only cram the antique, what has happened years ago, and not what is happening now. You cannot build a problem-solving children, critical thinking children, creative thinking children. Can we change this norm? Please, schools, before we resume, let's be able to change these things because it's not helping, taking the children nowhere. That's the truth. Do something today. For school, they're looking for a school who is changing the norm right now. Break from the norm school is virtual field schools. You live around Songo, you live around Singer, you live around Sona. Virtual field schools. I mean, a school with a different curriculum entirely, just Nigerian, yes, but very modified, and making sure the children are learning are not all about long notes. That's another very important one. Children are tired of long notes, 15, 17 subjects in school. They're tired. It's high time we began to engage them with real life situations. Let them connect with real life problem solving skills. And that's exactly what Virtual Field is doing with tech, with craft, with sports. It's amazing. Just call 070-8672-671. You live around, and we have a transportation system right now in this session. Yes, a transportation system wherever you are. Mr. Sound, Songo at least, Jeju, GPVP, Sonar, Singer is where the school is. Virtual Field School, your break from the norm school. Excellence all the way, shine the light of truth. That's a school you need to be right now. The new session, you think about a school that drives your children through tech, helps them to do great things tech wise that's the school. Public speaking excellence, that's the school. Craft building of great things, I mean things they practically use in school, they build it themselves. Come on, it's virtual field that you think about. Think about children who would start early with sports, football, basketball, early with great professional coaches. It has virtual field schools. So think about just stay ready to learn at VFS. Send that to me if you're ready, and we send the bill to you. Send that right now on 070-8672-671. So you want to call me right now and ask a question, just 2 minutes, 090-6000-3352. Call me. I think somebody called the other time. I saw a call. 090-6000-3352. You want to call? Are you going to support the program? You love speech showing. The sound are coming up. But I'm putting together a team, like I told you. You're amazing. I'm coming to your school. But I just get ready. This new session, it's going to be big. Yes, I'm coming. And so it's going to be wonderful with great gifts for the children. But they have to be about excellence. You speak properly, watch out. We're coming. Making sure the children attain excellence in public speaking. That's the first point that raises the bar for them, raises the confidence level to be able to do all the things. So don't waste the next minute. 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
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You also want to be, you're a teacher, you teach the KG class, you teach the primary, you're very good in mathematics, you're very good with teaching the common entrance classes, you're very good, you're experienced, you're eloquent, and you're computer literate. Experienced, computer literate, and definitely eloquent. Just send, ready to teach. You live around Songo, you live around Jeju, you live around Singa, where the school is, you live around Sona. Tell somebody who knows somebody. You're tired of the norm, a school that never trains you, but you want to embrace a school that continuously trains you, exposes you to 21st century trainings and happenings and teaching. All you need to do is send ready to teach to the number 070-8672-6712. You also teach the secondary school, you're good with the sciences and mathematics. Just send ready to teach to 070-8672-6712. Till we do this again next Saturday. Keep being the best. Keep investing in knowledge acquisition, because that's the way to go. Bye.

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7: 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Healthy engine, safety, comfort, and longevity of any car, truck, and buses being used for personal pleasure and business requires good maintenance from certified dealers. Here are a few reasons why you should service your car or automobiles regularly with Rock Foundation. It will ensure your safety. More than 80% of accidents are due to poor maintenance of the vehicle and car neglect. Regular servicing of your car is to secure you, your family, and others who are traveling on the road with you. Faulty steering, poor or faulty braking system, worn-out wipers, etc. are related causes of serious accidents. 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The maximum performance of your car for your peace of mind is our business. It will prolong your car's life. Cars and vehicles in advanced countries have a culture of regular maintenance. This is the more reason when they are brought into the country after 15 years of lifespan, they perform as brand new vehicles. At Rock Foundation, we will help you to prolong the lifespan of your car so that it can serve you better and you can invest the money to buy a new car or vehicle in a business that will double your money. It will increase resale value. A buyer usually looks for the condition of your vehicle to place value on it, which is the result of your maintenance records. 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It will give you peace of mind. 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

body jive for necky. I'm already suffer for trenches. 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Zappa Olympics, Badura Oluwa will fix it. 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

0: 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Welcome to the Judd and Breakfast Show. And today...
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0: 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And today,
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6: 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This is the more reason when they are brought into the country after 15 years of lifespan, they perform as brand new vehicles. 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
1: Now me

0: Gratitude, he calls this M1 over there. And of course, award winning, and of course, representing us right now at every platform you can think about in the world. Yes, his name is Asake. Yes, he got up rising, and of course, rising so fast right now as we speak. He is definitely in the world platform, and of course, making me proud, making all Nigerians proud, and of course, representing the Federal Republic of Nigeria, where as music is concerned, the likes of Davido, Olamide, and not forgetting my main man also. Yes, the badge also, these guys are doing us and making us proud as so speak right now. Time check 55, I beg your pardon there, 54 minutes past the hour of one over there. And you know, right now, all over in the Federal Republic of Nigeria, what is trending or what matters much for the people that belong to politics, it is election period, and of course they flagged it up already, and of course it's campaign season as so speak. A lot of questions have been out there in the street of Instagram, street of Facebook, and of course not forgetting YouTube as well too. People are asking questions, will the City Boys stand the test of time? A lot of persons are also saying that the OB supporters who are more of the Gen Zs, and they've climbed them to be people who make so much noise in the world of social media, but on election day, they doubt if they would see them come out for election. Talking about the obedience, and of course, they say their noise is going down. Peter Obi is not being seen out there as it can be. But of course, yeah, they had that same... you know, time where they united all together. We had the likes of Showore, Atiku, among others. All the presidential candidates were there, but of course, Asiwaju, His Excellency President Ahmed Bola Ahmed, Asiwaju himself was not there, but all presidential candidates were also there. Of course, he had his own. You expect him to be busy, of course, as the number one citizen of the Federal Republic of Nigeria. He was not in that same union that was created, and of course, would INEC do the needful? Would they be able to give us what we want and nothing but free and fair, just like they just concluded Osun State election? These are the questions that is roaming everywhere in the street of Nigeria, and of course in beer parlors and the likes of it. This discussion, it can not be overemphasized right now as so speak, because this 2027 election, it's for me, it matters so much, and for not just me, all Nigerians. It's a time where we just want to have nothing but free and fair election. Will that come to take place? Will that happen? We don't know. These are the things that are trending, of course. Now, to the world of entertainment, a lot is actually flying out there. And of course, we'll be definitely going to be asking your question today. It's now the time where people are saying that we should not copy every other thing, following the young girl that is trending all through this week. She's the one, number one girl that is trending. And of course, some people feel that, there's nothing wrong with that. How did she put that again? Hello, Tony. Amazing. What the Gen Z's cannot do does not exist at all. And that was just a platform for her that can change her life. And from there, that same man, the chairman, has the power to just say she sounds very brilliant. I'm moving her to this. Nobody can change that same time. Change that same position, if at all he was pleased with that few seconds of that conversation. Now, moving away from there again, of course, Elumelu did not just end there. He had to correct her. I love the way Mr. Tony Elumelu answered it. I said, no, you can't call me by that. It's either you call me Mr. Chairman, or either you call me T-O-E. And the likes. But what I expect there for that girl to do, okay, I'm sorry, sir. Beg your pardon. I'm sorry. Just like, okay, something like, okay, apologies, please, Mr. Tony Elumelu. And that could have just settled everything. All the drama we've had throughout this week, I don't think we could have just had all of that drama. And of course, it's flying out there. The question is very simple. Do you have anything wrong about that? Do you see anything wrong about that? People have taken the narrative to the social media. We're not from the Europe. We're not from America. We're not from the UK. This is Africa. And African tradition should be put in place. But African tradition in corporate world, do you think this is fine? A lot of questions is out there, but we would like you, at the early hours of the show to give your 1 cent on all of these things as well too. And the number to call to be part of this conversation today, 0906000352. I'll take that again, 0906000352. And of course, the other number again, you can reach out to it, 0705169792. These are the two numbers for you to be part of this conversation. Time is fast spent already. We will not hesitate. We will be taking your call right about now. And of course, you know how we do it on the show. Yes, first caller stand a chance to win an airtime courtesy Talent Boom Production alongside Jordan FM. And this is how we do it every weekend. The essence is for you to call, reach out to your loved one, check up on them. A lot is happening out there. Permit me to bring my senior colleague also. He's a friend to this show, and of course, he's always in here, and I know that he has something to say because he is a teacher. He's somebody who is also in the educational segment, and of course, questions like this, we demand answers from them. Yes, let's get to meet you, please. Don't allow Peter to confuse you. Peter is always in the studio producing, and he's a lover of football. Sometimes he can take us the other way around. I think I will put up this TV very soon. Oh my God. Because of Peter. This is a real talk show. So we try to just be very natural.
1: Real has to be expressed.
0: Yes, of course, you know. So a lot of times when I have Peter seated producing, I don't like the TV to be on, mostly when they're having the match on. However, I think Man U need to do better. It's 72 minutes played already, and they are leading Man U with two goals to nothing.
1: All right. I tell you, it's the real talk show, and everything real around
0: exactly
1: is what we expect.
0: So I need you to be real here as some persons, somebody who you've got kids around you, and you lecture them, and you know, most of them, their prime time is, you have been handling all their prime times when they are growing up and the likes of it. Do you actually see anything wrong from this whole drama that has been trending throughout this week?
1: Okay, good afternoon, Lagos, Nigeria. My name is Tony Ojekere.
0: Good to have you.
1: Good to have you, Alfred, all the time.
0: Thank you.
1: I think the issue is we can't despise the product and want to embrace the product. You can't despise the process. I want to embrace a good product. When you miss the process, you miss the product.
0: But of course, talking about that, so, not to cut you, the process and the product, they are just coming out from a process that was, they've been lectured, told them about this. And of course, in a bank state, in banking world, it's always very usual. They address, they taught them always, or they keep teaching them to address people by their name. Of course, that's a standard for the world of corporate organizations and the like. So banking. Are you saying, it's because she's coming from there, about to grow in, and of course, all of this is happening?
2: It's Jordan.
1: Over time, even in corporate setups, most people are very uncomfortable in this part of the world when you do not
2: on social media. Facebook, Jordan 105.5 FM. Twitter,
0: and Mr. Mrs.
1: You don't address them with that. And so, why don't you just allow peace reign? Why don't you just allow a more conducive environment, work environment, by just Mr. X and Mrs. Y? That's not too much. And
0: but in that case here, he was even corrected. Apart from that, this is your chairman here. It's not just a regular customer, because a lot of times they try to balance the whole equation with that. Some persons might be fine with it, some might not be fine, and it's okay, fine, address by name. But of course, this is not just a customer, this is a chairman, this is the CEO of the organization you're about getting inside or getting involved with, and you know that.
1: Okay, well, it's just about also checking our values, actually. No matter how excellent we want to be in whatever we do, we cannot totally take off value. The place of our values cannot be eroded. And that's why even from the primary college stage, we teach children. Like I tell my children, I've had graduates have trained. Man, you know, we've been doing this for three decades now, and I think that we need to check those values. I mean, would she have called her dad by name? Is the question.
0: Mm-hmm.
1: No, would she?

0: Okay, look up the one and say, Bucci? Bucci, how are you? Good morning, Bucci. Your dad, you won't do that. So, the fact that you're taught that it's a corporate world doesn't mean we throw away the elements of respect.
1: Wow.
0: We still have our values, right? And I personally, I'm very, you're not a very simple person, Alfred, but I will not allow you call me Toyin. You know, yeah, just call Mr. Toyin or Mr. T. I'm good, you know, and we do what we need to do. But I will not, like, you know me, Alfred, I will not now lord that over you and oppress you all the way. And because I'm probably a few years away from you. No. I mean, you could bring lofty ideas better than mine. We could sit in the same boardroom.
1: Of course.
0: And discuss, have constructive, constructive criticisms, and have and rack our brains over ideas and get the best out of it. So all I'm just saying is, even when she was corrected, did she apologize? Is the question. Did she see reasons to apologize? That's another one. So moving on, I just think your young mind out there, let's keep our values in place while you still achieve excellence. There's something peculiar, even just like Obasanjo was talking about, that do we really practice the kind of democracy we brought in from America, actually, or we have designed our own kind of democracy in Nigeria? You know, so there's something always very peculiar about Africa. There's something always peculiar about Nigeria. And as long as we're Nigerians, we have our culture. Yes, we might not allow too much of that culture, because in that same culture is so much of mediocrity.

0: disrespect you.
1: Okay. Add the Mr. and Mrs. and of course for the now, because one day you will get there and you will not like the upcoming ones to disrespect you. Pastor Jerry Eze, birthday celebration is ablaze everywhere as we speak. And of course, Obi Kubana gifted Pastor Jerry Eze a mansion in the city of Abuja. It's trending also. And not forgetting this one, I started by talking about the politics. Also, my number one project right now is to make sure Bola Ahmed Tinubu wins the second time election. And of course, this is coming from the Delta State Governor, Governor Sherif, His Excellency, Governor Sherif. And this also bringing about too many critics right now in the street of Instagram. And people are worried. Remember, it's your show, it's my show, it's everyone's show. It's a show where you can call in and of course be part of the conversation, ongoing intense conversation, and of course give your 1 cent in all of this. 090-6000-3352. Let's see. I know he's here today, and of course standing by to ensure calls have been picked. Yes, I think we have a caller already. Hi, good Hello. Afternoon.
2: Good afternoon.
1: Good to have you with us.
2: My name is Dick, calling from Mago.
1: From Ago Palace?
0: Mago, how you doing?
2: Mago is Baba.
1: Okay, Mago in Baba. Okay, go ahead, Mago.
2: I want to wish Pastor Jerry a happy birthday, long life and prosperity.
1: Thank
2: and
1: you.
2: And I like what Pastor Dick did to celebrate him the other day. She went to the prisons with a lot of goodies to celebrate the birthday in advance. I think that the Lord will preserve him the more in Jesus' name.
1: Amen.
2: And for the girl that called Mr. Tony Ibelu, his name is Tony by name, I believe she should come out openly and apologize all like that the pastor is
0: I mean, I'm still pride.
1: But then, do you think that can lead to her losing the job?
2: Yes. Because he is the owner of the place she's coming
1: from. Would you like Elumelu to take her off that job?
2: No, he has corrected her, but let her come out and do an open apology online.
1: Thank you.
2: And post it online to apologize openly.
1: Thank you.
2: So that the banter will stop.
1: Thank you so much. This banter, some of us will like it. It keeps us busy, and we have our data won't just be wasting for nothing. But of course, I like the fact that you say that should not cost her job. I like that part.
0: It should not.
1: And of course, she went straight off the take that she would like if she can come up with a video to apologize online. Yes, and of course, so that the banter can stop.
0: But Alfred.
1: Yeah, hi, let me come back to you. Hi, good afternoon, please.
3: Hello, Ikayo Victor from Ikorodu.
1: Hi, Ikorodu, this afternoon, my brother.
3: No problem.
1: We
3: are peace.
1: Concerning
3: the band together, call Mr. Elumelu, just mentioning his name like that. You understand now? Please permit me to just speak Yoruba. One time I on the I am to get I'm on bringing you there. God bless you.
1: So that high goes, because it's a real talk show, and if you decide, to just go this way, he went. It's fine. That's one of the most successful African man,
0: yes,
1: as we speak currently.
0: Nigerians.
1: That
0: we have produced in the last 10 years.
1: Mm-hmm.
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1: And then, after he has then, he laughed and said that Tony, and then he repeated again without just apology. Just like I said when I started the show.
0: The question I'm asking myself, why is it taking the girl forever to apologize?
1: But then, let's not forget that I have been in such setting before. When you have

0: do a mic like that at you know, in front, and you are about to ask one of the most successful, like I said earlier, a man in Africa, who a businessman, I mean, and sometimes it's possible that her body could be shaking.
1: No,
0: have we thought about it and look at it from that angle?
1: Shaking has nothing to do with what you have inside. It's what she had inside already.
0: Mm-hmm.
1: It was not nervous.
0: No, because you have a lot of persons out there.
1: No.
0: Anyway, let's get to here. I've got two Gen Z's and two.
1: I think I should allow.
0: We need to hear from them as well too. Let's hear from. I've got Fumi, and of course I've got Anu here. Anu, let's meet you. Let's meet you. I know that girl of same age. I don't know, within same bracket or did about same.
2: Okay, so good afternoon to my.
0: Okay, little bit.
2: So, if you could watch the video, if you did watch the video,
1: I did.
2: She was scared. She spoke.
0: Yeah.
2: She was like, that's what she was. She was nervous, and sometimes when you're nervous, you just say anything. Even when she first said the hello, Tony, she said it like. She didn't say it confidently.
0: She didn't call this Tony very well. She didn't pronounce.
2: Sure. Exactly. Mm. That's why he asked, Is he Tony?
0: Maybe she was tense.
2: Exactly.
0: I mean,
2: she wasn't sure whether she should say Mr. Tony.
0: Mm-hmm.
2: Or say Tony. Mm-hmm. Because from what I heard, is their policy to always address everybody.
0: Yeah, exactly. Exactly.
2: And the thing is, I can understand why it's confusing for her, because obviously in this Nigerian setting, in our culture, some people don't believe in it. They don't believe in you calling them by their first name. Some people look at you like, I've been here for 20 years. Are you okay? Why would you come by your first name? You get me? You must add Mr. or Mrs. to it. But then again, you cannot say, oh, when you're talking to me, add Mr. and Mrs. And then someone else, when she wants to add Mr. and Mrs. to it again, you're like, no, that's not how we do it here. Like, you're not, it's not straight.
0: Okay, no. I think you have to take that, maybe it was just fear.
2: Yes.
0: Or tense, being tense and the like.
2: Yes.
0: Can we hear Fumi? Let's hear from you as well too. What's your take?
1: Would you want to
0: accept what Anu just said?
2: Okay,
0: or do you want to be sent?
2: Okay, good day everyone. So I feel that even though you are scared, it doesn't.
0: Let's meet you first.
2: Okay,
0: what's your full name?
2: My name is Otobola from Lyon.
0: Okay, so, go ahead.
2: So like, even though you are scared, or you are scared of the people looking at you, or you're in front of your CEO, it doesn't stop the fact that you say, "Good afternoon, sir." Yes, I'm like, even though you want to start up like what Anu said, you should go out to know, sir, or something like this. Is
0: of course, like, even if you don't mention, if that girl had not mentioned his name, good afternoon, sir, that would have answered it.
2: Because of this is,
0: or good afternoon, Mr. Chairman.
2: This is our culture, this is Nigeria. You cannot even, like, all of us, we love respect. Yes, and you're talking to someone that's either in certification, is your CEO, there is nothing that should stop you from saying good afternoon, sir, or good afternoon, Mr. Elimudu. So I don't.
0: No justification at all. But I understand what Anu is saying also, and I believe also that she could be intense. I mean the fear of it, and
1: okay, let me,
0: so
1: let
0: I don't
1: me,
0: know.
1: Let me say this. Anger, fear, are feelings that come periodically. And so for me, it's just like when you're also drunk.
0: Okay, well, let's come back to you. Kindly move away from your radio set, and of course, or turn down the volume on your radio. Good afternoon to you. Hello.
3: Hello.
0: Can you hear me? Okay, I think you know how it's be. The calls are coming in back to back. Everybody want to give their one take and the likes. So the network, I think they're clashing. But keep trying. 0906000-3352. Back to you.
1: Okay,
0: so
1: I had anger, fear, getting drunk. They will tell you if you have to. Whatever you had said, being drunk is what you had inside of you already.
0: Really?
1: So she had not trained herself, and we should check where she's coming from at home to. Maybe they're just allowed to just call themselves by
0: not to cut you. I have seen even adults 30 something years climb a stage, they present a microphone for them, they had like 2 intense weeks train for that, they get there, they still messed up. So it could be a lot to read. I still stand on that same note also. Why I'm condemning that act completely, I am still off the take that you can climb a stage and something can just take you up. When you see crowd, some people are not good. I mean, some people are, don't have the power to withstand crowd. Yeah. Some don't have the power to withstand somebody who is higher than them in authority, age-wise and the like. So, I mean, it could be a lot to read. Mm. But, of course, I still come back to you, I think, or to the first caller who called and said apology video from her would solve a lot of things.
1: So, because it's taking time, she's not saying it's ideal enough. It's how many hours now?
0: Okay.
1: Mm-hmm. So if she really did not mean it, should have done it. It's not saying anything.
0: And that's that part where
1: she didn't see it wrong.
0: Okay, if she does not even see, well, how about her parents at home? That's another issue. Because there's no how their parents would not come across this video right now.
1: So you can't go back to a father who trained you well immediately. Send an apology immediately.
0: Yes.
1: In less than 4 hours.
0: Yes, yes.
1: But it means that, they are cool with it. They've not given our reasons
0: This
1: to
0: is
1: apologize. And it's a big problem.
0: And let's hear you. I think you were about saying something there. Can we hear both of you, please?
2: So, what I wanted to say, I would support what you said, but she may have been scared.
0: Exactly.
2: That she was scared. And I also said there was also a policy where you address people by their first name and everything. But I also understand the fact that, yes, this is Nigeria, you should also use your sense when addressing somebody that is more successful, 10 times more successful than you.
0: Mm.
2: Is in a high place, you should have said sir or mister or anything.
0: Mm.
2: I do believe that she has it, and she should have apologized
1: immediately. If she has trained
2: but
1: well.
2: Again, let's also understand that she's not the only person that asked question that day.
1: Mm-hmm.
2: I'm not sure if she was the first person to even ask. So for her to even address him as Tony, she probably saw somebody else do it. Because if they were all
0: That would be correct.
2: They were all saying,
0: or maybe the other person that said before would have been of a higher age than her.
2: Exactly. If they were all saying, good morning, sir. Good afternoon, Mr. Abed. If they were all addressing him with that level of respect and everything, she may have automatically. But because the first time she said, good morning, Tony. Like, she wasn't unsure.
0: Okay, 18 minutes past that of 2 p.m. right here from our studio, of course, the city of excellent Lagos. My name is Alfred, holding it down. I've got Fumi in the building. I've got Anu also in the building, of course. Not forgetting my senior colleague who is here with us, of course, who is always here with us at Mr. Toyin. Yes, you can be part of this intensive conversation. And not forgetting, we'll be bringing the game statement. I know that some persons always wait for that same part. We will be having that on the show today. But for the now, do we have a caller or no? We go on a short musical break, and when we come back, we'll bring the big question of the day, and I will leave the phone line open for you to be part of the conversation. Don't go anywhere. Peter is also right here in the studio, seated producing us right now.

0: And of course, what Hot Body can do over there, of course, he calls that Hot Body a Rasta. On that one, of course, this is a remix. And of course, not forgetting, she's got Danny Ocean on this same remix there. And of course, it's evergreen, one of my favorites. So, right about now, so to speak. The big question of the day is here. And we'll take this for a few minutes before we go straight into the game. You can call and, of course, attempt the question. You get it correctly. We'll send you a call card for you to reach out to your loved one. A dog has three pupils. One is called Sunday, the other one is called Monday, and the Tuesday. What is the name of the mother?
1: Repeat that, please.
0: Okay, I'll tell you again. A dog has three pupils. Sunday, Monday, and Tuesday. A dog.
1: Okay.
0: Yes. Sunday, Monday, and Tuesday. What is the name of their mother? What is the name of the mother's name?
1: Let me take that again.
0: You're not going to answer. Of course, it's for listeners out there. So, for the last time, I take it again. So, a dog has three pupils. Of course, Sunday, Monday, and Tuesday. What is the mother's name? That's a big question of the day. And you can call in, be part
2: Hello.
0: Of this. Hi, good afternoon to you, please.
2: Good afternoon. This is Gift calling back. I called earlier.
0: Okay, our first caller on the show.
2: Yes. The mother's name is Week, Days of the Week.
0: Days of the Week.
1: I like that. Mother's.
0: Okay. Let's see. Keep listening. Keep listening. Days of the Week or Week? Week. Okay. because she said first week and then she added Days of the Week. So I don't understand which of the two there. I think I have another caller also here. Good afternoon to you, please.
3: Good afternoon. Good afternoon.
0: Good afternoon. Good to have you. What's your name? Where are you calling us from? Yeah.
3: This is Smushy.
0: Hi, Smushy, this afternoon, brother.
3: So, I will say for me, the answer is Saturday.
0: Saturday. Okay.
3: Yes.
0: Sunday, Monday, Tuesday, and the mother's name is Saturday. Okay, thank you. Keep listening. I will let you know if you're actually the winner for today. Keep the calls coming in. Yeah, the phone lines are open already. 090-6000-3352. Yes, the phone lines are open. And of course, we want to keep hearing
2: Hello?
0: Your own take. Hi, good afternoon to you.
2: Hi, good afternoon. Feed is coming back. It's week.
0: Okay. You called to correct me. Okay. Days of the week. Okay, fine. Thank you for that calling back. Keep listening. We'll know. Let you know if you actually the winner. And of course, we'll take this now for the next 10 minutes once it's keep the calls coming in. Once it's 2:30, we sweep into the question and answer segment. Yeah, good
4: Hello.
0: Afternoon. Good afternoon.
4: Good afternoon, sir.
0: Go ahead, quickly.
4: Yes, I want to. Yes, I'm calling from Bagba.
0: Go ahead.
4: Yes, the answer is what? The mother's name is what?
0: What?
4: Yes.
0: W-H-A-T. Okay, keep listening. We'll let you know if you're actually the winner. What? W-H-A-T. We'll know. We've got week. We've got what? We've got somebody say Saturday. That's the four questions. I mean, the three answers we've gotten so far. Keep it, of course, coming in 090-6000-3352. Of course, if you're just joining us, we're asking a question. A dog has three pupils, and of course, Sunday, Monday. One is Sunday, second is Monday, and the third is Tuesday. What is the mother's name? That's a big question for today. Keep the calls coming. Phone lines are open. 090-6000-3352. This is going to be taking place in the next 8 to 9 minutes before we switch into the question and answer segment where you can call in. You've got one question to 10, number 1 to 10 questions. And if you get it correctly, we'll send you a call card for you to reach out to your loved ones over the weekend. Now, as we went off on air, we were having an internal discussion and conversation. Mm-hmm. And I know I was trying to justify this. And of course, I am not supporting the girl. But of course, there is a tendency that... people fear can grip some persons most times
5: in a settings like that where you want to talk to somebody who is super 10 times than you in all ramifications and the likes. So I believe I don't want to just talk down or talk less on the power of fear. It's just there, and it can grip you at any time.
6: Okay. While off air, I simply said one. Okay, different strokes for different folks. I was just asking you, Alfred. You're cool with somebody calling you, somebody possibly 10 years younger than you are, to call you good morning, Alfred. You're cool with that?
5: I am cool with that. I have reasons to back it up.
6: Okay, good.
5: Kids of this day, yes. I'm talking about small kids of like 2, 3, 4 years. They can be very amazing.
6: Oh, why
5: they
6: not?
5: Walk up to you.
6: I live in their world.
5: Yeah, so they can come to you.
6: And I correct them. I say, okay, next time you say good morning, sir. Oh, good morning, ma'am. That's
5: so.
6: The
5: if,
6: way
5: we, if we can take
6: be.
5: It from them, why can't we take it from somebody
6: no,
5: who is a
6: taking
5: bit
6: it.
5: Grower?
6: We are correcting because
5: okay, you're correcting. Okay, you're correcting.
6: They're growing up. See,
5: but we take it with love.
6: Oh,
5: then we
6: love,
5: correct.
6: No, definitely correct love. Tony corrected in love.
5: Yeah.
6: If you were to meet
5: aggressive
6: people,
5: so why
6: I would have been more insultive than Tony. I should feel really bad. But he was modest. And he did that in love. My point is, why has it taken her time? At that moment, if she was really cultured and she was taught the way to respect elders, immediately that should have taken a thought.
5: But of course, we should not forget Nigerians. Nigerians can be very funny people. Nigerians. You can say it now and then they will go again and find fault from you saying sorry. Those that are, of course, by now we can't deny the fact that there are persons that are, of course, trying to guide her pass through all of these, you know, narratives and the, you know, the happenings and the likes. So maybe they have people who are off the take that she should just wait, let it die down a bit before she comes out to apologize. I don't know.
6: she doesn't have good advices then. I believe her parents most likely should have to immediately in less than 24 hours. And while we talk about people that are more success is relative.
5: Mm-hmm.
6: All right, it's not about having maybe attaining the peak of a position, having houses, having all the cars, having all the luxuries. No,
5: you should go
6: that.
5: For
6: it's about as long
5: culture.
6: As the person is older than you are.
5: Yeah.
6: Show some respect.
5: Okay, 35 minutes past the hour of 2 p.m. right here. And of course, you can be part of this discussion. 0906000352. That's not just a topic for today. The big question for today is, a dog has three pupils. And of course, one is called Sunday, the other Monday, and the third is called Tuesday. What is the mother's name? That's the question that we've got here for the big question of today. And very soon now we'll be going to that segment where you can call. You've got to number 1 to 10. You pick any of the numbers, and Anu is here in the house. Either she reads it out to you or call it out for you, and you give us answer, and we could definitely let you know before the end of the show if you're actually a winner. So keep the calls coming in. 0906000352. I take that again. 0906000352. I have a caller here. Can you move away from your radio set, please?
7: Hello, sir.
5: Hi, good afternoon to you.
7: Hey, it's from Ikorodu.
5: Okay.
7: Can you give me number? Let's say number 3.
5: No, you would have to call back. We'll vote 4 minutes before we enter that same. I said exactly 2:40 is when we're going to be doing the question and answer. Yes. So you can call back for that. We'll take that. We've got 4 minutes left before. Yes, we can go into that. For now, we need one or two persons who give their try on the question. On the big question of the day. Hi, good afternoon to you.
8: My name is Godwin.
5: Where are you calling us from?
8: I'm calling from Governor Road, Ikotun.
5: Okay, that's Ikotun, Governor Road. Okay, a dog has three pupils, and of course, one is called Sunday, the other is Monday, and the third one is called Sunday. I mean, Tuesday, I beg your pardon. What is the name of the mother?
8: Week.
5: What's the mother's name? Week.
8: Week, yes.
5: Week. W-W-E-E-K. Yes.
2: Yes, yes.
5: Okay, keep listening. We'll let you know if you're actually the winner. Keep listening while the show is still on. Yes, you can also give a try if you're just joining us. You're on to Jodan 105.5 FM Lagos. We're asking the big question for today. Ghost does a dog has three profits, and of course Sunday, Monday and Tuesday. What is the mother's name? That's the question we're asking today, the big question of the day. Of course, I think it's about time where we play the game, or maybe we go on a short musical break, and when we come back, then we go into that. Let's go on this short musical break, and when we come back, we'll hit back again on the question. We can't get it all talking without music. Don't go anywhere. Stay with us. My name is Alfred.

0: Yet, of course, the song of Mr. P died there, and I can't look away. He caused this one, and just dropped this year. And of course, right now, as we speak, it's still trending everywhere. And of course, number one in the playlist right about now, as we speak, in most platform, as we talk about there. I love it so much. One of my favorite right now, as we speak. And of course, you can be part of this conversation ongoing. The game statement is out already right now. We've got question 1 to 10. You call in and, of course, choose a number, and we give you the question. You get the answer correctly, we'll send you call card, courtesy Talent Boom Production, alongside Jordan FM. I have a caller already, and I'm sure this caller is in for the game. Hi, good afternoon to you. Hello. Oh, okay, I think maybe network... I think that could be network over there. Keep the calls coming in 0906000352.
1: Yeah. Okay. Interestingly, while you were talking about the song, the title of the song is so significant, because in Nigeria right now, there are so many, just like Tony could not look away from that correction. There are so many things we can't look away from. The 2027 elections are here. We can't look away. The art that people can't eat 3 square meals anymore, we can't look away from it. The economy is in state of it's in a terrible state right now. We can't look away. There's so many things happening in Nigeria. We can't look away.
0: We can't look away. Okay, right, of course.
1: I love this song for the title. Is so significant for the now. There's so many issues happening in the country. Is it the issue of the G100? Wanting to bring the presidential candidates together and see how we can actually take the increment out of office. We can't look away from so many things, and that's how we need to get involved. We need to participate. We can't just afford to be an onlooker. We need to be involved. We need to be part of what's going on right now.
0: Just like we're talking about election period, don't look away.
1: No, we can't.
0: Stay focused.
1: It's your responsibility. Yeah, just like the Osho people.
0: Exactly.
1: Couldn't look away.
0: Yeah, they have
1: from
0: to
1: you just assuming that when federal might, they are there, they will definitely win the elections. They came out en masse and they said, no, this is our
2: plan.
1: Made it.
0: Hi, good afternoon to you. Good afternoon to you, please.
2: Hello.
0: Good afternoon, I can hear you. What's your name?
2: Good afternoon.
1: They're fighting for the phone already.
0: Good afternoon.
2: Good afternoon, I'm here for the game.
0: Go ahead, quickly pick the number from 1 to 10.
2: Oh, yeah, pick the number. Hello?
0: Should I pick for you or you want...
1: She made a call for somebody else.
2: Hello?
0: Yes, I can hear you. Good afternoon.
2: Good afternoon.
0: Pick a number from 1 to 10.
2: Number 3.
0: Question number 3. The Nigerian flag was designed by who? Hello, I hope your mother will not whisper to you, because I know she put up the call, and of course
1: Google is working.
0: Go ahead, time is going.
1: Oh, checking Google.
0: That's gone already. Keep the call. Now, when you're calling us, move away from a radio set or turn down the volume of the radio. Calling us or any radio station at all, so that we can be able to have befitting conversation. Hi, good afternoon to you. Okay, keep the calls coming in 0906000352. Yes, question number 3 has been attempted, and of course that stand becomes a bonus question automatically.
3: Hello, sir.
0: Hi, good afternoon. Sir. Good afternoon.
3: Yes, good afternoon, sir. I'm Mikhail Victor from Ikorodu.
0: Go ahead quickly, please.
3: I'm here for the game, to play the game.
0: Choose a number.
3: Can I answer that for bonus first?
0: Yes, of course.
3: Okay, Mr. Taiwo Akikumi, please.
0: Okay, Mr. What?
3: Taiwo Akikumi.
0: Yes, but there's a name missing there. It's 3 names there.
3: Okay. I remember that
0: 3
3: names.
0: Aha. Okay. But you got the 2
3: popular
0: correct.
3: One.
0: Yeah, definitely. Okay. Because there's a first name before Taiwo. Yes, Akikumi.
3: Okay. I thought it's anime.
0: Okay.
3: Anime.
0: No, it's fine. That's a bonus question. Go ahead and choose your own question.
3: Okay, number 5.
0: Question number 5 goes thus. What did Nigerians change from right hand to the left hand drive.
3: 1972.
0: Daddy, you didn't even wait for me to finish the question. Now, wow. You the auto.
3: Okay.
0: Anyway, keep listening. I'll let you know if actually you are the winner. Keep listening. Thank you for being part of the show. He went out there very loud and clear in 1972. I have another caller.
2: Hello, good afternoon.
0: Yeah, good afternoon, please.
2: It's electric.
0: Okay, you're calling back.
2: Yes.
0: Can you pass the phone to him? Is it there close to you?
2: Yes.
0: Okay, pass the phone to him quickly, please.
2: Okay.
0: Hello.
1: He's ready.
2: Hello.
0: Yes, what's your name again?
2: Halima.
0: Okay, Halima, I was asking you, the Nigerian flag was designed by who? That was the question I was asking you initially.
2: Okay. It was designed by Taiwo Akinkunmi.
0: Okay, so you have checked it now. That's not your question. So choose another question now, very quickly.
2: Okay, number 10.
0: Question number 10. When did Nigerian Civil War begin? I don't think... Can your mommy help? Because I know that this question might be too big for you, of course. Of course, the internet is open right now, so we can't say.
1: They learned that in history.
0: Yeah, history, I know.
1: History informs them.
0: Do you have an answer? Alimat, are you there?
1: Checking
0: Google. Alima, I might not be tempted to pick your calls again, because I don't understand. Yes, I don't understand. Yes, you will pick a number, I'll ask you a question, you will go back and Google it or search for it and then come back again. Of course, it's allowed. Hi, good afternoon.
2: Good afternoon, this is Gift calling again.
0: Okay.
2: I want to know, as the first caller, do you have any airtime?
0: Of course, now you're a winner already. Just immediately we're done with this, I know we'll be sending you a call card.
2: Okay, do you have my number?
0: Of course, now we will definitely send that to you. Do you want to play the game?
2: You.
0: I thought you want to play the game, that's why you call back.
2: Let me try.
0: Try now. You've got number 1 to 10. Question number 4. What is the full meaning of NDLEA?
2: Nigeria Drug Law Enforcement Agency.
0: Nigeria what?
2: Drugs Law and Law Enforcement Agency.
0: Okay, keep listening. We'll let you know if you are the winner. Keep listening. Okay, so automatically when somebody calls and it drops, the question becomes a bonus question, and then you can then choose your own question. I don't think if Joy, our first caller, it's 100% correct, and of course she's 100% correct as a first caller. She's won for herself a call card already that will be sending to her, but attempting this question, I don't think she's 100% correct. She might be 98 or 97 correct with that, but of course you can call in and be part of this segment right now. We're doing what we call the question and answers period right here on the show. 0906000352. Time is fast spent. We want to see if we can take one calls or two before we go on a break. And when we come back, we will definitely be calling into wrap. Let me see if I can pick one call before we go on the break. Okay. Keep trying. I as we are picking the calls, I mean, the calls are coming on top calls, and of course, the network, it's not being fair with us here today because too many calls are coming in. But of course, keep trying. 0906000352.
1: Okay, so I want to ask a question.
0: Mm.
1: Okay. Well. Fumi, get on the mic. Okay. So you didn't see that coming. Okay, so how did the week go for you?
4: My week was very, very good. Yes, I had internship throughout, so I've been up and active at Jordan 105.5 FM.
1: Oh, you heard that. So yes, we're doing all to refine our interns to make sure that they are excellent broadcasters. So what particular thing?
0: Okay. Hi, good afternoon.
5: Hi, good afternoon.
0: Yes. What's your name? Where are you calling us from?
5: Shola.
0: Okay, go ahead quickly. You want to pick a number?
6: Number one.
0: Okay, number one. Question number one goes on. What was the first Nigerian female psychiatrist?
6: Nigeria Premier was psychiatrist.
0: Yes.
6: Ah,
0: Olofa. Olofa. Papa say, no say, when guys all they talk say, that matter go far. Because, you know, most times now, a lot of persons are, getting out of this learning process. We are always out just looking for money.
1: All the way.
0: And, yes, money and the rest of it. Yeah, hi, good afternoon to you.
6: Good afternoon.
0: Okay, pick a number.
6: Number six.
0: Question number six goes thus. What is Nigerian's motto? What is Nigerian's motto?
6: I don't know.
0: Try now, Baba. Try now. Just try.
6: Nigerian motto.
0: Yes. Is it I don't die or just try? About this one, a simple question. No, about this one, a simple. No, you're not supposed to form a hand. No, this one, a simple question.
6: Nigerian motto.
0: Is it a rice? Okay. Pastron or?
6: Okay, arise become pastron.
0: Okay, that's your final take. Yeah, no confuse you. At least they try to give you in, so Baba.
6: Okay. Thank you.
0: So, Chris, we'll go on a short musical break, and when we come back, we'll look at how we can pick one call or two before we draw a curtain. Then, as we go right now, let's hear Rude Boy. He calls this one "Reason with Me."
1: Can't look away.

0: Before the break over there was Mr. P with a Ken Look Away. And of course, right now again, before the first break, I beg your pardon, was Mr. P. Right now again, it is Rude Boy and Reason With Me. But with the Nigerian girls, are they ready to reason with us? That's the problem here. And of course, the answer, I think it's no. I don't know for my own take. The answer is no. I don't know what Mr. Toyin has to say.
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2: Well, what I had to say, I'm not done with Fumi yet. Fumi back on the mic.
0: Okay.
2: Asking a question.
0: Yes.
2: So
0: how are you finding your internship and all?
3: My internship is really, really good. Jordan is really putting that all in us.
0: Mm-hmm.
3: Like, school mostly taught us about the, you know, theoretical part of mass communication, but Jordan gives me the practical aspect. Yes, so I really love it here, Jordan.
0: Oh,
2: yeah. Oh, you heard that? I love it here, Jordan. Mm-hmm. What about Anu?
3: I came back to Jordan.
2: You came back. I mean, you've been on for with us for about 1 month now.
3: Yes, I have.
2: But she's
3: have
2: just
0: but before she went and then came
3: before
0: back
3: I went,
0: again.
3: I came back because Jordan is actually, it's really nice being here. It's, they give me this space to talk, to feel free, to actually feel like, yeah, one of the presenters here. I just feel like it's really
2: feel
3: nice
2: at home.
3: Being here. Yeah, he's at home, exactly.
0: Okay.
2: You heard that. So wherever you are, you're just rounding off your program and you know you want a space for your IT where you really get groomed and sieving the excellence in broadcasting. I think this is the place to be.
0: Exactly.
2: Yeah. So you were talking about Reason With Me.
0: Yeah.
2: Yeah. So what part of the topic are we reasoning with now?
0: No. Would they want to reason with us when we've not climbed the hills yet? When we've not gotten to the peak moment of us? That's what Rude Boy was saying.
2: Okay, the ladies, right?
0: Yeah, of course. That's what Rude Boy was was saying.
2: Alfred, first time I'll ever say this on any platform in the world. I'm saying on the Real Talk Show because Alfred.
0: Mm-hmm.
2: Okay, Lagos Africa. Alfred is my brother. Alfred has been a blessing to me. I love Alfred. But you see, if I was not married when I did, I was not going to marry again.
0: Wow.
2: Because of the values.
0: Wow.
2: The first time.
0: Wow.
2: I will not, because the values are really bad.
0: You're getting me scared already because I think I'm searching.
2: I've never said that. No, really. I'm not getting you scared. But you see, I understand where you're coming from. They are not all bad.
0: Because Rude Boy was of the take that the rapper never did that time.
2: Yes.
0: I was entering Okada from Lagos Island to Alaba. Mm. And then, of course, back again to Uni Abuja then.
2: Yes.
0: But she refused to stay.
2: To stay.
0: Now and then the video he
2: now
0: made
2: the
0: money
2: is there,
0: the money is there, he's coming back.
2: Well, that's almost like the norm. Especially when too many girls don't even know what they want.
0: Mm-hmm.
2: Yes, actually. So I think but that's not to take you away from the track.
0: Of course.
2: Yeah, no, very important.
0: I know, can we get to hear from you? Do we have winners? And of course, can you take all the questions that we attempt today?
3: Okay.
0: And
3: so
0: let's see if we have a winner.
3: Okay, so we had the first one.
0: Mm-hmm.
3: Who was the first Nigerian female psychiatrist?
0: Mm-hmm.
3: The answer is Dr. Berta Johnson.
0: The brother didn't get the answer.
3: Mm-hmm. Then the third one, the Nigerian flag was designed by who? Michael Taiwo Akinwumi.
0: I think we need to give it all to him. Of course, he got the two name, but he didn't get Michael. Mm-hmm. So we need to give that person a winner.
3: Okay.
0: Yes, let's make him a winner.
3: Then we have number 5. When did Nigeria?
0: Okay, that was the bonus question for him. But
3: yes,
0: he answered the second. He answered the, okay, fine. So he also, of course, he's a winner.
3: Yes. When did Nigeria change from the right hand to the left hand drive?
0: Mm-hmm.
3: That was in 1972. He got it.
0: You got that correctly.
3: Yes. Then we have number 6. What is Nigeria's motto? Unity and faith, peace and progress.
0: That was the last one. The last person just made an attempt now.
3: Was Nigeria's motto?
0: So in all, we have how many winners?
3: We just have one winner.
0: One winner with the first caller.
3: Yes.
2: So what's the answer on the dog and the puppies?
0: Of course, No, no, yes.
3: The answer is dog.
4: What about this? What?
0: That's so far. That's so far we can take. Yeah, that's so far we can take for today. And of course, go follow me on my Instagram handle at Talent Boom Production, and also on Facebook at Oga Alfred. Time is fast spent. They are calling us here for us to leave the studio. And till we come your way again next week with another powerful edition of the show. Get prepared for Anu, and we'll be back again with another difficult questions for you again. We off the studio, ladies and gentlemen. Man, thank you so much for your time. All our callers, we appreciate you. And of course, we'll send you the winners your call card right away.

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3: 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Cars and vehicles in advanced countries have a culture of regular maintenance. This is the more reason when they are brought into the country after 15 years of lifespan, they perform as brand new vehicles. 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

0: 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I'm tipping you.
1: All right, good evening, everyone. This is Olumuyiwa Adelaja with a special announcement. Information reaching us at Jordan FM is that there is a three-story building that just collapsed around Temple Road, around Temple Avenue in at Agbado area. Yes, there is a three-story building that just collapsed around Temple Avenue at Agbado area. We understand that as a three-story building, they've done two floors, and in the process of decking the second floor, the building caved in. So as at now, we don't have all the full information, either there are casualty or not, but we want to urge authority, the necessary authority, to please swing into action. Once again, we have the information at Jordan FM that there is a story building that collapsed around Temple Avenue at Agbado just a moment ago. We don't have all the full information yet, but we just want to crave the indulgence of the necessary authorities to please move to that area and do the needful and see. It's around Temple Road, Temple Avenue at Agbado. Thank you so much.

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2: All right, once again, good evening, everyone. This is to announce once again that the information reaching us at Jordan FM is that there is a three-story building that just collapsed around Temple Road power line at Agbado. We understand that it's a three-story building. Two floors has been completed, and in the they are working on the third floor when the building caved in. So it happened around Temple Road, Temple Avenue, around power line at Agbado. So we urge the necessary authorities to move to site and do the needful so that the situation can be well managed. Thank you so much.

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0: Yo, what up, Lagos? My name is DJ Neptune, aka Greatness. 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

Yo, what up, Lagos? My name is DJ Neptune, aka Greatness. And right now, I want you to keep listening to Jordan FM 105.5. Don't touch it. Yo, what up, Lagos? My name is DJ Neptune, aka Greatness. And right now, I want you to keep listening to Jordan FM 105.5. 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

0: He's funny. 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
2: 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And how do we do that? We do that through the promotion of the reading culture. We believe reading great books has the capacity to transform human minds for the better. 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We look into different areas of our life, and there is only one vision, and the vision is to ensure that we all become a better version of ourselves, because nobody's going to stay here forever. We all have a limited time on this side of eternity, and we need to maximize it. We need to maximize our potential, and one of the basic way of doing that is when we constantly seek to improve on ourselves, you know, to become a better version of ourselves. And one of the most effective ways of doing that is through the reading of good books. And that is why the Mastermind Radio Show is here. We look into different areas, you know, our personal development, leadership development, communication skill, education and learning, relationship development, civic and social development, and a whole lot. But it's only just towards one vision, and that vision is for us to become a better version of ourselves. And this program holds every Saturday, 7 p.m. to 8 p.m. right here on your favorite dial, Jordan 105.5 FM. So you're welcome once again. For the past 2 weeks, you know, Ebuka have been here, Nolumide have been here, you know, they've been adding value to you. But yeah, today I'm here today to also add to what has been done over the weeks, and of course in the next probably in the next few weeks too, I will still be with you to conclude some of the things we'll be doing today. So it's going to be a wonderful time today. My name is Olumuyiwa Adelaja. So you're welcome to be part of the show today. But I'm not alone in the studio. I have the convener of Ignis Generation, and also she has a podcast that she does on YouTube called KG Speaks, where she also adds great value to listeners and viewers all over the world. The brain behind KG Speaks on YouTube and the convener of the Ignis Generation. We'll be doing that together today. I'm talking about no other but Morenike Oyebamiji. Morenike, how are you doing today?
3: Fine, thank you so much for having me on the show.
2: All right, so today we'll be looking at something very, very important, a very important aspect of our lives. I just have this urge to discuss this with us today. And what we'll be looking at today is how to stay strong when life gets tough. Because at every point in time, no matter how strong you are, no matter how knowledgeable you are, times of life will come that it looks as if you don't even know what you're doing. Or sometimes you do everything that you think you know. At times, you know, education fails you. You know, your connection sometimes can even fail you. It's just the way life is. So we'll be looking today how to stay strong when life gets tough. Mastering the art of coping with difficult times. Yes,
3: it will.
2: Yes, there will always be difficult season.
3: Yeah.
2: Maritally, even if you marry the best spouse, that you know, the lovey-dovey, everything that you think, this is godsend. There will be a time you're like, what happened?
3: Life doesn't go the way we planned.
2: Yes, sometimes your business is thriving, everything, all the money is coming in, and that same business, the season comes as if, hey, what happened? Is this not this business that I've been thriving?
3: Financial pressure
2: is there. Sometimes there is a good fresh, a whole lot.
3: Disappointment there, here and there.
2: Yeah. We all go through that season. And do you know the funny thing, that nobody is exempted from such season?
3: Sure.
2: Everyone goes through that season. So how to stay strong when life gets tough? Mastering the art of coping with difficult times. We'll be looking at some of the points, some of the things that we can all do when we go through those seasons and how we can come out a better person. So it's going to be a wonderful and a fantastic episode of the Mastermind Radio Show today. I will just crave your indulgence to make sure you stay glued to your radio. Call somebody to tell somebody that, hey, Olumiwa Adelaja, the voice of transformation, is right here on radio. Mm-hmm. And it's time for the Mastermind Radio Show. It's going to be a wonderful time, like I said. Yeah. Get ready. So let's go on this break. When we return, we'll dive right into the show.

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2: And I'm Venike Oyebamiji.
1: All right, like I made mention before going on that break, that today we'll be looking at something that every one of us can relate with, you know, every one of us can relate with. And somebody, and as a pastor too, I've read a whole lot of story. I've heard, you know, so many things that you see, like somebody that a very brilliant mind and everything that you think
3: FFM Lagos,
1: everything will go smoothly. But, you know, it's not, life does not always go the way we envisage it. Like one of my friends will say, he just came to me and said, my friend, the way I plan my life, by the time I'm 42, I'm supposed to buy my private jet.
2: But that's
1: I'm 41 and I can't even say I have anything private yet.
2: Oh my God.
1: It was a funny thing, and because we all have that lofty dreams,
2: yes,
1: you know,
2: we all have plans.
1: We want to, you know, by the time you're getting into that marriage, you think everything will just be smooth all through. The love is there and everything. So, what are the things? How do we stay strong? We'll be looking at how to stay strong when life gets tough, mastering the art of coping with difficult times. All right, so the first point I would discuss before allow bringing in Moreni KG is that sometimes you just have to accept the reality that of things that you cannot change. Every human, nobody knows it all, nobody has it all.
2: Sure, yeah.
1: We all want, we would have preferred to live a perfect life. Unfortunately, there is no perfection here.
2: There is no.
1: The day everything seems perfect, that's the day you have no business being here again.
2: Watch out.
1: Now, you have to accept the reality that there are things that you cannot change.
2: Yeah.
1: You have to accept the reality that, you know, that is one of the first steps in accepting, understanding, or coping with things.
2: Yeah,
1: you see, when you begin to think, and it doesn't mean that you will not look for solution. Don't misunderstand what I'm saying. But there are situations that come, for instance, let me give my personal experience in this.
2: Okay.
1: I remember, and I've said it on several platforms, I've mentioned it on the Investor Show, and I think even on Church on Air. You know, I'm into this kind of business that I think I'm good at. At least by my own rating. Let me put it that way. That when it comes to this, I know this perfectly well.
2: Yeah.
1: And I've been doing well for some time in that line of business.
2: Okay.
1: And people were even beginning to be part of what we do, you know, investing in it. Okay. And all of a sudden, everything went down the drain.
2: Just like
1: you
2: that.
1: Know, where you think, where you have the most powers, and before you know it, things went down the drain that you begin to question yourself in so many areas.
2: Like, what have I done wrong?
1: It was a very, very tough season for me. Very, very tough season.
2: Yeah.
1: In fact, it almost, that is the time that it almost like, I experienced what can be likened to a depression.
2: Depression, yeah.
1: For a few days.
2: Wow.
1: But, you know, the reality is that you first of all accept the reality, okay, this has happened. Don't live in denial. No, it cannot happen. No, this cannot be the truth. No, this is not the way. No, you must first of all accept the reality. And
2: yes,
1: it has happened. It, you know, this has happened. This may not be reversed.
2: Yeah.
1: Now, what are the things that I can begin to do?
2: What is the next step? Yeah.
1: The next step to, you know, to get out of this. But don't live in denial.
2: Sure, yeah.
1: Don't deceive yourself into believing, because a lot of people are living in such trap. No, this can't happen to me. This didn't happen.
2: Yeah.
1: So accept the reality, then begin to now think, okay, what is now the way forward? It is very, very important. All right. So acceptance doesn't mean approval. It means, you know, you are not, because then

0: personally, I was beginning to question a lot of things about myself, question my ability to handle things. But these are the principles that actually helped me when I was going through that phase. You accept the reality of what has happened, then you begin to think, okay, what is now the way forward? How can it be corrected? How do I get out of this?
1: The fight against reality. Yeah, so you are ready to move forward from where, you know, the particular situation has, you know, stopped.
0: All right, okay, so what point would you like to discuss with us?
1: Okay, so another point I would like to discuss, I mean, this is so relatable. Like, when I saw the, you know, the topic here we are discussing about, I'm like, oh, wow, this is so relatable. And I'm very sure our listeners right now, they can relate to what we are talking about as well. So I want to say, don't allow a difficult season to define your entire life. Most times you are too quick to judge. When something happens to us and we are so quick to judge that, oh, it is finished, oh, everything has ended. No, don't allow a failure or a job loss or a financial pressure to define your entire life. So you have to put it on your head that, oh, this thing has happened, then that is the end of my life. You have to believe in yourself again, pick yourself up again and do something out of it. You know, a bad business year doesn't mean that you are a failure. You can still start from somewhere. Or losing a job doesn't mean that your career is over. That's it. So a financial setback doesn't mean that you always be broke every time. Do something. Think outside the box. Oh, this has happened. What is the next thing to do, like we discussed the other time? So I think this would help us to, you know, stop this, you know, imagination in us that I can't do anything good again, or it is finished.
0: Okay. The other point that I also want to raise is that then you need to focus on what you can control. Very, very important. For instance, you are into a particular line of business, and there is this government policy that just come that, you know, like literally wipe you out, because it happens. I remember somebody called, I think it's on this particular program to that year. If you remember, KG, there was a particular time that there was this Gokada everywhere in Lagos, Dubai, and they have this policy of you use the bike for a certain period, then the bike becomes yours. And there is this guy that he said, he, you know, I think it's about less than a month for the bike to become his, and he will be making the money. Then Lagos State government came and canceled that policy. So he called in feeling so dejected, like, oh, like,
1: devastated.
0: So there are situations like that that is just beyond you. So one of the things you must understand in life is that we need to focus on what is within, what you can control. Now, you cannot control people's behavior. You cannot even control the behavior of your spouse. You know, a lot of people feel, no, I can control him. I will change him.
1: That's that word. I will change him.
0: And most time, ladies say that a lot. Don't worry.
1: Wait, what do you want me to say to that? I'm a lady, so I'm gonna fight for that. You're right.
0: I don't mean to go into your relationship or your marital stuff, but you know, as someone that has been in this line for years now, I've read that a lot. Even my during counseling, okay, this guy has XYZ, he does deserve that. Don't worry, I will change him. Even you yourself, there are some habits.
1: You a game changer.
0: Even you yourself, there are some habits that you have in yourself that you are trying to change, that you are still struggling with. So who gave you the audacity that you think you want to take someone? You want to change someone? When you yourself, you find it difficult to change yourself. So you cannot change other people's behavior, but you can change how you respond to what they do. These are ways, you know. For instance, now you're working in a very, what a lot of people may call, difficult environment. Maybe your subordinate or your colleague at work is the type that may be difficult to work with. Now, you don't think you can change that person.
1: Of course. Yeah.
0: What you can change, what is within your own power. For instance, now, you need certain person to do certain things, and that person is not doing it the way he or she is supposed to do. Then you can go very official about it, you know, communicate through letters, through, you know, written, that it can be there, that if there are any lapses anywhere, it can easily be traced. So don't get worked on, hey, this person is difficult. You can't
1: go through the normal process.
0: Now, another example is this. I've shared it here too on this platform. There is somebody that, you know, reported someone to me, a younger person, that the person does not greet him. And that's always, get anytime he sees that person, just because the person does not greet him, he gets furious, he gets angry. So anytime he sights that person, there is just this anger, bitterness that wells up within him. Thankfully, he mentioned it to me. And you know, I now imagine how long he has been torturing himself for what is not necessary.
1: Yeah, that's true.
0: You know the question I asked him. You move around Lagos every day.
1: Yeah.
0: You see people in their hundreds and thousands on a daily basis.
1: Yeah, heterogeneous numbers of people.
0: Why don't you get angry that these people are, they are not greeting you? Why don't you get upset that these people, you move around, you see people that you are far older than that are younger. Yeah. Why don't you get angry? Why don't you want to bring that discussion that everyone you meet on the road, they don't greet you?
1: Yeah.
0: I think it was now beginning to get
1: that question.
0: Yeah, because I know if I just told him, no, get your mind off it. Mm-hmm. Is this it? He won't still get it.
1: Yes.
0: Because he feels entitled to that. I'm just using that as an example. He feels entitled to it. So when I asked that question, that why don't you get upset that people you meet on the road every day, they are not greeting you, he said, I don't know them now. Why should I express such? That is exactly. So it is in your mind that you feel entitled.
1: Entitlement, yeah.
0: So that entitlement is what is actually tormenting you, not this person.
1: That's it. Mm-hmm.
0: Now, if in your mind that you now tune your mind to see this person like every other person you meet on the road when you go out. So someone like me, in fact, I don't know. A lot of people around me always complain of that. In fact, I've not even responded even to your greeting, not to get angry that somebody is not greeting. So what I'm trying to point out is that in life, if you focus on what is outside of you, that frustration will be long. That frustration will be long. So there are things that you can't control. You can't control people's behavior. You can't control government policies.
1: Yeah, you can't control.
0: And there are unexpected events that is beyond your control.
1: Yeah, that's true.
0: But you can control your preparation.
1: You can control your decision. Yeah.
0: You can control your attitude.
1: Even relationship.
0: Yes.
1: Your relationship with someone.
0: Yes. Mm-hmm. You expect your spouse to do certain things.
1: Yeah.
0: That your spouse is not doing it.
1: Mm-hmm.
0: And before every now and then, there is always tension in the home. There is this, there is that. But you can control how you respond to it.
1: Yeah,
0: it is that your response that determines if you perceive that is being done to you, you accept it as a pain or you just see it as a normal thing.
1: Mm-hmm. That's true.
0: Because do you know the fact of life? Your own happiness depends solely on you. The moment you outsource it to what somebody does and what somebody has not done, you will outsource your happiness and it will be very difficult to attain that height of happiness.
1: You're right.
0: Focus on those things that you can control, your attitude, and what are the things that you can control.
1: And again, your next action, you can control your next action.
0: That's what we are saying. The thing that you can control your preparation.
1: Yes.
0: For unexpected, you are running a business, you know that, business is constantly changing. As you are building that, you are already thinking of other things. You are also thinking of other things that you can do, other areas. Maybe you need to develop this other skill so that this can also that is how you respond to things, and because you can't always determine how things will turn out. So you control your preparation, control your decision, control your attitude,
1: your spending, your decision making, your relationship,
0: very important. All right, so let me pass the baton to you.
1: Okay, that's a great one. Okay, another thing is don't suffer in silence. Let's build support system. One thing I've come to realize is many people, they are not ready to open up to people that they see around them. Why? Because of their experience.
0: Yes.
1: I was an opportunity to speak to a lady one time, and the person said, "Well, I'm not ready to speak up to anybody or to tell anyone what I'm going through. Why? Because I've been betrayed before."
0: Yeah.
1: And this has kept many people, in silence.
0: Mm-hmm.
1: This has caused isolation, and depression here and there. So please, no matter the experience that you have had before or the betrayal that you have gotten, you still need someone to speak to.
0: Now, yes, building a support system now does not necessarily make you vulnerable.
1: Yeah, that's it.
0: Nobody is saying that you should just open up. No, building a support system is that you must constantly think of a value to also give. Because nobody wants somebody that just wants to take and take and take and take. For instance, why do you think they say billionaires will always be friends with billionaires? Because they know there are mutual benefits. I can have a business interest in your own line that you can influence, and vice versa.
1: Yeah.
0: But do you know why they don't want to associate with certain class of people? Because there are some that the mentality they have is they just want to take. They just want to take. But when you have the
1: mindset.
0: Yes. So when you are building a support system, you are bringing it because you also have a value in yourself. It is not becoming a liability like we used to say. So that support system is like, okay, you have a business that you are running.
1: Yeah.
0: And that in that line of business, maybe you are having challenges. You can look for, you know, something like that in a similar environment.
1: And you know you will gain value from that person.
0: And you also have a value to offer.
1: Not that you just open your mouth and then start telling people what you're going through. That's not what we're talking
0: about. No, not at all. That is not how to build a support system. Because, and I think a lot of...
1: outside business.
0: It can be anywhere. For instance, now, let's use in marriage, for example.
1: Okay.
0: Every marriage goes through crisis. We that we are leaders in maybe
1: spiritual marriage.
0: Now, what are the support system that you can build around? Now, if there are organization of married women, not you going to
1: faith community.
0: No, not you going to tell what you are facing. Now you are coming together and you are talking about how to become a better version of yourself, how to build homes. Yeah. You know, in that kind of environment,
1: what you're going through can even be
0: you will be surprised at what you think, what you think the worst thing you are going through. Mm-hmm. You know, there are people that have gone through worse and they become better.
1: Yeah.
0: So when you have that kind of support system, you are not going there to begin to share all the problem you are facing. Mm-hmm. Sometimes you can just go in the form of question.
1: Yeah.
0: That okay, what do you think? How can somebody handle this better? So
1: instead of keeping silent,
0: when you are too silent about things, those are the things that cause depression. Those are the things that make people just
1: suicide.
0: It can be suicidal. So building a support system around you.
1: Yeah, you need trusted friends. Family,
0: yes. People
1: mentors.
0: That.
1: Mentors. Let's talk about that as well. Mentors. You need
0: the right mentor. Yeah, and another thing about mentorship is that you can also get mentorship through reading of good books.
1: Yes, that's true.
0: You'll be amazed that those things that you are going through, somebody has gone through it before and has overcome and has written step by step on how they overcome that thing and how they become better for it. So anytime the day you abandon personal development, that is the day the problem really escalates.
1: That's true. So I belong to a mom's group.
0: Okay.
1: And I have one of my colleagues there that was, saying, oh, she's going through a lot, she's tired, she's this. I just need to add a DM. Babe, what's up? What's going on? This. And the next thing is, hey, Mom, I've been having issues with gallbladder. This. Because I had that experience before, I was able to put her through some things. This. And at the end of the discussion, I think she's better than who I, entered at DM. So we can also talk to people that have gone through what we are going through at that moment. Be like a mentor or a guidance to us.
0: Very, very important. You need to be careful in not just any person
1: not
0: at all.
1: Someone that you can derive value from.
0: Do you know that even as much as we say that don't open up this and that, there are still some trusted people that you can open up to. And in opening up to them, don't open your entire life up to somebody, one person.
1: Yeah.
0: There might be someone that's is knowledgeable in terms of maybe like the example, some of the things that you have gone through that they are going through too that can help. In that area of your life, you can share that area with them.
1: If you're having financial issues and you're going to marriage counselor, you understand?
0: Dr. Toloro. Let me say something about that area that you just
2: on the go at W.
0: Just touch. Because when you talk about financial issues, it's relative. Almost everybody's going through that.
1: Yeah.
0: And when I say that, is that even you still find as rich and wealthy as Dangote is, he still sucks for fun for some of his projects. He doesn't literally fund it alone.
1: Yeah. Mm-hmm.
0: So, but the most important thing there is that have value that you're bringing to the table. Now, let me quickly just digress a little bit in 1 minute before we go on this break. If you go with a mindset of, so if you're a solution carrier, for instance, if you met Dangote now or any of this thing, and you came up with policy on how you can triple the sales of maybe a sugar company, sir, it's good to meet you. There is this idea, you know, I study your sales in cement or sugar is also amount. You know, there is what we can do that we can double the sales and production in 1 year. Mm-hmm. Trust me, that man will listen to you.
1: Yeah, of course. Mm-hmm. You will.
0: He will listen to you. That okay? Can let me hear what you have to say.
1: Value.
0: But imagine meeting Dangote maybe in an elevator or something. You say, "Ah, sir, please have mercy on me." Naturally, I need my rent is naturally. He doesn't want to respond to you. Sure. Not because he's wicked. Mm-hmm. Mm-mm, that is not wickedness. It is just what it. Nobody, no matter, because everybody have a problem.
1: Mm-hmm.
0: So when you become a solution carrier, you are solution driven. So when you approach any individual, trust me, that person that has an idea on how to triple or double his sales becomes richer very faster. Yeah. And that one yes, he can do. Okay, if your problem is too much, okay, just give me just 50K or you know, just something that.
1: So for those that has value in them, they should be confident enough.
0: That is the whole lesson. Nobody wants to associate with a non-entity.
1: That's it.
0: So if you are solution driven, you want to get into an organization, you are looking for the challenges they have in that organization, mm-hmm. and providing solutions to it.
1: Yeah.
0: Do we get in faster?
1: Mm-hmm.
0: So when you become a solution-driven person, trust me, when you are coming, even when you have that challenges, mm-hmm. you are coming to also become a solution to someone.
1: Yeah,
0: why some that person or that organization in turn, you know, solve certain areas of your life.
1: Yeah.
0: People that are high flyers in life that come out of problem.
1: Mm-hmm.
0: They are always solution provider. All right, it's still the Mastermind Radio Show right here on Jordan 105.5 FM. My name is Olumiwa Adelaja.
1: And I'm Venike Oyebamiji, popularly known as KG Speaks.
0: Okay, and we've been talking about how to stay strong when life gets tough, mastering the art of coping with difficult times. So let's go on this break. Stay tuned. 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
1: And my name is Moveneke Oyebamiji.
0: And today we've been talking about how to stay strong when life gets tough, mastering the art of coping with difficult times. Of course, we talk about accepting the reality that you cannot change. We said don't allow a difficult season to define your entire life. We also talk about how you need to focus on what you can control. We talked about don't suffer in silence. You need to build
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0: 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And okay, boss, very soon. Okay, you can also follow me on the social media and as Adelaja, Olumuyiwa Adelaja. 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
1: KG Speaks, you can follow me on my Instagram, KG Speaks on Instagram, and on TikTok, Morenike Oyebamiji, on YouTube, KG Speaks.
0: Okay, all right, so let's go on this short break. When we return, we'll continue what we are discussing.

0: All right, y'all, welcome back. So let's continue our discussion on how to stay strong when life gets tough. The next point that we're talking about is that we must learn to break problem into smaller problems. You must learn to break it. When everything feels overwhelming, don't try to solve your entire life in one day. Don't, you know, I just want that solution, everything in one day. Ask, what is the most urgent problem?
1: Oh, this person is doing well. Can I be like her? I want to be like her. You know, there are some people in business and you see someone doing well in business and all of a sudden, just within a day, you want to be like that person.
0: Yes, so we want to be like
1: you. That's how now.
0: You know, and that is very common with all these Gen Z's. They want to be like Dangote. Yeah, Dangote Olorimeji. Yes, the person that has started business. He has been in business for almost 50 years.
1: Yeah, about that. All we want is we want to be like Dangote.
0: Okay, no problem. Now, as it, if you can, nobody is saying nobody should not be that like anybody. No, but then, no matter what you're going through, you can't solve all the problem in one day.
1: Yeah,
0: you must break it down. Okay, are you having a relationship problem, business challenges, family issues, health issues? You know,
1: problem?
0: What is the one that, of course, if health is involved, that is the most important. So no matter what you're going through, if you're having challenges in your health, you know, you have to attend to that, because once you lose that, you have lost everything. Then the next thing is, okay, in even in business, what which area of that business is giving the most issues? Is it the employees? You are having employees, maybe in your organization, employees are always are stealing your stuff. Now, what is the solution to that?
1: Yeah.
0: You know, we get them arrested. Yes, you can always get them arrested, but that will not bring back what has been. That may not bring back what has been stolen. How do you put together mechanism that will even make it difficult to for that to happen in the first place? So these are other things. You break the issues down one after the other, and you begin to attend to it one after the other. Don't try to solve too much at a time. Because when you attend such, you find out that you have not done anything at all. You have not been able to do anything when you attempt to do too much at a time. So when life becomes overwhelming, define what are the things that is actually going wrong right now. Which area?
1: Yeah.
0: Sometimes it could be your personal life. Maybe you are the type that have anger issues, and that anger has cost you a whole lot of things. Then you break it down. Okay, what are the things that trigger me? What are the things? Do I easily misunderstand people? You break all those things down, then you begin to attempt to provide solutions to it one after the other. You see, when you begin to see life that way, when you begin to break things down into into smaller problems, it becomes easier. And you will know the best approach for a certain kind of challenge or a certain kind of problem.
1: Okay.
0: Very, very important that when life gets overwhelming, when you get into that spot, that period when you think that, you know, this is a very difficult times. In addition to other things that we have said, one of the things that you can do is to break the challenges or the problem into smaller problems. Yes. You ask yourself, what is the most urgent challenge or what is the most urgent problem that requires my attention? You ask yourself, what is the next action I can take? You also ask yourself, what are the things that I can still leave for now that is not as urgent as it seems? Because if you are not deliberate about this thing, you just think everything is urgent. It's not everything that is urgent. So,
1: like when we have health and business, you know you have to attend to your health first.
0: So, it's very, very important. So, over to you.
1: Okay, another one I will talk about is protect your mind from destructive thinking. Like our interpretation to situation, it can affect how we respond to that kind of problem or challenges. So instead of saying, like I mentioned earlier on, everything is finished, I am done, I am this, I am that, what can this situation, think about it, what is this situation teaching me? For instance, when I went through the surgery I talked about earlier on, it actually bettered something after the surgery, because I was able to learn from the process of everything. That was what bettered KG Speaks podcast, and that was what bettered a vision that has been in me even while I was not even aware of that vision. Let's think about a race. If you're having a race and you're running and you step on a stone and you fall, and we still have stones and you have targets, you have a place, you know, you have somewhere you are going. If you stand up and you continue the race, you shouldn't you should be conscious enough not to step on the stone again. So you want to avoid the stones on your way so you can finish up the race. So the same thing has to do with the way we think. Our mindset is so important. So whenever we are going through stuffs, whenever we are going through challenges, don't let us be too quick to make decision. Mm-hmm. Let's be calm. Let's think about the situation. What next? Like you mentioned earlier, Mr. Elijah, what's next? What is the next thing for us to do? So instead of making a decision or instead of us judging ourselves like everything is finished, there is nothing you can do. The moment you start thinking that everything is finished, then you don't have a solution.
0: So the mindset, your mind,
1: you're already programming that you are done and nothing is going to happen, nothing positive will come out from that situation.
0: And you know, for every problem, it comes with its own good side. I love the example that you gave. You know, you went through a certain challenge, health issues,
1: tough one,
0: a very tough one, and that season birthed some of the things you are doing today.
1: Yeah.
0: And it was that situation that midwife some of the vision, some of the things you are doing today, how you are talking to the young people, you started the podcast, you are helping other women, you know. So maybe we should begin to view some of these challenges from different perspectives too.
1: That's it. You're
0: there
1: right.
0: is something, you know, after that season, there is something that is supposed to burst out of you. Sometimes challenge has come to trigger some of the things that we have in ourselves. Yeah. Probably if you don't go through that challenge, then
1: I wouldn't even think about that.
0: You'll just be enjoying yourself.
1: I'm not a camera person, so I don't even like to be out there when it comes to camera. But I don't have choice.
0: After that thing shook you.
1: Oh my God!
0: You even went and bought camera yourself.
1: I bought it.
0: You did a studio yourself.
1: Myself. Yeah.
0: You were shy of the camera before, but you had to go and buy it yourself now.
1: You know what? Something no triggered hurts that.
0: And it was the crisis you went through at that point in time.
1: Yes, it was.
0: So in summarizing that point,
2: www.
0: means that don't shut down your mind. Don't just make it look as if no, this is the end of it all, I can get out of this. Because even in that challenge, you see, my own personal example from the one I gave, you know, though it shook a whole lot of things, you know, it's like, you know, what you have built over the years, you have to start building all over it. But you know, at a particular point, and I said to myself, what you think you have lost, there are people that are not even up to you, that are making much more than this in a year. So are you now limiting yourself that you can't, you know, work and build, you know, far beyond these again? Are you saying that you don't have what it takes to build? You know, those are the words of encouragement that actually better some things
1: in
0: me.
1: When you fall, you rise and you move on with it. And now you will avoid those things that makes
0: definitely. And do you know how many people have even been able to help even because of that experience?
1: That's it.
0: So sometimes in life, the experience may not be as bad as you think. It's coming to trigger something, but it's easier said than done. Nobody wants.
1: That's the main thing. Pam.
0: Yes. It's easier said than done, because when you're in the middle of it, you can't see. You can't see it. You wish it were not the one. But after some time,
1: that's why there is a saying that there is nothing new under the sun. What you are going through, someone has gone through it, and the person is leaving. So that's why we have examples like that. That okay, we have gone through this, so we can help those that are coming up. That, you know, like I mentioned, the woman I mentioned to you, that I have to enter her DM, talk with her, and she thought it was all over. You can imagine removing a gallbladder from one body. I mean, even if you don't know the meaning of gallbladder, you think you are there removing your intestine if you are not careful. So you get, so it's a whole lot, but you just have to make the decision that it will work. I mean, positive mindset.
0: Maybe one of these days you will share your story with us, how scared you were.
1: Are you ready for that?
0: Okay, let's move on. Let me talk about these other points, and it is very, very important. Very, very important. Excuse me. Don't make permanent decision based on temporary emotions.
1: This is deep.
0: Very, very. Because I've seen people that they just got angry, you know, one situation they just got angry and they quit their job. I've seen, you know, very good job and situation that you could can be managed. No, I can't get this. It can be very destructive.
1: Very, very destructive.
0: Yeah. So when you are angry or when you are afraid, you know, there are some people that they are afraid. I'm not doing again. And they shut down some opportunities. I mean, positively now. If it is negative stuff, you must be very afraid. So, especially because there are a lot of Gen Z out there that if you know their mindset when it comes to taking risk. So, when you are angry, you are afraid, you are disappointed or desperate, delay major decisions where possible. Give yourself time to think clearly before making decisions that could affect your career, your finances, your marriage or business. You know, there are some people that, you know, one of a very, someone that I, that is dear to me, let me put it that way. Someone that I used to know back then, very dear to me, you know, just told me that the marriage got crashed, you know, less than 5 months. What happened? Why didn't you ask questions? Why didn't you reach out? Do you know that everything that he said happened that made that thing to break, the marriage to break, it sounds childish to me. Because as someone that is, this year makes it 10 years in marriage.
1: Wow, that
0: calls
1: for celebration.
0: Okay, should I send my account?
1: Yeah,
0: me. So, you know, when he told me some of the things that led to that decision, they were very childish to me. Because it's not something that is extremely unique. It's something that you could have handled better. It's something that you could, you know, so far is not life-threatening. Mm-hmm. So far, violence is not involved. Uh-huh. So far, it doesn't involve this emotion, too much emotional trauma. It can be managed. And there were a lot of people that like that. I remember somebody just walked in one day. What happened? I quit my job. Why did you quit? If you see the way my boss talked to me. If it's about the way somebody talk to you, where you are going, okay, you think that it's a different thing when you have a reason, maybe a more reason for a genuine reason you've thought it through, but because you are angry, you know, you just make such permanent decision, it can be very destructive.
1: Then the person should be ready to quit many jobs.
0: All jobs. So, don't always make permanent decisions, especially in the state of anger.
1: Be quick to
0: in the state of disappointment. Take your time.
1: Yeah.
0: Take your time. You know, no matter the situation, go and ruminate over it. Is it worth it? Because there is a lot of people that are regretting today for taking a kind of decision that, when you think through, having to experience it, that sometimes you just say, I want to do this. And you just get back, you just think through it over and over again. You will just find that, no, this is not, it's not worth it.
1: Yeah.
0: So always think through. It's still the Mastermind Radio Show right here on Jordan 105.5 FM. Yes, we'll give one more point before we round off today. If you want to join the conversation or you have a question, the studio line to call is 090-6000-3352. 090-6000-3352. So, Kenji, what other points that want to make as we round this off tonight?
1: Okay. Yeah, now this is very important. Take care of your body while fighting your battles. Yeah, take care of your body. Yeah, this one is very important because if the body is fine, that's where we can think of business, or we can think of other things. Vision, I have a vision, I have a target to meet up with. So we have to take care of our body. Sometimes when people see me and they ask me that, you have gone through all this and that, you're looking so good. I'm taking care of my body. So learn to take care of your body. I mean, sleep when necessary, when you need to. Exercise yourself, you know, proper nutrition, relaxation. These are many things that you can do to take care of this body because it's like a generator. Without fuel, you don't expect the gen to work. So this is our body. It's not stone, so we need to take care of our body so we can survive even in the midst of chaos, so we can survive. You know, a good routine, healthy routine, they may sound basic, but they help us. They help this, you know, body.
0: Okay. Kenji, let's pick this call. 090-6000-3352. That's the studio line to call. You turn down the volume of your radio when you call in, you know, we'll be able to hear you. 090-6000-3352. That's the studio line to call if you want to make contribution to or you have any question from what we've been discussing so far. Okay, let's see if we'll be able to talk to this person. Hello. Okay, please conclude your thoughts.
1: Yeah, I was talking about taking care of our body. I mean, anything you can do to take a good diet, not that you take care. Mr. Delaja, please, can you just give me some, you know, food that we take, like rice. Some people can take rice in the morning, rice in the afternoon, they will not do it this way. Probably white rice in the morning, jollof rice in the afternoon, and concussion in the night, steroids.
0: Okay.
1: So we need to eat balanced diet. Let's take care of our body. Let's rest when necessary. For those that are into business or into those 5 to 9, you know, those that are into the job of 5 to 9, 5 a.m. to 9 p.m. Please, let's take care of our body when we need to, because it's very, very important with the soul.
0: All right. So as we round up this evening, the other point I quickly want to discuss is that you need to, no matter what you're going through, keep hope alive. Keep hope alive. You need to keep hope alive. Then you need to learn from your previous battle. You know that there are some things you have gone through that you think, this is too heavy for me. And after some time, you find out that, you know, you came out of it better. You have a testimony in court to that. So no matter what is happening around you right now, keep hope alive. You know, it has come to trigger some things, to review some strengths you never knew you had.
1: Yeah, if you can survive a situation before and you came out strong from it, then you can survive many that is coming.
0: That's a good place. That's a good place to end it. Thank you so much for being part of the Mastermind Radio Show today. Thank you so much, KG, for being part of today's show. Next week will be another wonderful time, another wonderful moment on the Mastermind Radio Show. So make sure you stay tuned, because it's going to be great. So thank you for being part of today's program. Yeah, I'm not going out from the studio yet. I'll be hosting someone, Prophetess Abegbeyo, from 8 to 8:30, before I say my goodbye to you. And of course, tomorrow I'll be with you on Church on Air as usual, from 6:30 a.m. all the way to 12 noon, right here on Jordan 105.5 FM. But as far as the Mastermind Radio Show is concerned, I'll be back next Saturday. Thank you so much. What's your parting shot, KG?
1: Thank you so much, everyone, for listening and for joining the show. And thank you so much, Mr. Delacha, for having me.
0: All right. So, thank you so much.

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0: Good evening, everyone. Good evening, everyone. It's time for Prophetic Hour with God's servant, Prophetess Victoria Abegbeyo. 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
3: Hey, everybody, this is the Sweet, and it's about to get all funky today. Great music and a fantastic team.
0: State, she's here once again. To
3: be in making you the best entrepreneur you can possibly be. Yes, so my people, this is not Jordan Drive. And
0: be a blessing to share the word of God with every one of us, to be a blessing
3: to so get better information. Won't give you no move and need you, but if you know,
0: to us, in the spirit, she's a prophetess that God has been using all over the world. In all continent of the world, and today again she's here to be a great blessing unto us. So without wasting further time, I bring you, get ready to be blessed in the word and in the prophetic. So I bring to you God's servant, Prophetess Victoria Abegbeyo. Mommy, ekalema.
4: Ekalesa.
0: Yes, ma'am.
4: Okay, gbogbo le o, gbogbo eyin te n gbo mi.
0: I greet every one of us.
4: Eyin te wa ninu moto.
0: Those of you listening in the car.
4: Eyin te wa ninu yara.
0: Those of you listening from the home.
4: Eyin te wa ni living room yin.
0: Those of you listening from your living room.
4: Eyin te rin lo loju
0: pupo. Those of you listening on the road.
4: Okay, gbogbo yin o.
0: I greet you all.
4: Ayola fi bere oshu yi.
0: We started this year in joy.
4: Ayola de ma fi pari e.
0: And we end it in joy.
4: Enikeni ninu wa ko ni doko.
0: Nobody in among us will die.
4: Adupe ise Olorun.
0: We thank you, Holy Spirit.
4: Adupe lori ile ise yi o.
0: We thank God for this.
4: Ati awon ti Olorun lo ninu ile ise yi.
0: And every one of us that God is using.
4: Ohun buruku ko ni sele si yan.
0: Amen. No evil
4: before us. Abu Olorun adaju lori yin.
0: Amen.
4: Akoba ni ko ni wole ise yin o.
0: Amen.
4: Ayo yin adekun titi lai.
0: Amen.
4: Jesu Oluwa wa.
0: Amen. Ami Jesu.
4: Onti amuwa fun ina tati muwa fun ina lati igba ti a ti bere na ni.
0: What we have been talking about and we are still talking about.
4: Olorun ni ka tenu mo gan ni.
0: The spirit of God wants us to talk about it.
4: Pe ka le yi pada kuro ninu e.
0: So that we can change from it.
4: Tabale tati siwa ka gbo wa dada.
0: If you can listen very well and listen very
4: loruko Jesu Kristi o ni bo sowo.
0: In the name of Jesus, the Lord will protect us all.
4: On tan so lo na ni.
0: What we are talking about?
4: Eke pelu iro.
0: Lying and being deceptive.
4: Eni to ba tin paro ajale.
0: Anybody that is lying will steal.
4: Eni to ba tin paro a ma sofofo.
0: Anybody that is lying will backbite.
4: Ko si iro. On lo lori ese patapata.
0: Lies is the head of sins.
4: E je ka jawo ninu ese ta wo ma kokoko.
0: Let's forsake the sin that we embrace effectively.
4: Oni n paro.
0: A prophet are lying.
4: Pastor n paro.
0: Pastors are lying.
4: Evangelist n paro.
0: Evangelist are lying.
4: Oluko n paro.
0: Teachers are lying.
4: Orile ede ta wa yi kikiro lo kun be.
0: In this nation there is a lot of lies here.
4: E je ka jawo ninu iro.
0: Let's stop lying.
4: Gbogbo ta kan se yi.
0: Everything that we are doing.
4: Ta den dagba ninu e.
0: And we are growing in it.
4: Ta ni ko kuro ninu e.
0: That we said we should stop doing it.
4: To lo ni kuro.
0: That we said we won't do it, we will continue to do it.
4: Iye ni pe owo koko mese.
0: That you are holding on to the spirit of lies.
4: O mo pe o mo gba ti Jesu nbo.
0: You don't know when Jesus will come.
4: Jesu ni pe de ma.
0: Jesus comes soon.
4: Olorun so pe won fe ku elese.
0: Jesus, the Lord said he doesn't want the death of a sinner.
4: Because she ko ronu ku wada.
0: But that the sinner will repent.
4: E je ka yi pada.
0: Let's change.
4: Ko fere ete to nda.
0: He doesn't want the sin that you are committing.
4: Sugbon feran re pupo.
0: But he loves you well.
4: E je ka yi pada kuro ninu ese.
0: Let's change from sins.
4: E fi ro pipa sile.
0: And stop lying.
4: Owe 6:16.
0: The book of Proverbs chapter 6 verse 16.
4: Eja wa ninu eke ati ro.
0: O mefa ni Olorun korira, ni Oluwa korira.
4: O mefa ni Olorun korira e.
0: Nitoto meje ni o se irira fun okan re.
4: Meje lo se irira fun okan re.
0: Oju igberaga.
4: Mama baba nibo lo wa.
0: Where are you, brethren?
4: Oko nira oju igberaga.
0: A pride look.
4: Kilo je to n gberaga si Olorun.
0: What are you that you are proud to God?
4: Bawo lo se wa?
0: How are you?
4: Ye pesa ni awa.
0: We are all just but
4: awo de pada sinu erupe.
0: The flesh will go back to the sound somewhat.
4: Olorun ko ire buruku buruku ni.
0: He hates

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1: O parọ́ kó ṣèké.
0: You are lying, you are deceptive.
1: Ohun tó rí kó lórí.
0: What you have not seen, you are saying you see.
1: Ohun tó yẹ kó ṣe kó sọ.
0: What you are not supposed to say, you are saying it.
1: Màmá yí padà, bàbá yí padà.
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0: Everything is in his hands.
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0: It is until he does it before his mind comes.
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0: God is looking at you.
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0: God is looking at you and I.
1: Ibi tó bá bá dé wà.
0: Everywhere, whatever you do, you will have to give account of
1: it.
0: Let's change. God does not want your destruction. God does not want your

0: I will collect fruit from his mouth.
1: Oh, and Ijako Bima.
0: I will not allow her to give birth.
1: Oh, and Ijako Loko.
0: I will not allow her to get married. Until she scattered the marriage. Why are you running about to destroy other people? To destroy other people. Let's change from
1: that.
0: The world is passing away. And there are some people that their heart is filled of wickedness. They don't even think of the right thing. Let's repair our hearts. Everything that you have in your heart for evil, go and take it off. Go and take it off. Eleke ti so eke jade.
1: Eke ti se eke jade.
0: Ati eni tin ja ija sile laarin awon arakunrin.
1: Eke ni e.
0: You are deceptive.
1: Kilo n jeri fun gan.
0: What why are you taking false?
1: Ojo oju re ori lo nso.
0: You are bearing false witness. What?
1: Oh, wa lati ba teyan je.
0: That's what you are saying, and you want to destroy other people.
1: Eke ni e.
0: You are a deceiver.
1: Their
0: heart is full of deception.
1: If you
0: are that type that you are bearing false witness, you are playing with your
1: soul.
0: Go and change. Change. The Lord loves you. Go and confront that spirit. Why are you being deceptive? And you'll be lying.
1: It's
0: not good. Change.
1: Owe
0: 19:5.
1: Proverbs 19:5.
0: Yes. Odi
1: yinya. Ki yo lo lai jiya.
0: Ati anything o si nseke.
1: Ani to si nseke.
0: Ki yo muje. No matter how deceptive you are, you can't go without getting punished. If you think you will go and betray other people, what other people did not do, you will lie against them that they did it. That becomes a problem unto you. If you send other people to prison, if the person comes back, he will thank God. And once you have deceived other people, you put other people into trouble. If the person comes out of it, he or she will thank God. But it is you that have done that you will never get out of it. Go and change. We've seen.
1: Over 14:21.
0: Proverbs 14:21. Any ti o kegan eni keji re.
1: Eni to kegan eni keji re.
0: O se.
1: Kina lo se o.
0: O se.
1: Eni to kegan re pe ki leleyi le se.
0: That, you know, if you despise your neighbor, you despise
1: that. Eni yo le se nkan gidi fun mi.
0: What can this one do? This one cannot do anything meaningful.
1: Ko ti o to le se fun mi rara.
0: There is nothing meaningful that this one can do for me.
1: Awa ma kegan re.
0: And they begin to despise that person.
1: Ma pe won kegan Olodumare ni josi.
0: You know, there was a particular time that Christ was ridiculed.
1: What kind of a one paroma?
0: Christ was ridiculed and was lied against.
1: Anybody want to share? Oh, well, I want to just see.
0: Are you part of those categories of people? Make sure you don't do such again. You will be saying it boldly that your neighbor will never do well in life. That is where they will die, that they will not see joy. That your mouth that you are using to deceive other people. Go and change. Jesus is the Son of God, is called
1: you.
0: Only you and I that we need to change.
1: Proverbs 14:21.
0: Any to oba shanu. Fun awon talaka.
1: Bo ba sanu awon talaka.
0: Ibukun ni fun.
1: Mo kegan re. ani ti o ni le lo ni le ni lola.
0: Don't despise anybody. The president
1: ani ti o bi mo le ni le bi lola.
0: The president is here to give birth may give birth tomorrow.
1: Ani ti o lo ko le

0: Lala.
1: That person that is here to marry can become married tomorrow.
0: Any two ni shele ni le ni Lala.
1: That person that does not have, that is jobless today, will be can have job tomorrow.
0: Any time you pa le ni ole jo Lala.
1: The person that is hungry today may be very fueled by tomorrow.
0: Kilo unka garevu.
1: Why are you despising them?
0: Oh, jo futa la kalunge.
1: Help the poor that you can help. When you help such, you also have joy in Christ. Go and change. Go abandon this sinful life. So that Christ can hear us.
0: 2
1: Timothy chapter 2.
0: 16.
1: 2 Timothy chapter 2. Verse 16. People of God, let's change. You need to repent from your sinful life. Bad character, bad behavior. That you have in your heart. Let's forsake it.
0: Shugba.
1: Yakuro ninu oro asan.
0: Yakuro ninu oro asan.
1: Nitori ti awon. Nitori won o ma lo siwaju.
0: Won ma lo siwaju, won ma lo seyin.
1: Ninu aiwa bi Olorun.
0: Ni aiwa bi Olorun won. Yakuro nbe.
1: You have to leave that. You have to leave that kind of attitude. That kind of
0: oro asan ni.
1: Vain talks.
0: Iya jinja.
1: You are always arguing.
0: Hey,
1: always arguing.
0: But
1: just moving up and down.
0: You
1: will be antagonizing someone that is. This is the person did it. Nobody can tell me the person didn't do it. He said, no, I'm not the one that did it. He said, okay, continue to curse then. If you see that kind of a person,
0: Baba,
1: don't curse. Let anybody that is doing bad
0: come and share.
1: Let them continue their doing
0: bad.
1: He said, I come quickly, and my reward is with me to pay everyone according to their job. Change. Children of God, change. And be despising other people. Don't be deceptive anymore. Don't be deceptive anymore. Forsake all those.
0: Exodus 20:17.
1: Everything that you do in this life, you will give account of it. And you will be asked. I will be asked too. The day of judgment. Everything that you do on earth. All this character, all this
0: behavior.
1: That a lot of people are saying you have done well. You may not be doing well. God is not happy with
0: that.
1: Go and change your behavior. You walk.
0: Move
2: your radio with it.
1: That you are only interested in getting other, stealing other people's land. When somebody will buy land,
0: and they
1: have paid. And you went to hijack it from them. You said you seize it. If you seize it today, there is someone that will judge you tomorrow. You must not convert your neighbor's wife. You are looking at your neighbor's wife. You will not look away. Your house help that you are giving to
0: people.
1: until you take that house help inside.
0: Oh, now you said,
1: I said, the world is doing it.
0: Well, I didn't talk about Jawa.
1: You have to change.
0: Any Yanu Yembo,
1: the owner, the creator of this world comes quickly.
0: Any Tony or Tia Yembo,
1: the owner of heaven and earth is coming.
0: Konipa day,
1: he's coming soon.
0: Nibolo Febawa,
1: where will he meet you?
0: Nibolo Febay, me,
1: where will he meet me? Will you be truthful?
0: I've been in my royal lower
1: or in lies. You are conventions about your neighbor's house.
0: You
1: are conventions about the property of your neighbor.
0: You
1: are conventions about your neighbor's husband. They came to your church and you hijack other people's member. You even hijack your member's wife.
0: Oh, that tea on my dress, sita.
1: I push away the member.
0: Oh, no, Bani, I was in church.
1: He said, yes, I've seized your wife. There's nothing that you can do.
0: Only
1: that
0: jumper.
1: The judge comes soon.
0: Actually, when you are carried away,
1: only a fool says in his heart.
0: Only a lot of see
1: that there is no God.
0: Only don't share any lesson.
1: That he begins to do whatever he likes.
0: I want to in
1: the reason why I'm here today.
0: Yes,
1: Jesus said change.
0: Only
1: he said change.
0: Oh, the Lord,
1: you said you have power.
0: Oh, the Gagobon, come on,
1: you hijack your neighbor's property.
0: In your no kiri.
1: That person is not thinking all about
0: it. You don't know the
1: He died of that. Don't forget the King of Israel.
0: Talk by Naboti.
1: That I jacked Naboth's property.
0: Oh, Balere.
1: I jacked Naboth's property. They conspire against him. Jezebel told King Ahab that eat your food. It is a king that owns everything. Jezebel was the corpse was sitting by it was Jehu that threw out from up. It was dog that ate a corpse. The hand that you are using to club in church. And the leg that you are using to walk into the house of church. That is the only thing that the dog didn't eat. Jehu said, okay, go and bury her because she is of the
0: royal house.
1: You that you are very covetous that you are only taking other people's property. If you are the one that is taking other people's property, the judgment is coming. That you get old. And you will see the judgment. But now, this time around, go and forsake it. You didn't bring anything to this world. You will not take anything out. Nothing at all. When you are coming from your room, when you are coming from the womb, you were crying. You know, when you were young, the child will be crying that. That I came naked. You have to bring cloth and you have to give him
0: food.
1: And when you have grown, you begin to behave anyhow. Let's change for good. Change even in the church. Change in your home for good. Change for good in your in-laws house. And in your husband's house. And even in the environment that you are staying. Let's change.
0: 16.
1: Yes. Tabi omo do re obirin.
0: Omo do re obirin.
1: Akoma lu re ketekete re.
0: Akoma lu re ati ketekete re.
1: Akoma lu re ati ketekete re. Tabi ohun gbogbo ti se ti enikeji re.
0: Gbogbo nkan to ba ti je tenikeji re pata.
1: Anything that belongs to your neighbor.
0: Oh, gbara soju kokoro si.
1: Don't be confessions about it.
0: Lo yi pada.
1: Go and change.
0: Oju kokoro ko da.
1: Confessiousness is not good.
0: O ma npa ni ni.
1: It destroys.
0: To ba fi oju kokoro ko oro jo.
1: If you true confess justness and mass wealth.
0: At the
1: end of the day, you will see.
0: A
1: kind that was sent.
0: That
1: he was so covetous. us that he brought everything in. He implicated his wife and the children. He was killed with stone. But now, Jesus is very patient with you. He said, change. At that time, it was they were stoned to death. Some they will go to battle. You know, there is always constant battle. But now, he's looking at you. He's looking at me.
0: So
1: let's change. May the Lord be with us.
0: Yes, Oluwawa.
1: Amen, amen, and amen. All right, I will be listening to Prophetess Victoria Abebeyo, the founder. That is God's servant that God has been using all over the world, and she's the founder of Zion Apostolic Evangelical Church and Ministry, a prayer mountain that is based in Ilefe. Every time she's in Lagos here, you can always, there is a fellowship that holds at her residence every Friday at number 2 Valley Estate behind MRS filling station, cement bus stop here in Lagos. So I will not be able to open the phone lines today, but for those that want God's servant prophetess Abegbeyo to attend to them in the prophetic, you can always call her, you know, after the show or during the week. You can always call this number. Let me give you the number that you can always call if you want her to pray for you. This is God's servant that God has been using in the prophetic, and if you want her to pray for you, the number to call, you can reach out to her on this number, 0803 350 3794. 0803 350 3794. That's the number to reach out to her for prayer, for counseling, for her to attend to you in the prophetic. The number to call once again is 0803 350 3794. Mommy, I badra fun listen generally ma.
0: Ni oruko Jesu.
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0: Nigba to ba fa bibo re seyin awa ati eyin awa ati awon eniyan to ngba mi. I'll jump quite a let's say Jesu.
1: Yes,
0: sir. Yana de telephone.
1: Yes,
0: sir. You like a book on ye?
1: I mean, yes,
0: Cobo quite me.
1: I mean, yes,
0: sir. You're quite just okay, same young Badura.
1: I'm a miracle, Jesus. So you can also join again next Saturday between 8 and 8:30. Right here on Jordan 105.5 FM for prophetic half hour. Once again, the number to reach out, you know, if you want to call mommy to attend to you in the prophetic or for prayer for counseling, the number is 0803 350 3794. My name is Olumuyiwa Adelacha. You just listened to Prophetess Victoria Abegbeyo. So that's it for tonight. Yes, you can also join me on Church On Air tomorrow. We did from 6:30 to 12 noon, where I host different ministers of God. So have a wonderful night, rest. But make sure that stays right here on Jordan 105.5 FM.

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2: Welcome to Moment of Recovery with Apostle Anthony Oku, also known as Apostle of Recovery. Your life is about to change and you are about to recover all in Jesus' name.
4: Thank you, my Father. Thank you, my Jesus. Jesus, we give you all the praise for the many things you are doing. One of the things you are going to experience when you come to our conferences, our meetings, is the power of God revealing cases, exposing hidden things, bringing it to limelight. There are so many cases you cannot heal until it is revealed how the problem came. In the testimony you're about to hear, it's about a young girl who came for one of our services, that God showed me that they took her hair and they buried it at the Market Square. Now, constant headache became the byproduct. It was a demonic-sponsored headache to give her migraine that would have turned her into a mad girl, if not that prophecy came, revealed it, and it was destroyed. You're going to be hearing this powerful testimony today. In case you listen to the sound of my voice, you have a condition that is projected into your life through some rituals, probably in the cemetery, rituals in the forest, rituals in some unknown places. I want you to know that the God of possibility will search you out as you join us this Friday for the Recovery Miracle Service, where we pray over water as a point of contact, and we put it in the hand of people, and they use it in faith, and they come back with testimonies. God may use the water, God may use a prayer, God may use a prophecy. Any way God chooses, even the teaching of the Word of God, can produce faith for you to receive your healing. So join me this Sunday, number 11 Awori Street, in Lake Balaji Bus Stop, Egbeda. Be part of this wonderful meeting for God to touch you and heal you and give you a new life in Jesus' name. The God of possibility is awaiting you to support you, to lift you up, to give you a new passage and a breakthrough. What did they bury that is affecting you? Did they take your glory? Did they take your star? Whatever was done to you, a prophet has been raised to undo it. Join me this Sunday, 8 a.m., for us to deal with this issue through prophetic insight, revelation, and healing. This is Dr. Anthony Oku, the Apostle of Recovery. In Jesus' name, I declare it shall be well with you. Listen to this testimony, and I'll be back to pray for you and also to give you a short word from God. And we're going to pray at the end. And I believe your life will take a new meaning in the name of Jesus. I pray those of you who constantly follow me, you'll be blessed. All right, listen to the testimony.
5: The ministry of Dr. Anthony Oku is orchestrated with signs and wonders.
6: My name is Priscilla. That is from yesterday. He gave me a prophecy regarding somebody took my hair and buried it in the market.
7: Pray, because I see they took something to the market and they buried it in the market, like your hair.
6: He said I do have constant headache, which was actually true.
7: And the Lord told me that this thing too is related to sickness. Pray, so you won't be having constant head issue.
8: Huh? I do have constant head issue.
7: Constant head issue?
8: Yes.
7: How long?
8: Constant. It's been a long time.
7: A long time?
8: Yes.
7: In the name of Jesus. Whatever that was meant to turn your glory to shame, we have bought it, we cancel it. In the name of Jesus, whatever was taken to the market, we cancel it in Jesus' name.
6: I thank God, because God revealed what was in the dark and brought it into the limelight, and I know my testimony is permanent.
5: Sovereign Word Church, where life's pains are healed.
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2: them to the prayer mountain of recovery, and your prayers will be answered. Expect a miracle in Jesus' name. Amen. Jesus is Lord.
4: Welcome back. Today, you see that the possibilities in God cannot be underestimated. Look at the lady, she didn't know where the problem was coming. There are some of you here, you don't even know that some things were done. Either they took something from you, a cloth, a dress, and because of that point of contact, they used to manipulate your destiny. And this is the reason why you need to locate a church that believes in prayer, healing, deliverance, and miracle. This Sunday by 8 a.m., we are going to be trusting God for a powerful intervention for you. And I believe strongly that your life will never be the same. In the name of Jesus Christ. What is that question in your life? What is that question in your life that doesn't have answer? What is that sickness that does not have answer? What is this battle that does not have answer? What is this thing that's been going on in your life that doesn't have answer? Join me this Sunday, 8 a.m., as we have the Recovery Miracle Service, and you will encounter the power of possibilities, and God will dive into your case and bring solution. And there'll be miracles, mighty miracles, like you have never known before, in the name of Jesus Christ. Lift up your hand. Touch any part of your body. You believe that God can heal. Now, Father, take that pain away. Now, take that hook away. Now, let miracles move in the name of Jesus. Let the power of miracles begin to happen right now through this radio as people connect, receive. 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Connect and collect. In Jesus Christ's name, we have prayed. Amen, amen, amen. In Jesus' mighty name, we have prayed. All right, today I want you to listen to what God has put in my heart for you. All right? One thing we need to understand is there are things we cannot understand how it will move. Mark 16 verse 1 to 5, I've been preaching on that for the past few days. The women who were going to decorate the body of Jesus at the tomb, they were weak women. But the question is, who will now roll away the stone? Hey, there are some problems you don't know the how. Even the doctors does not know the how. The women said, who will roll it? Because this thing, we don't know where the strength is, the capacity is not there. Even doctors will tell you, we treat is God that heals. Amazing miracles will occur when you begin to trust God and move towards the arena of power. As the women went, what happened? The tomb was open and there was a man inside the tomb. And the stone had been rolled away. What is your concern will turn into a miracle this weekend in the name of Jesus? What is your concern? What have you been pondering? How will God help me through this season of my life is somebody's concern. How will God help me pay this loan is your concern. How? Just the women said, who will roll the stone away? Everybody has this question of how, when, who. Who is the person? Visibility. You can't see the person anywhere. Some of you here, no help in view. These women did not see any help in view. But as they obeyed God and believed God, moved towards the arena where Jesus was, possibility God showed up. Join me this Sunday in the arena of solution, Sovereign World Church number 11, Awori Street, Lake Balaji bus stop, Egbeda, as we encounter and come into the arena of solution and power. And God will take away the stone, take away the waist pain, take away the condition, the barrenness. Take away the shame, disgrace, every demonic assault on your life. God is going to arrest it in the name of Jesus. Now, put your hand in your chest and say, oh God, show me that you are with this man of God that is praying. I want to pray for people tonight. I want to pray for you. I don't know where you are right now, but this is the first proof, that's a sign that God is with me and God wants to hear. So put your hand there. Now that pain, hear the sound of God's servant. Hear the voice of the sound of deliverance. Come out from that place you stay. Come out from the chest, come out from the waist, waist pain, knee pain, ankle pain. Fire in the name of Jesus. Whatever you call yourself, I say fire in the name of Jesus. Disappear. In Jesus' mighty name, we pray. Eyes, waist, back, ankle, knee, anywhere that the enemy have put a question, who will take this away? Doctors, medicine, surgery has not been able to take it away, because I'm praying in his name. Let these things go. In Jesus' mighty name, we have prayed. All right. Today, as we continue, I'm going to take three powerful prayers and then we'll begin to round up. Don't forget, this Sunday by 8 a.m., we're going to be having a mighty move of God in the Sovereign World Church, Leavenworth Street, in Lekki Alhaji bus stop, Egbeda. The number to call is 08033029179. All right. Today is Saturday. I want you to prepare. I'm coming live on SMA 104.7 later tonight. Those of you who follow me, get ready for the supernatural. Now, God has been healing multitudes of people through this radio broadcast. So I want you to be connected, be aligned. Find and locate the church. This Sunday is the miracle service. Move in the direction of your solution and we locate it in Jesus' name. It will be waiting for you. The Bible says the man that removed the stone was seated waiting for the women. I pray for you today that God will plant helpers, plant solution. This problem or situation or condition will not survive another 1 week in the name of Jesus. I join faith with you to say this weekend we will bury that problem. It will never resurrect. We will roll it away. It will not be an obstacle. We will uproot it. It will not be a hindrance. In the name of Jesus Christ. Now, don't forget a quick announcement. This coming week, from the 27th to 30th, are you a young person? We'll be having our international and youth and teen camp coming up at our campground at Iwekoro, Ogun State. All right, just after Ituri, turn, ask for direction towards Babalawo Village, drop at camp bus stop. 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Security will be tight to ensure you pray in safety, you sleep in safety, you wake up in safety. We have all security plans with prayer, and most importantly, the angels of heaven will be guiding the camp. So don't have any fear. You are safe. God is going to visit you. The theme of the camp is greater works. God wants to use you to do great things for your generation. As I close today, I want you to know that your life can be altered and changed when you turn it over to Jesus. Now ask Jesus to come into your life right now and say, save me from my sins. Cleanse me from the crown of my head to the sole of my feet in Jesus' name. On the 10th of September, Prophet Epaphras, Dekunle Epaphras, is going to be with us on Thursday by 4 p.m. Prophet Epaphras will be with us. So make sure you join us for the Hoshama on the 10th of September. 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
2: 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Jesus is Lord.
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11: Back

0: the new God's glory ministry, send out new glory. But now, as I go do at the Bible, because you can't go and then go. Madam, we are not apostle. I have a lot of people who are not any more. Need to be. But I didn't. There was a silly quiet. I bought one in all day. Never dare do that. I don't know why you have a cross or your semi. But dare do that. I'm not sure in my way. Now, I'm going to work. She was allowed work. You don't fuck on logical. You know that. I'm not going to know what in a small hole. But a bayo, back now. Although when they come by you, but dare do that. In a pussy, open door. Now, I'm going to work. She was allowed work. What about a shorty on go? Do I see the number of women that I could do just a few? Oh, my don't you? But go about what? The new God's glory ministry. Send out new glory. Plus 712. And now you could do road. Church bust up. What do you want to do?
1: Ofa oru oni ba o
2: amen
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1: Osana
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1: Oni ni ojo Saturday.
0: Today is Saturday.
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1: Ijiyan dake.
0: Let's go in silence.
1: Ati bere ise lori e.
0: We've been working on it.
1: Asi nte si
0: I'll be continuing it.
1: Alo gbudo ma gbe nu iji.
0: You must not dwell in storm, sir.
1: Igba to mi awon meyin.
0: When he shook the disciples.
1: O mi won jigijigi.
0: He shook them so much.
1: Won kigbe jade.
0: They had to cry out.
1: Iwo na kembi to.
0: You do cry out where you are.
1: So pe baba gba mi.
0: Father deliver me.
1: Iji aye o gbodo gbe mi lo.
0: Storm of life should not take me away.
1: Oluwa gba mi.
0: O lo save me.
1: Iji o gbodo bori.
0: Storm must not overcome me.
1: Iji o gbodo bori
0: omo mi. Storm must not overcome my children.
1: Iji o gbodo bori
0: se. Storm must not overcome my wife.
1: Mi gbodo deni ana.
0: I must not be a yester person.
1: Mi o gbodo deni ile.
0: I'm not sending
1: this
0: storm.
1: Let
0: the storm return to them.
1: Lati
0: oni lo. And from today,
1: owo afiji jani.
0: That hand that bring you storm.
1: Oluwa ge.
0: Hey, let's lock it off.
1: Mo so tele.
0: I prophesy.
1: Gbogbo eni gbo mi loni.
0: All of you hearing me today.
1: Ibi ti won ri ogo re mo.
0: Anywhere they bury your glory.
1: Agbara Oluwa gbe jani.
0: Hey, God bring it out.
1: Oh my God. Oh ni misi re mo. Oh ni misi ya
0: mi. Oh ni misi mi ra ku.
1: Oh ni misi ra lo.
0: Let me help.
1: Angeli oju rere.
0: Angel of favor.
1: Ko be ri.
0: God is with you.
1: Anyamọ re.
0: Your destiny.
1: Lati nu ogo denu ogo.
0: From glory to glory.
1: Lati nu yarun denu.
0: From miracle to miracle.
1: In the name of
0: Jesus. Amen.
1: Wa gbe ninu ayo.
0: You will dwell in joy.
1: Wa gbe nu ibo.
0: You will dwell in blessing.
1: Wa gbe nu iranlọwọ.
0: You will dwell in health.
1: Wa gbe nu aseyọri.
0: You will dwell in success.
1: Omo oni ku me lọwọ.
0: You will not die.
1: Ise re oni ku.
0: You will not die.
1: Alaafia re
0: oni. You will not die.
1: In the name of
0: Jesus. Amen.
1: Ki gbe nibi to wa.
0: Shout this
1: so pe Jesus onise iyanu.
0: Jesus the miracle worker.
1: Be mi wo ojo nlo.
0: Visit me, my time is going.
1: Sori adu ojojumo yi.
0: A daily prayer.
1: Please take it
0: serious. Anything you keep saying every day.
1: Ogbudori.
0: Surely you will see.
1: Ni look at it.
0: He look at it.
1: Olo ye kama agbadua.
0: Is the man not always to pray? Always.
1: Eh? Like sin.
0: And not to faith.
1: You have to pray.
0: And go agbadua.
1: Ogbudo soko to
0: you will say and keep saying it.
1: Eti Oluwa odi.
0: The year of God is not there.
1: Ti o
0: for him to hear.
1: But only a berry.
0: But I say ask.
1: Afi fun yin.
0: E wa kiri. Seek.
1: Eri.
0: You will buy.
1: Ekale.
0: No.
1: I mean, you must do it and redo it.
0: Wa ma se ma tun se
1: ogo re de ma buja
0: ola
1: ma le
0: tomorrow is going to be tough.
1: Gbogbo agbaye ti mo
0: the whole world knows already
1: pe Sunday yen
0: that that Sunday
1: orun ma so kale
0: sa yen
1: mo gbadura fun o
0: I pray for you
1: ori e oni dori ase
0: se you
1: na lo bi pepe
0: let's go straight to the
1: sepo waju
0: wa we have a lot to do today
1: hallelujah meje
0: seven hallelujah
1: ogo meje
0: glory seven times
1: ati osana
0: la
1: ma ke
0: ayi
1: te enjoy wa
0: you just joining us
1: for the first time ori oke ogo lo jasi
0: this is Martin of glory
1: holy Samuel
0: prophet Samuel
1: de ba yo lo
0: de ba yo just
1: ni pe ni otori
0: na call otori
1: gbogbo eyan nawo so
0: everybody lift up your
1: hands hallelujah mejo
0: hallelujah
1: hallelujah
0: hallelujah
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0: ke to the next place
1: ogo nigba meje
0: glory seven times ogo ogo ogo ogo ogo ogo ogo
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1: so pe eyin omo mi o
0: say all my children
1: egbo ro oluwa
0: hear the word of the lord
1: eh ni di ijimo mi lowo
0: you will not become stamp for me
1: ayi o ni fiji jami
0: you will not turn me to stamp
1: lori omo
0: over my children
1: ota o ni fiji jami
0: you will not make me stamp
1: lori omo
0: over my children
1: omo ti mo to
0: that child that train
1: mi o ni sukun lori
0: e I love
1: you
0: brother e so da
1: awon omo o ni fiji ijimo mi lowo
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1: Lato
0: to ni lo.
1: From today.
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1: That to send them.
0: En to fe so mo di
1: ji mo mi lo.
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0: 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Mi o ni sukun lori omo. Yes, Oluwa wa.
1: Hey,
0: I want my own needy.
1: Hey,
0: I'm on my own needy.
1: My children not talk to
0: stop. In the name of
1: Jesus,
0: Egbadua.
1: Please pray.
0: I said that Oluwa omo.
1: I stand the bottom of my
0: kingdom. Ori mi ko.
1: I reject it.
0: Ipe mi ko.
1: My fortune reject it.
0: Seda mi ko.
1: My destiny reject it.
0: Ogun sese Oluwa omo.
1: The battle of justice never
0: ends. Kode kiri omo.
1: I'm not to benefit.
0: Eya bi omo mo ti promise
1: you. Today I promise you today.
0: Eyin okunrin.
1: Amen.
0: Eh Egbadua.
1: Please pray.
0: Hey, 80% awon okunrin.
1: To
0: ba tomo
1: that train children
0: won de won
1: no said they don't believe
0: in me tori won gbadua
1: because they don't pray
0: okunrin a wa darugbo
1: me we not care oh
0: yo tumo dagbe
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1: won not talk to the mother
0: tori ngba to ba doju ale to ba gbadua bi okunrin
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0: mama ma ran me leti ese to se
1: gba mama we be God the children all your past
0: iyan ni ko tete gbadua
1: you better pray now
0: ko mo sase da
1: so that don't waste
0: o mo tomo fe ni ti o jeun wo mo
1: Oluwa
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0: I so ni semi lomo
1: sickness will not take
0: away I so ni semi lomo
1: they will not take my children sickness
0: amami oni deru aruka
1: no be carry about
0: mo mo risi ti mo fi ni
1: agba I do I say pray
0: emi Oluwa lo to wa
1: speak of God direct
0: pe ka gbadua
1: that you pray
0: amo wa loni
1: all that you today
0: to ba ni photo won
1: if you have that
0: be your wallet
1: please lay hand on it
0: kwai tojo
1: that is
0: ko ni pa mi lo
1: mo not take my children away
0: awon mo mi oni deru aruka
1: my children no be carry around
0: I so ni se
1: mo mi no make my children
0: Oluwa ri da won si
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0: Ati aye raye.
1: And the everlasting one.
0: O bo lowo.
1: You are free from it.
0: Number 2.
1: Ikeji.
0: Jesus ama muyan.
1: Jesus will take you from darkness
0: into
1: the light. Hallelujah.
0: From the darkness to light. Colossians chapter 1.
1: Colossians
0: first number 13. Colossians 1
2: 13.
0: Ogba wa kuro lowo alagbara okoko. 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Sinu ijomo omo re. Inu imole. Jesus said, I am the light of the world. Eyin ti okoko n ba ja.
1: That darkness is
0: by Jesus.
1: Jesus.
0: And you want your father lamb.
1: You that are
0: talking
1: with Jesus.
0: And you tell science.
1: You that are sick.
0: Everybody will
1: Jesus.
0: If it's your record, Bawa.
1: Anyway,
0: life
1: and
0: oh,
1: thank you, Father.
0: Psalm 74. Verse 20.
1: Yes, I'm going to be.
0: Kilo, so.
1: What have you say?
2: Juba Maja Muni.
0: Juba Maja Muni. So you must come out of darkness.
1: I think of Kuru Kuku. Because that means of
0: darkness.
1: It's full of sorrows. It's full of weeping.
0: And can to bank baby.
1: Anyone that
0: you are
1: there, they never have
0: job at
1: you. You need to bring your children out.
0: And don't tell what you are.
1: What's it in the dream?
0: And don't you are me, Lara.
1: Now, since I'm back, I'm
0: going to go. And
1: think
0: I can tell you.
1: What something is following
0: that?
1: Now, here is
0: some questions.
1: It's a sign that you're
0: on the
1: darkness.
0: Church,
1: where you are?
0: Jesus of Nazareth.
1: Jesus of Nazareth. Deliver me from darkness. Put me to the light.
0: Egba mi lowo
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1: Prayer number one.
0: Oni ni Saturday.
1: Today is Saturday.
0: Oguti ojen sayeye.
1: But that don't let me celebrate.
0: Olu ashe.
1: Olu konkada.
0: I am manasa takada. Oguti ojen lojo ayeye.
1: That one tonight me day of joy.
0: Olu ashe.
1: Olu konkada.
0: Adua.
1: No ikoje. 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Oguti ojen sayeye. Olu ashe. Olu ashe. Shavale. Shavale. Shavale. Shavale. Shavale. Shavale. Shavale. Shavale. Shavale.
0: Peace be still. Jesus commanded it. Every child of God that's obedient, they can command. Child of God that have service. Condition wow.
1: That is connected. You can command. If you are connected with God. Some be still. Not everybody can command. Tomorrow service. You believe the prophet in the name of a prophet. Don't joke with it. Prayer number three.
0: Oluwa.
1: Oh Lord.
0: Nitori oruko.
1: For your name's sake. Let me be free from long time battles. From long time storms.
0: Oluwa nitori oruko.
1: For your name's sake, oh Lord.
0: Wani Jesus.
1: Jesus.
0: Tori oruko.
1: For your name's sake.
0: Etu mile.
1: Set me free.
0: Oh
1: Lord. Deliver me from that sickness that's fighting me with
0: strength. Allah jobi ti o se furasi.
1: That my sickness I can never sustain.
0: Don't fogu ojukoroju
1: ja. That is fighting with over up his tongue. Deliver me from that.
0: Oluwa gba mi lowo.
1: Deliver me from that.
0: Egba mi lowo.
1: Deliver me.
0: Oyo yo lo gba se. O foje.
1: Oluwa gba mi o. That have been shot in
0: verse.
1: Open by mercy.
0: Oh Lord, to Lord.
1: Move to left and right.
0: Sorry, on Saturday.
1: To that, that, to this, sir.
0: Oh, yeah, to.
1: It's quite different.
0: It's for people that want to celebrate.
1: Wow, what's that? You must celebrate.
0: Ilekun.
1: That door.
0: See, go at your dad.
1: That cast and cannot cast and flow.
0: Anushiba.
1: Open by mercy.
0: Mashi.
1: Open by mercy.
0: Mashi.
1: Mashi. Mashi.
0: Let's go.
1: My goodness,
0: come to me. Ogo fun oruko re Olorun.
1: Hallelujah.
0: Mo gbadua erire gba.
1: Hey, that's the goodness.
0: Awon eri to gbo leni.
1: Testimony that you had today.
0: O si se fun
1: e. Hey, that's the work for you also.
0: Soro ni Saturday.
1: Today is Saturday.
0: Gbogbo en ba gbo mi.
1: I think that hear me.
0: Ni korubo.
1: Make sacrifice.
0: Ase ti won pa latorun ni.
1: That's your testimony from heaven.
0: O se lana.
1: You did it yesterday.
0: Won ni so fun
1: e. I'm about to tell you.
0: Se mi le
1: do it again.
0: Tori kini.
1: Why sir?
0: Idapada meji lo wa.
1: There are two type of restoration.
0: Even lori go merin.
1: Even to the progress of yes.
0: Sam tamalo.
1: The Psalm for today,
0: 74.
1: Psalm 74.
0: Anuwa o.
1: There is mercy o.
0: 102.
1: Psalm 102.
0: Pelu 51.
1: And Psalm 51.
0: 74.
1: Psalm 74.
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1: Psalm 102.
0: Ati.
1: Psalm 51.
0: Ali Musa.
1: Thank you, Father.
0: Nitori anu.
1: For mercy's sake.
0: Mo pada sayi mi.
1: I come back to I am repositioned.
0: Ogo rebere.
1: Amen.
0: Iyanu se.
1: Amen.
0: In the name of
1: Jesus.
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0: Pastor.
1: Sir.
0: F1 account number.
1: Yes, sir. 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
0: God bless.
1: Mo gbadua.
0: I pray.
1: Ire to ewa.
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1: Ogode.
0: Glory to God.
1: Ayode.
0: Glory to God.
1: From glory to glory.
0: Let us not go to no
1: testimony.
0: Glory.
1: Testimony.
0: Glory.
1: In the name of Jesus.
0: Amen.
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0: As I give it up.
1: Eri re bere.
0: Your testimony begin.
1: Oru eni.
0: This night.
1: Ko se fi sere.
0: He's not talking to
1: bari.
0: Everyone you see.
1: So far.
0: Tell them. I will use my

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3: God your Lord God and we bless you
2: olorun ba ti o ba si owo olorun lare eyan
3: the hand of God is found once in a while
2: eyan le do 30 years inu yara
3: you may wait for 30 years in a room
2: for you to know that our
3: life is
2: the hand of God
3: and we will not get lost
2: Rory David 71 number 21
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1: In the hand of whosoever have my
0: children.
1: Father, mercifully
0: King
1: deliver
0: Jubi
1: to me,
0: Wailo.
1: To be greater than
2: the
1: Same with those and many surplus looking together. Jacob planted
0: Oka opolopo,
1: and he reaped a lot.
0: Isaac
1: planted
0: ni odun ti yan mu
1: where there was famine.
0: Bible so
1: the Bible says
0: won gba lowo
1: was collected from he saw another one.
0: O wa debi kan ti won le gba won.
1: Won
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1: They call him Rehoboti.
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0: 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Aye ma gbe.
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0: 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A de na won se to wa ni ola mo su le fan ko to di ola wa ni eri oto
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3: lori to Jesus the highest
2: oba to laye ati oro
3: you know of heaven and earth
2: adupe lowo
3: we thank you
2: fun anu re
3: for your mercy
2: for your favor
3: for your grace
2: Olorun ti o je akuku
3: aitojo God has not allowed to die suddenly
2: Olorun ti ko je ko kede ku wa
3: the announcer that
2: Olorun ti o je ka didaku
3: God has not allowed to be in
2: o je ka toro je
3: God allows to beg
2: o je atoro
3: mi God allows to beg to drink
2: o je atoro na o
3: God allows to beg to
2: o je atoro lo
3: dem pray we didn't beg to
2: o fi ara re bo wa la
3: she you are covering a secret
2: Olorun gba ope
3: I said that thanksgiving
2: o je ki esin wa o yo
3: now I was to be put to shame
2: fun eni to fe fi wa shame
3: for someone that want to shame us
2: o je ki eleya wa o yo
3: now I was to be put to mockery
2: fi wa she eleya
3: for those that want to mock us
2: ayan fun to je
3: praise for who you are
2: ayan fun to she
3: praise for what you have done
2: olorun gba yen wa
3: accept our boy praise yes this prayer
2: oluwa
3: oluwa
2: iwo to fi somo bora re la se
3: iwo you that you be permanent as your covering
2: emi na la se
3: you may about to cover me
2: you
3: see how many clothes that clothe God
2: ati e se pupa lolorun
3: is it red
2: se dudu ni
3: or black
2: se pupa
3: is it black
2: se gigun ni
3: is it
2: se sonra
3: is it fat
2: se tinrin
3: is it tin
2: idi ti o se fi ri fi
3: the reason why you cannot dishonor him is because he used the permanent as a covering.
2: O wa sora re bi asiri.
3: Now turn himself to secret.
2: O wa ni awon to ba wa mi to fi tokan tan.
3: Those that seek me in with their hearts.
2: O lo ma ri mi.
3: Those who see me.
2: Olorun na fe so won na de yan pataki.
3: God want to make you a better person.
2: Toropo ma fi ni ori ni bo won na la.
3: Because we use benefactors as a covering for you.
2: O gbadura.
3: Want you to pray.
2: Olorun fi somo bora re lashi.
3: God use permanent as a covering for himself.
2: Ki awa aye le ri fi.
3: Now allow we the world to dishonor him.
2: Oluwa fi olore bo mi lashi.
3: Use benefactors to cover me.
2: Fi somo bora re lashi.
3: You are use permanent as a covering.
2: Fi olore bo mi lashi.
3: Use benefactors as a covering.
2: So di adura.
3: Oruko Jesu mimimo
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3: somo
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3: be
2: olore
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2: bo ali
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2: olori
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2: shiri
3: o turi o wa shiri o turi o ko sai to mo bi to ku si ko sai to mo bo se to o fi somo ba la shiri
2: wa wa
3: eyin
2: ko wo to gbo mi nu le gbadura re ada
3: pray this prayer
2: we know God is always available
3: a mo bi olorun wa ni kai gbogbo gba
2: but not too much available
3: ko je ko ma wa ni gbogbo gba na be
2: if you don't seek him you can't find him
3: to ba wa o le ri
2: because o fi nkankan bore laji
3: you something to cover himself
2: bi fi bore to fi bore laji ri ni gbe
3: as he used to cover himself is that
2: ejeso fun bi jesu ba wa lakoko ta wa
3: if Jesus is in this time that you are
2: ako sir emi wo nkan ko eyin ko mi o mo boyo ri be si
3: you know if it is like that to you
2: seri ka dupe lowo ori ofe akoko ta wa wa saye
3: let's thank God for the grace that came to this world
2: ko only die bi emi oni jeje so pe emi mo ni ko lo le run awon eyan lowo
3: say holy spirit alone can help people
2: awon to ri jesus nigba ti maria bi
3: those that saw jesus when
2: ti won ri bo je ndagba
3: as they saw him grow in
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2: but meanwhile jeleri joseph tele ko ni won ri mo
3: as they can see Jesus before
5: this is a sweet and it's about to get all funky today great music and fantastic

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0: 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Olore ti o ma bo wona la shiri.
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0: Oluwa ma gbe dide fun.
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1: Ni
0: 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Ni church Christi ti o gbe kale.
1: Church of Christ that was established.
0: Ago melo la bere la.
1: Meje.
0: Ago meje si ago mokola.
1: 7 to 11.
0: Sunday school lati ago meje si mejo.
1: Yes sir.
0: Mejo si mokola bo.
1: Yes sir.
0: A ni awon adua to lagbara.
1: We have powerful prayer.
0: Oluwa fe fi olori ati oluranlowo bu awa kan la
1: si. The Lord want to use benefactor to cover
0: us. Asiri asiri ibukun bi Olorun se le
1: bukun. We are working on the secret of
0: prayer. Lori ise re to le so da labuku ara re.
1: No matter how you walk, you still need the people that will cover you.
0: Bad boy.
1: Why do we?
0: Oluwa.
1: Oluwa.
0: Ni ale ye.
1: This night.
0: Oluwa fi olore bomilashi.
1: Use the factor to cover me.
0: Fi olore bomilashi.
1: Use the factor as my covering.
0: Oruko Jesu. E so di adura
1: re. 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Mi mi mo. Olore bomilashi.
2: Help you, olore.
3: Praise the Lord. I just want to give glory to God Almighty, the God of Atunda Alu. I am speechless because, you know, so the organization that was to employ me called me and told me that there was someone that referred me to them and that he has even paid everything, like all trips paid for. He has, you know... I am speechless because it's still like a dream right now that he has paid, and I can now come over and start work. When am I coming? Because I have to come and start as soon as possible. So my jaw was full. So I asked, I said, who is this person? Who is this person? So they described who the person was. And I realized, I actually remember the person. And it's like an old family friend that, in fact, I haven't heard from him since 2015 when we were neighbors back in Abuja then. So... I was like, just like that, how is this possible? So I asked for his number so I could call him. And so when we spoke, I thanked him. I said, sir, I am so grateful for this opportunity. He said, I don't thank you. I will not, on my own, and in my right senses, I will not even count 40 million naira and spend on just anybody. But I just want to believe that God has a hand in this, because I woke up one day and your thought was just in my mind and I couldn't rest. So there must be a prayer that you have prayed that God just decided to remember you. I was speechless, like, wow. So I, before you know it, I got my visa, and right now I am in Scotland, in United Kingdom, and I've started work already. Praise the living Jesus.
1: Tomorrow morning, let's make this program together. 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
0: Baba, me,
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1: Voice me Jesus tomorrow. I am assuring that you won't come to this tabernacle. Yeah, Jesus,
0: yeah.
1: And there will not be great transformation. Find your sacrifice. Lord, do a uncommon goodness for me. Uncommon goodness that rejects dishonor. There is a dishonor that is happening to you. It is
0: respect.
1: If Joseph is still working that work,
0: God did not change his occupation, he just changed his settings.
1: Give me an uncommon
0: help
1: that rejects blemish or dishonor.
0: This
1: is what you use the seed for
0: his hand.
1: That work you are the one doing
0: it.
1: Because there is no help.
0: Work on sure they
1: are just doing you any
0: help.
1: He sacrifice his hand. Hand of help.
0: He
1: wants to give you.
0: He
1: wants to give me help that rejects honor. Give me uncommon help that reject help and shame.
0: Pastor, if you
1: account number,
0: he wants a rubber.
1: Do that sacrifice.
2: Account number.
1: Account number.
2: Account number.
1: Account number.
2: Echo Bank.
1: Echo Bank.
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2: 070 69 41 34 74 070 69 4 1 34 74 070 69 4 1 34 74 74 WhatsApp number 1.
1: WhatsApp number.
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2: Prophet Orutokwa
1: Israel.
2: Orukole Jose. Atunda Olu Apostolic Church.
1: Olukojulo Apostolic Muslim Church.
2: AKA Lata
1: Glory.
2: Over near Suraju Street.
1: That's Suraju Street.
2: Ikola Odusi Road.
1: Ikola Odusi Road.
2: Eleyin Bus Stop.
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1: That will turn you to someone that of honor.
0: O ma dede fun
1: 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I will raise it up for you.
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1: Hello, Lagos. 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And today we'll be discussing
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4: you? Amen.
3: Atwasila, Amen.
1: Good morning, Lagos. Welcome to the Jordan Breakfast Show. And today,
0: hey, everybody, there.
4: Atwasila, Amen.
0: This is the sweet, and it's about to get all funky today. Great music and fantastic teams.
4: Amen.
0: In making you the best entrepreneur you can possibly be.
5: Yes, so my people, this is not Jordan Drive. 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
3: To
0: get better information, we won't give you no move and need you. But if you don't say one move, move your radio.
4: Yes.
1: Hello, Lagos. Welcome to the Jordan Knight Show. And today.
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1: That you have sent us to.
0: A to ti pade le.
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1: Everybody.
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1: What you have the grace of hearing your prophet.
0: Ohun akoko ni pe.
1: The first thing is.
0: Koko dupe po wa laarin awon alaye.
1: Thank God that you are among the living.
0: Awon to ku agbonju won lo.
1: Those that are dead, we are not wiser than them.
0: Assignment ti won lo pade.
1: But their own assignment has finished.
0: Oku to ti ku ole yin.
1: And the dead cannot praise him.
0: Oni ojo agbara.
1: Today is the day of power.
0: Saturday agbara.
1: Saturday of power.
0: Saturday iyanu.
1: Saturday of miracle.
0: Owo re yen mo fe koju.
1: We begin to work.
0: Tori o ni fi gboku omo.
1: Amen. You not bury your dead.
0: Owo yen mo fe koju.
1: Wave those hands.
0: Ogo ni danu mo lowo.
1: Lord, you not wave from those hands.
0: Owo re yen.
1: Those hands of yours.
0: O ni fi gboku omo.
1: You say to receive your death.
0: Owo re yen.
1: Those hands of yours.
0: O ni gbabode.
1: We not be weak.
0: Owo re yen.
1: Those hands of yours.
0: Gbogbo aje nirun.
1: Every devourer.
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1: In those hands.
0: Ko ma gbinu.
1: Amen.
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1: every witness and
0: champion
1: in those hands, only what is
0: treasured.
1: Everything working on your hands that all have money to stay.
0: Catch
1: fire. Instantly.
0: Your
1: hand is blessed. Become blessed. Everything you touch shall prosper. Everywhere you go with this
0: hand,
1: you come with goodness.
0: Oh, ne passant.
1: You're not empty.
0: Oh, ne pofo.
1: You're not empty.
0: Bankoff se wule ko cheap.
1: No matter how cheap hand comes, baby.
0: Oni wanu awo.
1: You should not enter your hands.
0: Awo are ye.
1: This hand.
0: Ayo ne geda.
1: Will not be cut off.
0: Mokba dua.
1: I pray.
0: Mokba ntoba ti for what you
1: let. Everything you let this hand.
0: You ma prosper.
1: Will prosper.
0: Olo ma da bigita
1: ko se tu kodi. Like a tree planted by
0: the water. Oma so ni akoko re.
1: Bigin is put in.
0: Ewo re oni re.
1: Mokba
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1: And everything you do.
0: You ma se dede. Ninu Deuteronomy
1: 28.
0: Ikuni wo si
1: jasi. You shall be blessed.
0: Ye wa pase. Owo yi.
1: This hand.
0: Bo se mi yi.
1: As you are checking them.
0: Lati oni lo.
1: From today.
0: Owo yi o.
1: This hand.
0: Oni je gbese.
1: Bo se mi blessed.
0: Ajeniru oni wo.
1: He shall not enter.
0: Loruko Oluwa.
1: In the name of the Lord.
0: Gbogbo eyan ma nlo ja.
1: People do go to market.
0: A fowo kore wale.
1: They gather goodness.
0: Loruko Jesus.
1: In the name of Jesus.
0: Gbogbo to ba ti fowo iko.
1: Everything you gather this hand.
0: Oni tuka mo. Eru ti abiamo ki tu o.
1: Good things in my life. Destroy them.
0: Any power killing good things.
1: I got don't count it
0: in my life. Be destroyed.
1: Oh yeah, Karu.
0: So make sure you pray that prayer with all your mind. Number two, the agenda of evil people to turn me to nothing.
1: That is how many go for.
0: Lost Katai.
1: Don't
0: tell
1: me.
0: Don't
1: worry
0: me.
1: Watching me.
0: Share this video.
1: Oh, important.
0: Very important.
1: Because the angel of God.
0: Oh,
1: I slept
0: before.
1: And don't forget,
0: Sunday,
1: this Sunday,
0: on the power Sunday,
1: is our power Sunday.
0: God, you
1: God has sent you to the world. You that never
0: do it
1: before. You will not be catch up.
0: In the name of Jesus.
1: Amen.
0: Now, Bobo, you and Sonny, the
1: prepare. Everyone go straight to your altar.
0: And you know, Mr.
1: He that sent me.
0: Oh, Lord, follow me.
1: Said he wants to use
0: Lord, to love, but
1: in the mighty way today.
0: Afek, hallelujah,
1: Major. Seven, hallelujah.
0: Oh, go, Major.
1: Glory seven times.
0: Hosanna, Major.
1: Hosanna, seven times.
0: At sea.
1: Lives.
0: I want to also the prayer point.
1: The time to the top.
0: Bawa wonu ise to
1: kan lo.
0: Hallelujah,
1: Major. Hallelujah. Hallelujah. Hallelujah. Hallelujah. Hallelujah. Hallelujah. Hallelujah.
0: Eyin si ona
1: ke. Don't go to that place.
0: Ogo nigba meje.
1: Ogo. 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
0: Ona keta.
1: Now come to the top place.
0: Hosanna.
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0: Ona kani iye,
1: iye, iye, iye, iye, iye, iye, Iye.
0: Adua keta.
1: Prayer number three.
0: Sorry, I'm adua timokowa.
1: You prayers I brought.
0: Oh, I'm from Bogwa. One thing, two one say. Oh, yeah, one logo.
1: If I don't value what they're doing.
0: One fucking time one say come on go down.
1: They want to bring forth glory.
0: One fucking time say come where you
1: are. They want to bring testimony.
0: One fucking sign yet brilliant.
1: They want that work to be established.
0: One fucking bold.
1: They want to be great.
0: One fucking cool. Lara, one last sedan.
1: They want to come out from those.
0: One fucking cool. Lara, one to.

0: forgiveness.
1: Power that no like
0: to be paid.
1: Amen. They must prosper. Mama,
0: mommy, you need to break.
1: Oh, the God of Kusino,
0: I have not died sick.
1: No, Ogbodo Luaju, I hear that.
0: Use your time.
1: Oh, turn me one here.
0: That's what I'm saying.
1: If that
0: everyone you
1: keep it on Bawa. We put Wole Samuel.
0: Adebayo
1: Ojo. About
0: authority.
1: Authority
0: in front. God has sent us
1: here.
0: Hold your head.
1: Let keep it on Bawa.
0: You are. I decree.
1: Bogbo Ofato Wanu Arai.
0: Every arrow in your body.
1: Siki Jeko Kwarin Toba Bere.
0: That don't like to finish what you start.
1: Bog Binada.
0: Catch fire.
1: Of a start but not finish.
0: That arrow start but don't finish.
1: I labor without achievement. Oh, we know that.
0: That's fire.
1: Oh, me long body.
0: You are hearing my voice.
1: Woli tarnasio.
0: The prophet said to you.
1: We are serious and bummy.
0: As you are hearing me.
1: On konto man file loju ala.
0: Those things that put you down in your dream.
1: Oh, tuka final.
0: Yes, yes, yes.
1: Oh, la liyo.
0: You will bless you.
1: Now, I'm not tarata.
0: We are going straight.
1: So, no, look. Chapter 18.
0: Luke 18.
1: In verse 3.
0: In verse 3.
1: Luke 18.
0: Luke 18.
1: Verse 3. And there was a widow in that city. And she came unto him. Saying, avenge of my
0: adversary.
1: Oh,
0: she came to why did she cry out? They are pushed out to the wall.
1: Sorry, what on gummy?
0: You hearing me?
1: So back for Judah.
0: If you don't shut up,
1: I want to kneel around.
0: I'm not suppressing you.
1: Oh, let be on my man.
0: I can't have five
1: children.
0: How many of them are bad?
1: You have good business idea. You have wisdom. You have future.
0: Oh, dear God.
1: See, yes.
0: See,
1: they don't allow anything to work.
0: Oh, my
1: God, go and share. But go and cut
0: every man can come in
1: life. Wake up,
0: you need to wake up. You need to wake up.
1: Only G will go.
0: He said, I wake up again.
1: Yes, G will be there.
0: I'll be awake.
1: I am an Abadu
0: Asasa.
1: But why it is soon in where me?
0: All of you that has spiritual
1: strength. My power, you say,
0: I don't know if I cross
1: me
0: beside you.
1: My power, me, oh, we are.
0: Something, I don't know if I
1: want to see Nigeria with that.
0: They think Nigeria is bad.
1: They don't know that people are making it. They are succeeding. They are moving forward. But economy to fall duty.
0: But they are blind by economy.
1: In what they call a good or a lane.
0: And you are not going to
1: so did they why? And when anyone tackle
0: people that against you,
1: keep Benna,
0: shout this.
1: Olu Agbe Sam,
0: all of that thank me.
1: Lara, want to your mille. Olu Agbe Sam,
0: I thank you, Lord.
1: Lara, want to
0: of my enemies.
1: Agbe Sam,
0: I thank you.
1: Lara, want to cook. Lara, want to jobi.
0: You
1: want to mami oni serere. Olu Agbe Sam,
0: I thank
1: you. Olu Agbe Sam,
0: all of that thank me.
1: Bad,
0: my

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1: I'm a prophet of the most high.
0: Olorun de fun mi ni Matthew
1: oye. And God gave me wisdom and understanding.
0: Ninu Christi.
1: In Christ.
0: Matthew level 28. Olowo ran mi si
1: direct.
0: Pe ma bo lodo mi. Eyin to nsise. Ta di eru
1: to
0: bo lo. 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Ise la ri arowo. O ma wa hard working.
1: You will be so hard working.
0: With empty pockets. And le du zaya. Hard working. With nothing to show. Hard working. Without being shining.
2: As you need at work. All day.
0: Hard working. Without gathering anything, and when your man said, come
1: like,
0: why you do you have
1: any years
0: in business?
1: I don't know his debt.
0: Oh, God, I miss it.
1: You must not miss this.
0: And Laura, data si phone.
1: Get data on your phone.
0: Connect online.
1: Connect because online.
0: Be your Basin
1: Lagos State.
0: Tabia, I want state.
1: I know that
0: branches wawa.
1: Where
0: I'm going. I said, okay, okay.
1: Don't have bro.
0: Oh, gonna think well, we're
1: both.
0: He said, hard working.
1: Not your hard work.
0: People are making it.
1: How you work
0: without too much struggle. One man might be a woman.
1: Everybody put his hand.
0: Manasseh.
1: Ephraim. Ephraim and Manasseh.
0: What a cross.
1: He not cross his hand.
0: Oh, no, no, God.
1: He said this one to me.
0: Suma
1: for the younger one.
0: Like Bogo.
1: We give it to
0: God. Everybody will.
1: Shout.
0: Everybody Bogo.
1: Give me my glory.
0: And you will not yell go.
1: I don't do something my glory.
0: And you will not yell go.
1: I don't do something my glory.
0: Everybody.
1: Oh, yeah.
0: What it transfer?
1: Has been transferred this way.
0: Somebody else is using.
1: I don't even know. No one.
0: Ewa make you go run my lord.
1: First time we go.
0: If you bank come, we lost
1: you.
0: Ewa bank bawa.
1: Mister, it's me.
0: On to just me.
1: That thing is mine.
0: In effect, by me just
1: the end of the
0: subject is what.
1: The return is the
0: third day. One good dog by a torrent.
1: There was nothing of anything.
0: God is a restorer. He must restore you. And you go run that the
1: Lord.
0: If you be a hear me what.
1: You know,
0: let that.

0: ma madaka sa beluasa eke a meeting be agora mi
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0: tiki no go
1: that doesn't use glory
0: jade emi eru jade emi isa jade o control lodi si ori re ninu agora mi o control lodi si oke jade loluwa wi
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3: Oruko mi ni Aremu Sunday lati Amuloku. 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
3: You guys are hearing me.
2: It become better for me.
3: There's a place you are about to be taken.
2: Agbara awon ota
3: but both are enemy binding.
2: Both physical and spiritual. They hold you down. They say you are going nowhere. But
3: the Bible says,
2: your redeemer
3: is strong. He's
2: saving
3: you. He's saving you.
2: All those that
3: join him.
2: I come to come to Psalm
3: 68.
2: For
3: them to be scattered.
2: Anywhere they gather, to stagnated your life, they will scatter.
3: Amen.
2: Look for all those
3: that have big
2: Eba wa awon ti won ni career la.
3: Don't have big career.
2: Eba wa awon to se ni office la.
3: Don't have working in front of the office.
2: We pay akoko to.
3: That is time.
2: Ti won fe fe si.
3: For them to
2: realize. Ori majemu Samuel yen na ni mo wa.
3: I see that document of Samuel.
2: Leni pelu Psalm 24.
3: Psalm 24.
2: Ati 126.
3: Psalm 26.
2: Happy 20 kun leni.
3: Happy 20.
2: Ile gbodo gbo ti e.
3: The earth must hear.
2: Ti Oluwa ni ile ati eku
3: re. Because the earth of the Lord.
2: Aye ati awon to
3: te lo sinu.
2: O ti di e sole.
3: Lori
2: okun.
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2: Oro lo nje be
3: well
2: ma da ba le akada mo ni ojo meje fele yo yo da fun
3: yes me sagwa with you
2: fi okan si ase ti mo pa
3: yo
2: yo dara fun
3: me sagwa with you
2: wa gba adu eleyi
3: now praise this prayer
2: orere to je temi
3: that good thing that is mine
2: ti nbe lagbo awon ota jade wa o ni du osoju
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3: some happiness of you
2: awon kan ni oyun company to be dale
3: but
2: all this thing has been suppressed and tied inside of
3: them
2: and when told the idea company
3: look at them on the company idea
2: okuku ri se
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0: 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I joined this commission 2 years ago. 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Last year October I was sick. Then nigba ti mo sick I was on drip. 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I even asked for depot. I want to be supplying minerals. God open shop for me. I don't want to sell plantain again. But mi mo pe mo kan bere na ni mi o ni ibi ti mo ti fe mi o bo mo se fe se. So o wa happen pe ni March BP mi ma rise. The last one to wa rise mo wa ni mi ni sise ina imo. But to God be the glory. Last week Monday mo ti gba shop. 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Awon ti o ti e ki mi tele go preaching ti baba n preach lojo Sunday. 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Congrats o. Ha,
1: elo mi se. 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Yay! You dey sell plantain here.
0: Yes sir, lori bridge ni bi bai.
1: Plantain seller now have shop.
0: Yes, sir.
1: Store the shop with more than ₦1,000,000.
0: Yes, sir.
1: Where did money come from?
0: It's God, sir.
1: And now what's okay?
2: Lift up your hands.
1: God of supply.
2: God, look at all these people. In the way they least expect.
1: Amen.
2: Surprise them this month.
1: You know, the way people are talking about million is this church now. It's something else.
2: Very, sir.
1: Ojo million unro ba yo.
2: There is showers of millions.
1: So, I want you on kia tele.
0: Ben, you want to call you? I want to show you. I want to show you. I want to show you. I see if you want show you. I love you. Mama told me, what are you doing here? Money is my shop. 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
2: E ma risi miracle.
1: Owo re te.
2: E ma
1: Elomide nsonu le.
2: Oro
1: ni woli nso.
2: What prophet is saying is true.
1: Oda bi pe mo ni lo iyanu.
2: I think I need miracle.
1: Oga dide le.
2: Arise, my brother.
1: Gbadu akoko.
2: Praise you, prayer number one.
1: Ninu koto taye ju mi
2: si. From that pit that people have put
1: ti iyanu fi kan mi la.
2: The miracle did not come to me again.
1: Mo jade
2: mbe. I come out.
1: Ninu koto awon
2: agba. From that pit of the wicked.
1: Ipe mi jade.
2: My portion come out.
1: So pe seke mori yi pada.
2: That chain of no chain.
1: Jalara mi.
2: Break from me.
1: Seke back now.
2: That chain of same same.
1: Oh my God. Oh. From January to December. Nothing to show.
2: Oh come on, yi pada.
1: Yi seke ko si yi pada.
2: Every chain of no chain.
1: Seke ko si yi pada.
2: Chain of no transformation.
1: Yeah!
2: I'm
1: not going to be
2: Yes, Oluwa. For so kele kan.
3: Jump up once.
2: Wa ma gbadua.
3: You be praying.
2: Aye mi jade ni yara ko se ri.
3: My life come out of that room of no testimony.
2: Ninu yara ko se.
3: From the room of no testimony.
2: Si aye gbe mi wa.
3: That evil one put me.
2: Mo jade.
3: I come out
2: by fire.
3: Iba.
2: By force.
3: Ifuku.
2: Allahu Israel.
3: I know that
2: I was there. I am the
3: Jadeva.
2: I am the Jadeva.
3: I am the
2: Jadeva.
3: I am the
2: Jadeva.
3: I am the
2: Jadeva.
3: I am the
2: Jadeva.
3: I am the Jadeva.
2: I am the
3: Jadeva.
2: I am the
3: Jadeva.
2: I am the
3: Jadeva.
2: I am the
3: Jadeva.
2: Okay.
3: As you lift up your hands,
2: Larry 24 hours.
3: Within the next 24 hours,
2: Samilao,
3: with the largest seven,
2: at 2 L.
3: Man, you are delivered.
2: And it alone will need your run.
3: No one has said no way for you.
2: A miracle,
3: man, the light go for you.
2: Ibiti, Ojobati, Bao John.
3: Anywhere the rain is today.
2: See, nobody wobble.
3: Anywhere there's fire.
2: At the Paris,
3: the rain will finish.
2: Ibiti, I say no me.
3: Where is my authorization?
2: To Bao Guaye,
3: meet the back of your life.
2: Ibeniko pass.
3: Man.
2: To ba ti wa se to le se.
3: I'm not sure
2: I will finish it.
3: God do not finish that shit.
2: Gbogbo itiju aye re.
3: Finish in your life.
2: I finish it. So gbogbo itiju lagbara.
3: Itiju lagbara se ma.
2: Olorun mo nse yanu. Ki e kun le mo.
3: So that weeping will not.
2: Ohun ni gbogbo ojo.
3: That does not about the day.
2: E bi e kun ba pe di alo.
3: We be that thing now.
2: I am born ni owo. So ibi to sun e kun de. Si o yi fi dodo re. 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
3: Eri ojuko roju.
2: Eri ojuko roju.
3: Eri ojuko roju.
2: Anybody to ban suku?
3: Everyone that's weeping.
2: Eba me announce
3: to them.
2: But there is a miracle.
3: Hey, you come back.
2: That stop weeping.
3: So man die.
2: What when he yanu?
3: It come miracle.
2: Now now.
3: Now now.
2: Yanu ni sinisi.
3: Now now.
2: If it that.
4: This is.
2: Ayaga biasa.
3: When
2: the pen no ju kana. Esho makuni ya moku. O debe siri. O sare. O wano
3: temple.
2: O wanyano. Lo mbela rami lo wai. Lo niki sola. Ko warati. Eke, awon alagbara wo lo ni iyanu mi lowo.
3: Any strong man blocking my miracle.
2: E jade laye. Balogun
3: Pasia.
2: O fe so Daniel dalai mo se.
3: What that to make Daniel incompetent?
2: Daniel ti gbadua.
3: Daniel have prepared.
2: O reti e ri.
3: Expecting testimony.
2: Iwo de lo di e ri.
3: You better block it.
2: And the Lord di yanu omo Olorun.
3: What
2: did he woli?
3: The whole problem.
2: What si di yanu e?
3: Block his plan.
2: I imagine anything gbo mi bayi.
3: Somebody that hear me now.
2: Gbogbo adura tan ti gba lori program.
3: Every time you are praying on this program.
2: Emi kan lo di mu.
3: A spirit is talking about us.
2: Ala lo di telomi.
3: Some spirit is dream that hold on to
2: us. Emi binu lo di telomi.
3: A spirit of anger hold on to us.
2: Ija oko ati yawo.
3: The quality of husband and wife.
2: O lo di eri bo mi.
3: Ṣugbọn
2: bi Oluwa se
3: nbẹ. But the Lord lives.
2: Ti emi e wa.
3: And the spirit also.
2: O kon to di eri.
3: I pray.
2: Me.
3: Connect me to them.
2: Connect
3: me to them. Yes, my hand.
5: times.
1: And mimimo.
5: Holy Ghost.
1: And my family. So
5: don't have any God.
1: And so me my Lord.
5: Oh, God,
1: Jesus, Lord, Iji to ngba laanu ko lara mi.
5: That storm taking benefactor away from me.
1: O ya dake je.
5: Peace be still.
1: Pase ni.
5: You command it.
1: Pase ni Jesus
5: pa. Jesus commanded it.
1: Ogun Olorun to ma ngboran.
5: Every child of God has obedient.
1: Won le pase.
5: They can command.
1: Omo Olorun to nisin.
5: Child of God that have service.
1: Eh eh, condition wa o.
5: That is their connected.
1: O le pase.
5: You can command.
1: To ba sumo Olorun.
5: If you are connected with God.
1: Iji dake.
5: Storm be still.
1: Gbogbo yan kan lo le pase.
5: Not everybody can command o.
1: Elia Mazuaeli to ba jo mo Olorun
5: pase. If you are you a child of God,
1: command. Elia adura lojojumo.
5: I pray to pray every day. You command.
1: Idi ti o je nbegbe pe.
5: That is not only be talk with.
1: O ya dake je.
5: Peace be still.
1: Adura
5: lojojumo.

0: tomorrow service, you believe the prophet in the name of a prophet, don't joke with it. 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
1: Oluwa,
0: oh Lord,
1: nitori oruko,
0: for your name's sake, let me be free from long time battles, from long time storms,
1: Oluwa, nitori oruko,
0: for your name's sake, oh Lord,
1: wani
0: Jesus,
1: nitori oruko,
0: for your name's sake,
1: etu mi le,
0: set me free. That my sibling I can never sustain.
1: Don't forget you call a juice.
0: That is fighting with over open stuff. Deliver me from that.
1: Oh, Lord,
0: deliver me from that. Deliver me. That have been shot in
1: blessing.
0: Open by mercy.
1: Oh Lord, to Lord.
0: Move to left and right.
1: Sorry, on Saturday.
0: To that and to this.
1: Oh, yato.
0: It's quite different.
1: It's for people that want to celebrate.
0: Wow, what's that? You must celebrate.
1: Ilekun.
0: That door.
1: See, go at your daguti.
0: That case, I cannot get that close.
1: Anushiba.
0: Open by mercy.
1: Mashi.
0: Open by mercy.
1: Mashi.
0: Mashi.
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0: O si se fun e.
1: Amen. They work for you also.
0: Sore ni Saturday.
1: Today Saturday.
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1: I think that hear me.
0: Ni korubo.
1: Make sacrifice.
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1: That's your testimony from heaven.
0: O se lana.
1: You did it yesterday.
0: Won ni so fun
1: e. I'm about to tell you.
0: Se mi le do it again today.
1: Tori kini.
0: Why sir?
1: Ida pada meji lo wa.
0: There are two types of restoration.
1: Even lori go merin.
0: Even to the focus of yes.
1: Sam Tama.
0: The Psalm for today,
1: 74.
0: Psalm 74.
1: Anuwa o.
0: There is mercy o.
1: 102.
0: Psalm 102.
1: Pelu 51.
0: And Psalm 51.
1: 74.
0: Psalm 74.
1: 102.
0: Psalm 102.
1: Ati.
0: Psalm 51.
1: Aili Musa.
0: Thank you, Father.
1: Nitori anu.
0: For mercy's sake.
1: Mo pada sayimi.
0: I come back to I am repositioned.
1: Ogo rebere.
0: Amen.
1: Iyanu
0: sele. Amen.
1: In the name of Jesus. Sake mo gba ogo mi.
0: Say, I receive my glory.
1: Mo gba ire mi.
0: I receive my goodness.
1: Mo gba anu.
0: I receive mercy.
1: Pastor.
0: Sir,
1: F1 account number.
0: Yes, sir.
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